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1: All roads lead to La Paz Racecourse, the Rasta Park. 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Your season of weeping is over.
2: Freedom! The Lord has done it. In prayer has made kings become beggars, and beggars are riding on horses. According to scripture, 1 Peter chapter 4 verse 7 says, the end of the world is coming soon. Therefore, be earnest and disciplined in prayer. For this reason, Freedom Time Praying Partner, FTPP, is inviting all to join this power-packed prayer program every Sunday, Monday, Tuesday, and Wednesday midnight, 12 p.m. on... This power-packed program is being led by Reverend Bernard Owusu Ansah.
3: Everything in you that attract evil people,
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4: Amen.
2: Don't forget that the fervent prayer of a righteous man availeth much. Therefore, be part of this program. For any information, call 0244-115-618.
4: Freedom, the Lord has done it.
2: FTPP.
3: Freedom, the Lord has done it. Wonderful freedom, Renaissance. Sorry.
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6: Freedom.

Mami Fanchi akesie ma na mi Musa say what to say, how are you doing and how is your beautiful family? Let me also welcome you to the new week, a week of blessings, a week of favor and blessings. My name is Pastor Bernard Wusuansa. This is Freedom Time Praying Partners, your number one prayer family. I bring these prayer sections to you from every Monday, from every Saturday to Wednesday, 12 midnight to be precise. We do pray for 2 hours. We usually start it from 12 midnight to 2 a.m. Believe you me, through this wonderful prayer section has really been a wonderful blessing to a lot of people all across the globe. And maybe today happens to be your very first time joining us. I just want to take this quick opportunity to say Akwaba, to say Aigo. If there is a man to pray, there is a God who answers prayers. And the people who are your empire, Bobo Fua, and the ancient and son say, Nyami bin Suwa, or Yempai Bo 84. As I'm talking to you, we are live on Adom TV. We are also live on Praise TV. We are also live on GH1 TV and also Joy Prime TV, Light TV, Home Base TV, Angel TV, Ago TV, and Sony TV as well. Oh yes, the reason we do all this is because we do this to make sure that everybody wake up in the midnight to pray. Yes, I am. I said, "Yeah, we beat me. I'm sorry. Na wabompa ye. Can it be I say ye wom reboni mu? I'm saying last week in Osofo, I did see what one of the Chinese or one of the countries in Osofo is yiri pa. Swapi nipa more than 2,000. Nye yi Osofo. Ushe video ni biye timi se nipe buon mabe unendi muate nensan kwa niye nya. 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Mekabi si say we are living in an end time. And this is the time that Christians, we need to stand on our grounds to pray. Mekai say junior itwe muina. Isu bi eto Ghana. That very day, name say Pastor Blessing Ababe Slame. Mi jan ne kwa woko. Bi wo fia no afre mi video, afre mi o se papa radie. Baby am denam. Isu ne dana beti. No nemu no swimming. We have friend who nim swim, you will swim. So nya show say nyame na eba. Che say agisi bibie hu ansi. Ene no bi e free say nyame na eba. Me ka say COVID by na so for bi e preach na sesa. E call salvation. You will preach for prosperity, or be a preacher for salvation, because omni say yin na yiwu ba di am say nyame na eba. But we need to understand that we are living in an end time, and this is the time that true believers, we need to stand on our grounds and be praying to God. That is what we need to do. I normally tell people every time, I said, prayer is not an emergency call, but prayer is necessity. Let me repeat it again. Prayer is not an emergency call, but prayer is necessity. Empire nye adia sebin prayer dia sa o konso hwimu ana mani mu de ndi anwa sori se wo bo ne mo empire ya dia wo se de bia wo bo. When prayer becomes your lifestyle, miracle becomes your daily bread. Let me repeat it. When prayer becomes your lifestyle, miracle becomes your daily bread. Empire be bibia omo o se obi odom pa ibo pem pa ibo pa no otwo no omo pa ya na te se mimi se metena se be 1 day 2 days na me mom pa ya te se said ya na Tuesday Friday friend say Thursday Friday ya mom pa ya no na me ho kika me because I always want to pray. The reason is that prayer is the source of every man. Empire ye emuayo ema ujidi ni biya. The book of James Ikaeno. Osimumu bi yare. Mufrasa from penny four. 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James Ukrona is a guy who. 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
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I want us to listen to some few testimonies and then we'll begin to pray. God bless you so much. Nyame Israel, mami. But before then, mami remind you with this. Nyame Yadomwa, next 2 weeks, yebe ye my moment of laughter. Ye program ye ye no afibia, ye ye na August and September. Nyame Yadomwa, this year ye di akoshe September, and yebe next 2 weeks. Ye ye 4 days fasting and prayers. Nipe 2 coin frechiri, London, Germany, America, Kofodia, Kuma, say Takra Disunyane, Tamale, Bole, Cape Coast, Winneba, Volta, Kofori, everywhere, baby, ebe bompa, nyame ya domwa, sa program no, ase druho biem. 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Ebi crana person beda 4 days in a bebon pie. 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And I never boni fundi we are you. It do tembia and when yamra mam will say, I need to pray. I need to go and fast. I was saying, I could train your me name Kakra. You do baby, and I do when see Kakra, no, I could walk a bumpy Kakra. Now a boy with you, man, I will, you know. You move be crying, you be da. Bibu says, sister, be a mission in America 2 weeks ago. Bibi, I say, Sabi, why are you down for no one? Bibu says, when was the last time did you fasted and pray? No, you know, women him. For him, and so say, Pastor, let me be honest with you. I don't remember. On Kai Dao, so for a year fasting. A bomb pie, Nam Sintini, I say we. If we are saying, Mama, and now what said the Munia by who said the Dawana was only a don in the moon, may catch you be say, said the woo adrin panel, and your son will be adrinit you. Said the woo adrin a dead to my son will be a dear tear sister, and care decorate to your punum to send me that way. A ponwa and yamepono, if you and yamifi and frame wa, menko, as you will be a honor, my dear Bupono to worry. What done a crobabi, Rawa Brawn Freno? Would you go crobab was a kinkum? The sentence is said, your wife dream, Pamo, your son will be our dream, Pam. It's not so sure who see you and I am pipe before. Because when I'm on, it be a winning, who you'll be but tired, I will be per with two bonnet. Who you'll be but tired, or per 1 year with Yamra Sembi. Yamini cry you more. Yamina boy, you won't buy a dinner. Okay, so for Yinti, few testimonies now for Yenshe and Pipe on us. But Bopromo and Mamma Nafi, Bopromo and Mamma Nafi, Bopromo and Mamma Nafi, Bopromo and Mamma Nafi, Bopromo and Mamma Nafi, Bopromo and Mamma Nafi, Bopromo and Mamma Nafi, Bopromo and Mamma Nafi, Bopromo and Mamma Nafi, Bopromo and Mamma Nafi, Bopromo and Mamma Nafi, Bopromo and Mamma Nafi, Bopromo and Mamma Nafi, Bopromo and Mamma Nafi, Bopromo and Mamma Nafi, Bopromo and Mamma Nafi, Bopromo 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

0: and the apostles, the people of God, the elect, even the converts, gather together to pray. The possession of the oppressed is reddishing. The yoke breaks, the devourer rebuked and tormented. Chains of affliction dismantled.
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3: Freedom, the Lord has done it. Freedom, the Lord has done it. Freedom, the Lord has done it. FTPP, Eradia Yewie. Me Pacho, to say, I believe by the grace of God, you are doing well, and so as the family. By the mercies of God, we are also doing fantastic. Nyami Adom, Yesu Yehun Ye Ewaha, Yeni Freedom Asofo, Yeni Freedom Amebusye Yina, we are all doing fantastic by the mercies of God. Nyami Adomwa, My Moment of Laughter, Jumedina Yeno August and September. Asani Edroso. And you Jumedia Yeno Augusta, Yabayeno September. Christo Yadomwa, 22nd to 25th of September. Yeshasia Ebenada, Ukuada, Yawada, and Ifiada all night. Yame Yadomwa, a year Bosumia Yeremia, 22nd to 25th. Na Yesani Eshe Asibim. A year My Moment of Laughter. Me Siriam Reno and in here. Many of us, since we started January to this time, you have been going through a lot of stuff. What konia ma be brave? If you tell me a minim say Ubusa won say it's me crano, mempaya mi boy ni asoria miku, nyami uti mpuni, nyami uti me kadibia say if there is a man to pray, there is a God to answer. Nyame, sometime me kadibia say. Se unim ni yia wan wiya betwin se woni ho nanso se unim nyamea unim wo se de nanu the book of John kai no se I know my sheep and my sheep also knows me nyakopon ye adomo a eye on the 22nd of September e de babe pim 25th of November September sorry eye sa 4 days we ye de babe ye My Moment of Laughter from Tuesday to Friday. Tuesday no eye nwumre ye be na nwumre na Wednesday so ye na nwumre. Na Thursday so yaye no anopa. Na Friday yaye no all night. Me pa cho Tuesday no ebeye 22nd and the first day of the program. And oba o anointing oil aya fabra. Isaiah 10:27. O see because of the anointing the yoke shall be broken. 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
3: Program no eno no nyame ya domo ye be shase ye next 2 weeks eto hemo a e bana da ye ni mi e na watwe mi no e be powerful pa 22nd to 25th ye be ne bana da nwumre wo kwa da nwumre ya wada anopa and if ya da one night it will be very powerful bra be ye fasting ibi ne be boa why. Okay, Pacho, yentie adansia, let's listen to some few testimonies. 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
0: share me number is so out.
1: Wow,
0: say more man in there was so
1: me be sharp.
0: Oh, my mother, the moon, why dear me ma for real and I may bomb pie. Nan ya me papa, yeah. 8 to 8 at God's altar November the year because we are November born. Me so we are November born. It's November the year. Then I was a baby.
1: Wow.
0: And answer the year or UPS.
1: UPS you won last year.
0: Baby. I'm pay one back up. Now I apply for Canadian visa. By couple and I'm able. Me apply in October. October I may apply here. And my training some intention. Me who ni a me me who. Ena me ba. 8 to 8 na me Bible ni ye ba ko pese nyankopon mama dance ye oma service yim brantem crase nya because me nim say binum dia to me da ho 6 months nya ade na me Bible ye ba ko pese nyankopon ma visa yim tin kantem mintin kantem ene a me no kasi prophet Bernard ene a me no kasi me no kasi fi Canada
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0: Mm-hmm.
1: 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What day as a dance chance here? 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
0: In Jesus' name. 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
3: Freedom. The Lord has done it. 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
0: The Lord.
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0: Ejewa.
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0: Amen.
3: Na minim freedom bro be 5 years so
0: wow.
3: 4 years ni.
0: Wow.
3: Yeah, na my on and off sa.
0: Mama wa shi asika kra no so.
3: Be 2 weeks ni na misses. Be week kwa ni.
0: Mhm.
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3: That evening, na, mami Sunday mi di. 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Main country and say afraid am I ready? 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I was like, hey, freedom young couple. There be Nipai assume city or shame bow in this
0: one. You saw
3: then a Monday and a meeting. I am a semi jay disorder. I am a semi jin disorder. If you don't yammy, Matina, madam, Mr. Chairman, say,
0: what's that? Yo,
3: oh, my, oh, shame bobia on this. Sure, and I'm the may say, oh, Martini Fiqua. I'm quite dear me, and I make a casa. One of my message, man, and patch over by another woman. Cool man, no. A friend from his house, or train me, Mrs. Suda, whom I we are friendly, but I'm presuming so bad, and also the way missing will feel no sober. And he said, of the 250 million.
0: Wow.
3: Abraham.
0: Jesus.
3: Even though they were promising me, no, it works so deep. So we can go points. Or see what the Akaba Baba so.
0: Wow.
3: 3 years he didn't want to show me boss.
0: Wow. This is a very powerful testimony. Once we hear what the Abesha to or see, but 3 years. But so for us, or start here, or see a yene ex husband. It bema one in a worry, no mejai, bema nejana worry, a cockra. Na 3 years in the memoska, or mano. 3 years, so for 3 years, oh, you were 2026. Next, a bema nation, it was a 2023. And also a tuna gimba, or ya debi, or see a bonpire Wednesday. Now, I can see a month for the 90 CD as a 50 CD. Ano sa fodi wede me bobi o se anajo na na me bo me de anajo na wo bo ni de no eno se be ma ne frene ka chire ne se ma me na o so ni ne kwa kofa ne ma ton no frene ka chire ne se juada me diska be blo o se uno se I urade freedom yakopon freedom yakopon adwada no to no ma wanko ba bia wo twen ade sa ye no nim so amfa na me bo ni message o ne me de no. Yes, was sending message. Was what born a message? Was me born a message? Me born a person, and I'm quite sure I'm able to come to him or buy our Breno 250 million, 25,000 Ghana city. No, can see me was saying, yeah, no open what is so cacradia. Then so, my man say, or the Nkayano, Ebeba. Wow. 50 CD as a 90 CD for the year. It be my idea, Eddie live for how many years? 3 years. It me release it. What's in Pai Bonya Juma? Solin your mobi can't solve it, solve it, solve it, solve it, solve it, solve it, solve it, solve it, solve it, solve it, solve it, solve it, solve it, solve it, solve it, solve it, solve it, solve it, disappointment no kind no, and a prayer line as we won't be. I have a bomb fire breaking disappointment. Was it daddy? Who me a bomb fire for disappointment? To not see a mouth for the and I made poor media nana Johnwa. Yami, Yami Yene Jumau, Yame Casapa, Yame Casa. Oh, Mitya, ya will be testing me message. Was it daddy? I have a testimony. Now, me booty here. Now, Uti on also testimony na a the same. 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But only Jidi Waho, Nasu Shedi Yamebeye. As a Reverend, Menemo Bompire and Ra. One can see a mouth for you, Namiami Pabina Medea. na mbo afo de o si mi wo hono ma wa frɛ me sɛ me mfa me mumu ma no ana me ji obi me de me mumu ma no o si me du me mumu no ma na wo si mumu no ntimi 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San, the money, Meman Pabua, Hemis, as a dear Mutuntoi, he be not the Quakofa, but one money 20,000, 200 million. As a Pastor Ben and Yamish, Shami Buzan Sena, and Rawuba for this was me 50 CD. I said, No crown of Sophon, I am a lasso, come the Befaka Quasole, and I'm a dear Baba for dear no, as you feed in Yamia. Thank you, Holy Ghost. Solenia Mumpai, Solenia Mumpai. 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A year next 2 weeks. Temesro Boa, Homa Mewai. 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Now the atwasu. Pastor Bernard, dear Minsu Nyamiya Yini. Can then shuffle from soon cry said the what will be there. Canada the Nukwa Nukumuno see and the men so me a Canadian boga. So when I boga the widows war. And I said, come here, me a boga boga boga boga boga. Okay, but your baby, we are sorry. Be on the end of the radiacy, you're faster than the radiacy.
4: Thank you.
0: We are asking God for forgiveness. 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

0: Wednesday, your bumper, you be now. 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One of the things I want you to know is that whenever the Lord want to have his way in your life, Bibia say, Yami Peser, Unyane Quin, a war, now or do Yen Juma, or Namu Soma, Dancy Bibamu, or Bissia, Unim, my dear Bakwa Boni for Netaya Sofo, or my BBC, no, I chew a free Yameho. Yes, sometimes if you are not very sensitive, you can lose faith in God. The Bibi to me is see. Now we bemu kro yebu e wo rade ho on pai boni we see everything that the enemy want to do unto me to pull me from the presence of God e rade boni bi opone fo ne peso de ye me na e twi me if we wo rade 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enemy can get you harm you and mess you up. 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To pull me from your presence.
1: To pull me from your presence.
0: Oh Lord my God.
1: Oh Lord my God.
0: Save me right now.
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0: Somebody need prayers from you. 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Stand in the gap for your sister. For Thessalonians, pray for us. Somebody pray for them, pray for them. Pray for your children. Pray for your friends. 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Pray for your brother. Pray for your sister. 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
1: Nipa biara ɔbɛn yɛ na wohia mpaebɔ wohia nyame mmoa sɛ ɔyɛ yɛ nua yɛ maame bi yɛ sister bi yɛ brother bi yɛ anti bi yɛ asɔliba bi whoever that has even called us tested us and said pastors can you pray for me we pray in the name of Jesus may the Lord touch them this morning may the Lord touch them this morning the Lord deliver them this morning.
2: Amen.
1: May the Lord set them free this morning.
2: Amen.
1: In Jesus' name, Onyame nyawo mumwa.
2: Amen.
1: The wo hia ogye wo urade ho urade nche no sisi ya
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2: amen
1: ye mo ana ji
2: amen
1: whoever that has ever called you
2: yes.
1: or whoever that has ever looked at your face
2: yes.
1: and said please pray for me
2: yes.
1: ukwasola yakami mpabo mwa
2: time

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1: Amen.
0: In the mighty name of Jesus Christ.
1: Amen.
0: Have you watched this? And when you pray for others, you also have to pray for yourself. Wherever that I feel short, baby, be ready to sin. Say, you do me to sin. Our dear Munamito senior, Messica Semunamito senior, Apomodin Emunamito senior, and Muamunamito senior, Rade Buame. Wherever that I am short, oh Lord, be my helper. Wherever that I am short, oh Lord, be my helper. Baby, be ready to sin. Wherever that I feel short in my finances, in my businesses, in my relationship, in my marriage, I know I am married, but I am short of finances. I know I am married, but I am short. I am married, but I am short of giving birth. Wherever that I feel short, oh Lord, be my helper. I want you please to lift your hands and declare. Say, oh Lord,
1: oh Lord,
0: wherever in my life,
1: wherever in my life,
0: I feel short.
1: That I feel short.
0: Be my help.
1: Be my help.
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Inshallah, somebody pray this prayer for yourself. Pray this prayer for yourself. Pray this prayer for yourself. Wherever you feel so in your life, let the Lord restore you. Somebody lift your voice. Somebody lift your voice. 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Oh Lord, restore me. 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
1: my God.
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1: my God.
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1: my God.
0: May the Lord be your help.
1: Amen.
0: Wherever you fall short,
1: my God,
0: by the anointing of the Holy Ghost,
1: Jesus,
0: let the Lord be your help.
1: Amen.
0: Let the Lord be your help.
1: Amen.
0: Let the Lord be your help.
1: Amen.
0: Let Jehovah be your help.
1: Amen.
0: Mighty name of
1: Jesus Christ.
0: Thank you, Lord. After you caught the next one, I had never bought a prayer topic way. Every spirit of disappointment, and Paris will be born here. Utumia would be shamudi, Atumia Braboso, Yenshem, a bomb, and me muda, Nipa Bibrisano Brabaye. Yet you fitted the Anuareo, a brew, Yadi Anuareo, a brew 10 years, and so does on an amo. Whenever you are dealing with the disappointment spirit, you bet Ubicra, so if you home one day, your crown is a Ubiti Marco Fania, Marco Bobo. Because all the Bamato, Unia be trooper, or see me a sorry, not me, his cabin in Sanka. He has built on the radio for before from another than Oka. Disappointment. Diana Yapa and Panachimo. Nippon bits in Yats Watanaho. Be yet 10 years, 7 years, 8 years, 5 years, and the bass of Christo Nippon and Rufino. And what Bunipanidia. The refino will be Sarah William is from a door to work a cran mark of a bonsam. The comedy will make a casemido ya, hold your own yet. And yes, I bet you in Poon Yankasa. Send your moon to me for your mimudia. Then you are pursued the Vladimir from a milk on some wombra. Giddy Nipa, which means we met this elder, Pentecost elder, or both freedom pa. With your blana dinaway and the ashimi, ashimi, ashimi. And what you do, Miss Row, read them out. And so for any basana, Missy, say disappointment, yewa, Ojidin, Utimikas, Mammy Febra didn't sing chain. It would be Otimiku Kurunyame, not the nesting chain. Ha! Ogas in your bosom. Bosom let me Kukunu, but Yame, dear, Utimiku Kruno. But then you disappointment, and it will pipe with me. See you, spirit of disappointment, controlling my life. Oh, my weird shamudi, that would do my braboso. Be rewards will be a mwami. Mama, my brabo, just a mebwow, and that's if your mommy testimony did. Was it how many years?
2: 3 years.
0: 3 years. Na Bema won in the Jayawal, Bema Wajana Wale, Esime Muska, Jumu, Memaska, 3 years. And I saw the journey freedom. Ya was here, man, for the Obobi and Yamiadom, or Bob for the Nukwadana Joa, or Sijuada, and the Dinisika Breno. 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

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People are there who can help you, but a lot of them does not even have you in their mind. Men that can help you, women that can help you, they don't even have you in their mind. But by the anointing of the Holy Ghost, every man that's supposed to help you, every woman that's supposed to help you, that has forgotten about you, by the fire of the Holy Ghost, let them remember you right now. 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
2: whoever that's supposed to help me
0: that has forgotten about me
2: that has forgotten about me
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2: nipa bi ewo so be hwe me
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2: nipa bi ewo so be boa me
0: na u refi me
2: na u refi me
0: unkai mpo kwa se metia
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0: Everybody to me.
2: Everybody to me.
0: Also, when you say, "Sampai, we are here, bebono." 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I can tell you, say, "You hear Sampai, we are much more massive into." 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
2: Amen.
0: I said they can never rest until they help you
2: Amen.
0: Declare say by the fire of the Holy Ghost
2: by the fire of the Holy Ghost

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1: Afrikademi kebu to me mupa. I want you to say this with confidence. Bakwekwa, let me remind you. Onyame ya adomo a ebenada we watch nechi. Yebeye deliverance service wala pass race course park and so. Le ye ne last week me and am ye very powerful. Na me had my benada we so me na me. But next 2 weeks, yeah, yeah, my moment of laughter on the 22nd of September at the Copim 25th. Yeah, yeah, no 4 days. Tuesday, Wednesday, Thursday, Friday. Tuesday, yeah, yeah, yeah, yeah. Wednesday, yeah, yeah, yeah. Na Thursday, yeah, yeah, no power bonting park and so. Na yeah, Friday, yeah, no all night kese wa bonting ho. Na yeah, man, yeah, maybe yeah, yeah, no meka. Men make se kura. Next 2 weeks, they are chance here. Mo amu we chile na mo friend me be brave no. Prani ene ene ebusi eni njina ambrebi. 22nd to 25th, ebe ye powerful pa. Afin patro kadi mi kebi. Oh, Facebook, can you share the link for me? We are almost there. We are almost there. Share the link for me. We are almost there. But your academy can be, yes, share the link. We are almost there. Share the link. Africa academy can be declared. Say, by the anointing of the Holy Ghost.
2: By the anointing of the Holy Ghost.
1: Every man that's supposed to be of help.
2: Every man that's supposed to be of help.
1: Every woman that's supposed to be of help.
2: Every woman that's supposed to be of help.
1: Ben maybe I was for Bwami Bernard.
2: Ben maybe I was for Bwami Truth.
1: Or baby I was for Bwami Bernard.
2: Or baby I was for Bwami Truth.
1: No, I told my dream.
2: Eradi
1: anaji ami bompaye.
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2: Ewo Yesu di mo.
1: Me be se me me yedi gidi yesa die. Ejisebia, you are not expecting help from anybody. But I promise you, and I am telling you prophetically, every man, every woman that is believing God for help through somebody, be a seed of 30 CD. The reason I make a 30 CD, this is the meaning of it. Age now, nyami eja, nyami oba. 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Fatwa Kumasi of Academy came declare. Say by the power and the word of the Lord.
2: By the power and the word of the Lord.
1: Canada. By the power and the word of the Lord.
2: By the power and the word of the Lord.
1: I seal my prayer.
2: I seal my prayer.
1: Any man born by a woman.
2: Any man born by a woman.
1: Woman born by a woman.
2: Woman born by a woman.
1: That's supposed to help my life.
2: That's supposed to help my life.
1: Tonight.
2: Tonight.
1: Holy Spirit.
2: Holy Spirit.
1: Let them loose.
2: Let them loose.
1: Their comfortable place.
2: Their comfortable place.
1: Until they help my life.
2: Until they help my life.
1: Now they may be a question in
2: self.
1: Amen sankai.
2: Amen sankai.
1: Yame on konkono.
2: Yame on konkono.
1: Ah, we ye kakai fo.
2: Ah, we ye kakai fo.
1: And then it's in a ya.
2: And then it's in a ya.
1: Do something.
2: Do something.
1: That will blow my mind.
2: That will blow my mind.
1: And I will forever be grateful.
2: I will forever be grateful.
1: In Jesus' name.
2: In Jesus' name.
1: Amen.
2: Amen.
1: We, this thing, it just came. Fanamba no niyanyan intentem. 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Or say, brethren, pray for us. 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I feel your freedom number no. I feel a year 05. Not wabon 95. Uh-huh. 0595. I feel about 57. 6 7. 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Omo speak an emana. Aye 0595. 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mumpire man. By the anointing of the Holy Ghost, I pray for you. Whatever that you need God in, whatever that you know that you need prayers with, I stand as a servant of the Most High God, and I pray for you in the name of Jesus Christ. I pray for deliverance. I pray for restitution. I pray for restoration. I pray for peace of mind. I pray for blessings of God. I pray for happiness of God. I pray for blessings of God over your life in the name of Jesus Christ. Whatever that is battling your life, by the anointing of God, I curse it by fire.
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0: 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Yes, ye besa no be bom pa wochina. Ene nyame ya dom a adechine brada Tuesday ye be ye deliverance service. E wala pass Race Course Park ne sonti wo show wona wo hia deliverance ya. 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Make a damn very damn bomb man, Pastor. 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And the woman, before oh, God, remember me. 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
1: We gaining weight. 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
0: O say papa, do you remember this young lady? 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This is the young lady that came to the church the other time that she lost her mind and blah blah blah blah blah. 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Now said ye akule ya ye fe. 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
1: Yes.
0: She.
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0: 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My dear, there was a Pastor Bernard. I want to give my life to Christ. One of the greatest gifts you can ever give to your beautiful life is accepting Jesus Christ as your Lord and your personal Savior. Patrobe TV don't start to akuma so. Ne kan die make because dear Lord, I know I am a sinner.
1: I know I'm a sinner.
0: Forgive me of all my sins.
1: Forgive me of all my sins.
0: Come into my life.
1: Come into my life.
0: Write my name.
1: Write my name
0: in the book of life.
1: In the book of life.
0: I accept your son Jesus.
1: I accept your son Jesus
0: as my Lord.
1: As my Lord
0: and my personal Savior.
1: And my personal Savior.
0: Lord, I thank you.
1: Lord, I thank you
0: for saving my life.
1: For saving my life.
0: In Jesus' name.
1: In Jesus' name.
0: Amen.
1: Amen.
0: Why are you nyamin shroud? Many will see Yamia the Mochana Jo 12 and so Yabesan in the Shia with Fidia so near Bompaye. Your friend, Pastor Bernard Rousseau, and Yamisha saw Jim Re Naname Bompaye. 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

0: 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Yeah, you are. And now, Oba Bompire catching what he said. I need an evidence. What will allow people to believe? Say, Una wa frem. Send a bayer on me who say, Una also, ma'am. 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I'm going to make to talk about the Baham. 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And the papa pa talking ka mami ne yenko woni
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0: them. 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
0: 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And then we yesterday na ma.
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0: 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So wo mo obi ntie urade ase.
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3: jesus
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3: jesus
0: you obese wo su kwai
3: yesu dimo
0: to me obese wo man like
3: jesus
0: and then a bomb
3: we yesu dimo
0: I want him
3: yesu
0: dimo
3: yesu dimo
0: ne wo si kwai
3: jesus
0: and the piano free
3: we yesu dimo
0: ne wan pese be si
3: jesus
0: e radin yin ni free
3: we yesu dimo
0: tata bru we bi o ma
3: we
0: yesu dimo
3: we yesu dimo
0: Yes,
3: you
0: know, yes, you know, yes, you know,
3: yes,
0: you know,
3: yes,
0: you know, yes, you know, yes, yes, yes, yes, yes, yes, yes, yes, yes, yes,
1: yes, yes, yes, yes, yes, yes, yes, yes, yes, yes, yes, yes, yes,
0: yes, yes, yes, yes,
1: yes, yes, yes,
0: yes, yes,
1: yes,
0: yes,
1: yes, yes, yes, yes, yes, yes,
0: yes, yes, yes, Ode musuo ne niamma abe batan ye ho wo fie ha ewo kromo ewo kwan so wananda wo ye deceiver obonifo ba satan baba bato aso okan ho
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4: Jesus
0: oh yes, I put Lord. It to you
4: yes. Jesus
0: and an agent of the devil
4: my God
0: and an agent of devil
4: my God
0: and a witchcraft
4: Jesus
0: and a wizard
4: my God
0: and a wizard
4: Jesus
0: and a wizard
4: Jesus
0: that for you for be ara wo mo chechura wa kwa ma o ka cha ni say wo a we your bonsamba ah
1: I say, na tiri ni nyina atamfo.
0: Tiri ni nyina atamfo no.
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0: 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Aye kokoliko and to one person be hunu kura no
4: sure
0: they will not preach the good word to you for you to be delivered me say na want you ready your gear be bro
4: amen
0: na say go for you be you one free unche
4: Jesus
0: the Lord will chase them
4: Jesus.
0: Out papa go
1: 11 I say. Na afei.
0: Hwa.
1: Ewade nsa da wo so.
0: Ewade nsa mra wo so.
1: Na woni be fra.
0: Na woni be fra.
1: Na wo hu awia.
0: Na wo le wi onwe awia.
1: Jidabi.
0: Jidabi.
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0: Amunu mo hwa na.
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0: Bedru no. Amama kubara ba.
4: Akadesh.
0: Oh, something happened. Na ni papa so mo hu no ehun. What people want to see ne papa le person ohun ohun because the power of God was present kai se bom bom pa mo and wo musuma won by the power of the Holy Spirit
1: Jesus
0: and ekwemu beda ho
4: yes dimu
0: every locked door will be opened
4: amen
0: in the name of Jesus
4: amen
0: because I shall
4: Jesus
0: hey won out here me no me see awurade dio agye bebere
4: oh Jesus
0: ama woni mu ngwase
4: yes dimu
0: awa watamfo ni
4: mu yes dimu
3: my God.
0: You were sorry anopa.
4: Jesus.
0: You were sorry awia.
4: Jesus.
0: You were sorry the suom.
4: Jesus.
0: You were sorry anajo.
4: Jesus.
0: Na awia no order.
4: Jesus.
0: You are nam wiem.
4: Jesus.
0: You are nam suom.
4: Jesus.
0: You are nam popom.
4: My God.
0: You are nam mutia.
4: My God.
0: You are nam bayi.
4: My God.
0: O nam krama
4: sha.
0: O nam tumi bia.
4: Jesus.
0: Eya ho money.
4: Jesus.
0: O di kutia wono.
4: Jesus.
0: And now we yesu
4: dem. Yesu dem.
0: And now we yesu dem.
4: Yesu dem.
0: And now we yesu dem.
4: Yesu dem.
0: Crash it.
4: Yesu dem.
0: O si weni be fresh.
4: Jesus.
0: Cause it debi.
4: Yes.
0: When you be fra. Cause it debi.
4: Yes.
0: Who the any debi. But you be who?
4: Yes.
0: Yes. Demon.
4: Jesus.
0: Amen.
4: Amen.
0: Certain things begin to happen. Papa, ni be in si, ni be in jinye di
1: o. Love you.
0: Ya kanya miya sema ya koba no. Se ni be in si ya. When they don't see miracles, they do not believe in our God. On beka se, ni ame sumne ye meth. Real. Heaven is not real. Hell is not real. Near preaching some phone at the children. Send a baya. Also, onion sent children. Papa, we were home. I summon you see here, nature. Then is here.
1: I say,
0: I feel no pain of a direct in court.
1: I say, Nakusuku, a soon bedroom, never drew so no. A manu chin chin should share or be ah. Obeson and Sacha and a coin.
0: One a better coin. Go.
1: A bra, I'm not on who, dear Essin.
0: I'm not on who, dear Essin.
1: OGD.
0: Hey, Papa can hobby him.
1: OGD.
0: Our Babronum.
1: OGD.
0: Or someone who?
1: I'm not on who, dear Essin.
0: I'm not on who, dear Essin.
1: OGD.
0: OGD.
1: Never run into a channel, you know. I'm going to reach.
0: Sorry. Kalubosi, Ababa. A brag by with four top birds, for no who, dear Essin. Omo yadan
1: omo
4: jidi
0: omo yadan
4: omo jidi
0: o pa ni jidi preocupe because nkofo bi wo ho a nyame asem ntimi won this is sensational you say bibi esi Thomas Dalton Thomas is for wo ho a they said the bibi esi just omo di omo ni hu they don't believe in it say bibi ofi Nazareth ni we obetimi ayadan but until something begin to happen
4: yes
0: they will shut their mouth.
5: Amen.
0: And to me come ask them say, me say, controversy na air cousin. Your miracle, your breakthrough. It will settle that controversy.
5: Amen.
0: Nyambe ma was standing out.
5: Yes.
0: Na ma wasi obo.
5: Amen.
0: O kasa obe o rude be kasa.
5: Amen.
0: O di dance here.
5: Yeah.
0: O be di dance here.
5: Amen.
0: Papa be di bi achira o.
5: Yes.
0: Nyama esi.
5: Ah.
0: Nyama sisi o.
5: Yes.
0: Na nyame to me e wo ho.
5: Ah.
0: E ya real.
5: Real.
0: Afa papa ne gidi.
5: Yes.
0: O so ma gidi nyame asem ne di. Na won a wo wo ho no monso nyina no. They believe in their God. Ko Facebook. 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Facebook real Reverend George Prince Akwanda. Na afa yi no wako YouTube Awoche One TV. No mesa udi be send message ni text message ye ni be ma wechiri. 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
5: to no so a
0: o we
5: ma
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5: mi ni awurade na nam
0: me bon pai
5: me bon pai
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5: na me bon pai
0: awurade
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0: won hu nu se
5: won hu se
0: oni nya me
5: oni nya me
0: na won na o ya di
5: na won na o ya di
0: e o wa di mo
5: e o wa di mo
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0: 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What is that me got to? 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
0: 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What's our online? Send your baby over free moon. I did it. What ban no more? One yaman. You are cutting. And say, I ask. Cassa was yes to them.
5: Why is the demo?
0: Say, what yes to them?
5: Why is the demo?
0: They are Thomas.
5: They
0: are Simiquine.
5: They are Simiquine.
0: Empassem Mecosso.
5: Yes, I am Mecosso.
0: Was I Abama? Why I should shaman?
5: Oh, yes, I should shaman.
0: Yeah, you may
5: free. I will leave free.
0: Yeah, you may free.
5: I will leave free.
0: You may free.
5: I will leave free.
0: You must be.
5: I will leave free.
0: Money be.
5: I will
0: money
5: be.
0: What
5: do you
0: say?
5: What
0: do you say?
5: What do you say?
0: Why, yes, I
5: know. Why, yes, I know.
0: I'm found here.
5: I don't found here.
0: I'm a Jimmy.
5: And I'm a Jimmy.
0: Yes, you know.
5: Yes, you
0: Ano ansana hana banyin sai no oba wo no oba afori because ewrade odi afofre mami me so me de ne be ma samne ni me pese me ma kwai where your friend is seed of evidence seed e be ma nsentiani esi o dem po no mo nem afori o mabo Matter to Omuham, that is some beer, that you
6: want
0: a moon semi period. And to pay your phone, and as a pay your sicker, number one answer 100 cities to be full phone to Swako, 200 to be full phone to Swako, 50 be best. So, but say, oh, be Peter, what tell me, Pia? If you need an evidence from the law, per se, Braddy, a show when you know what time for you, not to know what time for anyone. We are making for Ujim. Then one is said, oh, the mail, Radia. The honorable man, but Bruce, so times 10. Go a bet a bit to our way, Annie Obetti.
6: Find a fact
0: and your phone.
6: Now come with
0: him. Sir, for you, be the Jimmy evidence. The Radia, dear Bark, one, the public. No, ombe you why yet? Ombe dawas.
6: Why at ye?
0: Emma ye jiwo mutum. Afi omu kasa ye mutum. You will be relevant in society.
5: Amen.
0: This sacrifice is going to be an evidence. Ama fo be hunse watadi shema asesan. 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
5: I need
0: my evidence.
5: My evidence.
0: Bompa is my back.
5: Yes,
0: Let their sacrifice open doors for them.
5: Amen.
0: In the name of Jesus.
5: Amen.
0: And then my life and your relevant.
5: Amen.
0: In society, your back is food in
5: here.
0: Amen.
5: Amen.
0: Jesus Christ,
5: Amen. Jesus.
0: Amen.
5: Amen.
0: Amen.
5: Amen.
0: 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Amen. But send it back, no my way so. No mess way so. And no money give me no.
5: 024.
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0: 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Well,
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0: yes. A bonifo to me be a dihini. Well, yes, so de me a pamony free abrante and abrabum. But then tell the nibati as fast as it's on me. You ho, I'm a bonfire, a radiman in room. A radiman adri, and yes, sharp money, who are dear. Ne fa ni onye onye na emfa modi na nko ye se ne ye ye bon ho kakeke yo wa siesie wo Jesus Christ demonti amen ana obetimi afre 0243 888 462 I'm in for last call and I'll call 0302-216-561-216-562. Yo, hey, free radio no ho, free radio no ho. I saw I edit here, radio, as some no better. No, ah, waba.
2: And
0: Shanka wo. 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
0: Jehovah Embrum, now on my own, you'll be on no better. Niami, my men, no Poucho, what's it done here? Latin war. Radimisro, man, obi obey any chef. Yet himself, Shannis will be a better running on any shabon washing the year. With Jesus, Demonti, amen. I'm in the main for cause me. So, what Frebby Fresh is here? Obey me, Afres is here. Apostle Genasu 0243 888 462. Unam was empty. Nano Sherpa and a John and Yunyam. Our penin in him Momujiti, Monus or Jiti, Yehoa, Yamauma. Obe Piara woman in phone to say, what is saying Yehoa Udimu, Mancunim di Abbasan Emraso. Sana may bomb pay a good be Piara phone so. Your phone a means of communication. A rather Samreno. If I made a bomb pie, near Biacas or Ben Maneno, na ache Namba, near your friend Amane Juma, na ache, near your friend or Ashen in Union, na ache, near be Freno, no more can't what the assem, na ache, you are made a bomb pie, to me be a begging of phone is already a permanent freeho, a radio permanent freeho, may permanent away yes, so Christo demo, when a bomb pie is a free necko, near your good news, ma on my auntie. Nay, bad news, dear chum. We bomb pass on shit about cause why I can see I'm a woman. Wow, what tear me? Yamma, minum, yam papa, no yanum. A radish shit a woman, you know. Near for a new yam, you know, and for moody. A radi, me did this obey ye. Now by yam and abroso. With Jesus Christ, demo. And I may bomb pay. 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

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Now what you tremble you have some 90 verse 17. Say ready nyan coupon any mutiem ryan so and sanwa juman any ye ani and sanwa juman man in ye am I

0: Okay, Abushira, yes, I call scripture and movie of Psalm 90 verse 17. Psalm 90 verse 17, you call a scripture and mana, I heard the a radinian coupon, a war, a de maye, a nedre, na a genaso, a de a bomb paye. 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Nya bojo, bojo, bojo, eh, bojo, no, now sell rather than yankupon, so manaso ababibi, eh, yankupon, she say, and then a jumpa, and I say, Unipa the seni biara. Bada said biara, we ye juma bia juma no betum pon akon anim. And the Bible say what did nipa no bedua eating through morning. Do catch us a bungu mondo na masentre. And the one I work on. Anya awos kwans ye wunipa. 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Psalm 90, verse 17. And I don't know if I would meet Tian Unquan, cause I, but in some woo, and some woo, and him Tian Amrian, so, na and I had this 104, verse 24, no super come home. Psalm 90. Verse 17. Psalm 90 verse 17. Okay. And Tiamura breaking kind
1: at the Amaya. 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
0: Your con,
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1: Someone for verse number 23. Only perfect co Nedjuma, Nina Juma dear, who could see a numere.
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0: 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I was saying scripture ni akai. 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
0: 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Empire Mount now, which he Empire Mount now, which is so good. I didn't know.
1: Jesus,
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0: 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And tell my old me, me number, no, old pen for a phone about Ufi, about Odian. 0244-32-07-58-58 and as a 0244-511-533 21st to 27th of this month, our Resurrection Power, Living Bread Ministries International, your friend, Eurade Casa. And no, idea, Afibiano, yo, na, de boy, honso, boy, hon, ye, ne, one patrimony, a din, na, boy, a boy, hon, yina, vino, you near the cool bosumi, a October, no, ha, you may de pom pom, kakra, kebi, the next dimension. And the Rade Casa, it de rare next dimension. And today we see here catch us for 21st to 27th Eradicasa from Resurrection Power Living Bread Ministries International Achimota. Etuan Safro. 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Ewo Abikuma Aframan. You dey na enwe, na me yadoma be we 11th of this month. And he be we, and T. Pushing up money and Shannon so. Na, then we said, if I won't agree on pay ye. And T. The number we bet to Jana was also what to me, Afre, Obanas Waira, what to me, Afre, 0244 926093. 0244 926093. 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
0: being the month of delivery,
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Worship. Thanksgiving. 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
2: 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Who yam a crowd, whatever one son or so. Only your ma now on Sunday war, so I just had like Mazak and I bet it. 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
1: Yes, you're the one see. 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Mufidi da Adam 106.3 FM. 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
2: Me da me maame akodonsa kosua nyame cha ase. Awo wa plako. Mi sha ketwa na start so wo tie wo. Na ye so ya homa che a. The first thing obe so de beto. 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O de beto wo. No we bie ni ho wo tie be tie sa. Ah, so na me drum sa. Me maame papa wo tie sa. Na first so na mi so no. It was then I gather courage to be sad. I don't want to be with you, radio station, but I'm not saying I also put you on sour homes here. It's actually, I mean, she has a meet ye, what's them, it's you preaching, more bombire, because you're so much in the moon bombire the same thing. Did you want a medibany, a meco school in a or mammy radio, or the fat one on the sea? It's ya don't buy and no new frequency now, say. What is our radio for some catching one? And see, main future station, Miss Your number, but see me name is your search. Bet me also around my chin, daddy. No, my searches are me. While I was at the chimney, who was the Sasha the next day. It's in less than a pressure, I never am too. I'm not sure that I'm searching, and I'm starting 17. See me, don't say I do my 106.3 for so many years. They saw your home, my chin, and the station mean changing. Fiti ahumache wana ya beso wia, medibeto wana, memite wana, medibeto wetie twichi mbia, ni otofu vio webibia, ya shua wano pa, nwe bisa mse, ni witi osu, otofu usu ansa mse, hai, usu se ya nwa kana 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Miss many are my woman. Menusa men and men, they be our do my family, and then and with a minimum relationship. And then church, I obey you, and now I saw you. Almost on Colonel says, and I'm said that I remember that the Wilson is stuck, you know. Menus surely, yeah, obviously. Now found to open one because I'm back with me. I park was a sister's ever got to station because they are two way in changing. Me, mammy, introduce you, woo, about my bra boom, and bet you will preaching. 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

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And cram cram beer. 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The owner need to care. 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The owner need a cobano. 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It may be sorry and pay. I'm very cautious. I check all those things. 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Somebody will disturb your whole week.
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Me hunu me busemu awaka se the name of the Lord is a strong tower. The name of the Lord is a strong tower. When the righteous run to that name, the righteous must know where to run to. We otinini ni o wanga say unbeliever. The righteous must know where they are running to. The dia medebe nante na wachi no. Eye raditing. Follow na shikidas. The name of the Lord. The name of the Lord is a strong tower. Minimi di odebe nante. Minimi dia hevede da oso. Nye ukruti nye uiriting. The name of the Lord. Bono ma u kunu din kura de to so na how ye bo de madam fubia eh u bo de dina eh was na de na edin we so de frere me na me say na ye dia ye dia to we ni dada dai o say say de nu kura wo me me kra ta nyina me pese me twetwe ni nyina say wo na ope eh ye waru ma se chinchina de fe my mommy frere me mrs for de to ye de to mo so na ye wade nu gua. Now what they say if we say visit dinner, we nyaya yank we ye aka. Ye jaw when we be dinner also. And pay. I'll provoke your thoughts. Aya buapa. My shit that me buapa nam person provoke. Once we dinner or they got two babies, are you sure you will be responsible? Are you sure? But there is one name. The name of the Lord is a strong tower. Right, thank you very much. That is the beginning. My uncle, Juada, Tibisao, are you then one of them? Can you be one of them? Can you be one of them? Not majority, minority. Proper minority. Minority with sensitivity and with a purpose. I mean, so you get to have been in our minority with vision, clarity. Now, we move back on. Ihunu ye, ano pe ihunu nebebuwa. 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If you can see that, I tell you, you will smile the whole day. Then one of them. Woman, mama, one of them. 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My biao counselor, one of them. Community out here. Don't. And from. Then one of them. You can be one of our fullest owners. One of them. Me wa sure with me ye juma wo company with, but I am one of them. I can live my life in a different way. Me wa sa bank we mo, me wa sa organization, but I can be meet me sa one of them. Come on, I propose to you. Be one of them. We bet me a mass society ne wona say say nyame fani pe free mfutru mo na si e ma pon ma kwanya so. Well, our TikTok now, I am one of them. One of, and that's what hear me, but set yourself aside for which in a year among the many.

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0: 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It is obi o baba best service.
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0: de no.
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0: Okay.
1: Ye be service.
0: Oil and filter na obetia. But services na
1: dey. Ye charge na free.
0: Oh, okay. That's good. 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Ne mo ma ye managing and the maintenances. 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
1: oh yeah right me once daddy obi be kwa kwa servicing but the right oil ah with the be good car no mo no
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1: daddy
0: be sell ba ko
1: daddy your oil me filled so
0: oh we filled in the oil there na ka di aka
1: oh daddy
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1: And it's a kebia ne oil was here used to man.
0: Yeah, what kind of na me dwene ba?
1: Kebia one oil. This is for
0: no, yam fam ra ye ne da da sit na. Ni pe bia with the kind of oil.
1: Ah, odin nam.
0: Yeah. What kind of I was just thinking loud. I was just thinking loud. 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
1: I'm going to go to the car. 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
0: Tina Beko.
1: Mimi and Kwalani Nebeko.
0: Yeah, sir. So I was here, young from Raya Dada, Satina Brabon, young from Koya Nemane. On some King Kai, Luke chapter 17, the verse number 15. Now, almost over to the Kronkrona practicalizing one. Yeah, ne ye. 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Last week was it? 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And one and Rami Mikasawa Bishop Adolfo Michael Adolfo Asare. 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
1: Look
0: I know your medical doctors and okay bon lukum kakra. 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See, so we knew that we are free. 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For many years. Quite answer your word, this year, the Oka share, you free nipem, you free nipem. Okay, Brabo, as a train, say, be bit Tony and be you free nipem. 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
0: 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There is something that you can do. Luke chapter 17, the verse number 15. It says, "Now, one more echoy." 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It says, "One more, one more." Akwatafuni yina ya adwene baako. Counselor, it's very important. Akwatafuni yina ya adwene baako. In oneness, in unity, in unity, they came together to ask for healing. Baako ye, baako a, ayo. What you wanna own so be ne neo in yina pesu wa titi wouldn't wa yiri wene wukunu wene woma and temwa. Tiansia said that person is an agent of the devil. That person is an agent. Luke chapter 17, ye paraphrasing is ano. Ubi yes inti it we yes, I want ye paraphrasing. But they came together, they are lepers. Oma ya kwatafu. Men can't you let me say, dear, we're not mono, a young quan. you have certain people that you can think with. Oh yes. Krofo bi wona obetimi no ma adwena bom. Yeah, obetimi no ma adwena bom. Ene ya ahwehwe obi a obetimi ni adwena bom, na motimi appear free your imprisonment. Abrabone de wash baby but obetimi appear free. If you out to the Americans. Obetimi appear free. Richard, what do you say? Mobile crisis, I'm in cancer. I had to do the media. Some of you, yeah. Abrabono, baby, I sit in a do a question. Bias, mobit me a yard, jinny bakua. 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

0: 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Bibi unlimiting. 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
1: Daddy.
0: Yeah. 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Yintime nye bako. 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But, the lepers were one. Yen yen hu. The lepers were one. 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Womwa dria ne pa also mudino is been denied. Womu joy, ya dear fromansem. Woman ni dear, woma hoto, woma sum dear, ya dear fromansem. Yeah. Wunu crone that dam, but when ya cro. And you a year a kuna also one hear me, name moment to mwa mogini boom. And you kuna also, we bet him in the bear matti fear when ya one. Utimi tifon subi dia bonten komo obesere sa ube no pe ube no se akoya twontwom no ho ifie nye where is the oneness counselor me frewo nanso wanye so me frewo na tesem tese bremu wa bremu ame ko
1: enko
0: and that there are lessons in this particular scripture me can be ana me dwene the lepers were in pain but they were one I didn't go on anymore, but they were one. Fallen Eshka. Bibi go anymore, but I cry bit me a peer from. Verse 13 is no one you know. It's Yamu say, yes, David. Iba. Hey, I'm sick in a ya, ya, ya, nemu. Have pity and empathy. And have mercy. Have pity on us. The Eminem Mono be here, David, Eba Yesu. Have pity on me. Nipe be answered in Hunani Pamobo. Nipe homo brusa. Nipe can sympathize you, but they cannot empathy you. Yeah. Yesu David Ba. Yesu David Ba. You know, I feel like I'm becoming emotional, but as somebody is looking for pity right now. Mama, tears are just dropping. Because we knew a camera for, we knew a demon for. Why not be a mommy? I've become so lonely in this life. Yes, we David Iba. Have pity on us. Counselor nim sa no paye dia ye can say that is not what I'm going to talk about alone me woni ma mi no anan kempe se ye kan wase bara the okay can oil no anan ma me chocolate obia one oil the oil to bring people together to the new show stars and wa etimi ma okanipa bom don't throw it away. You can assemble people. You can organize people. Who are oil beer? It make a one man where we inform visa in Yanka. Who bet me a woman it so? You have that oil. So what sang onoa and to turn us it? Can beer in the oil? And kwekwe beer in the oil? Who bet me at that 10,000 people ano? But who bet me at that it be 100 people and 10 people? Do your work according to the oil that is in your life and go burn the world deep in you. Counselor.
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0: your uniqueness is in you. Yeah. Obi a on oil. Obi everybody. Everybody be a. The oil makes the container unique. Obi actually, that is very interesting. The oil. Oil no. Oil no. It makes you the container unique. I'm a unique. Yeah, usu answer. Because of the oil. Me mbese me kasa te se asume si. And I will maintain. Debbie. Me wo oil enya me dia dom.
1: Ne
0: mama ye strong.
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0: E mama ye strong.
1: Ye express we e diesel oil, we ye petrol oil, we e ye car ye year no 2025 oil.
0: 2026 is so dear.
1: So
0: dear wo ho. Yeah. And you know how quiet is our smessy. Wo oil. Where is the oil? Where ngono sa ngono? Where is it? We be to my morning show, I'm not yet there. We be to morning show at the Dianqua. We be to your temsa, and on your oil and yamede man. You soon some money and half an in the moon. You see a sandy pan. Then count you will be a wood dear temme, then an answer wood dear temme. Then when you will be a no yasa, then an answer one way yasa. Then when you will be a way with temperament to not titisa. I didn't then and I'm saying I said well anger management in article. Oh yeah, Ben Wakofe. Eh? Counselor.
1: Daddy.
0: So baby and I'm saying we adopt no show we. Brother, then since any way you win nimono. Who first su baby? Who first su baby? What can say sir? Nen so nen ka wo oil bi wo ye petrol car enyire wo ho ankonko ye diesel car kwe bi di ono ye french no wo twere twere bonjour bonjour monsieur bonjour monsieur wo pese wo hunu mi a wo de me ye me fa wa dwene nko ho fa dwene nko mo me distract ye ano pay fa dwene but oil ben wo mo oil no ma wo kunu ni jo no oil no ma wo ma they come to you without any struggle. Yeah. And Rami call baby na nkura be free and for me no to try pictures. No more ba me ho. I say yeah. So and I say, can we take a picture with you? Now say yes, why not? Me no make you try pictures na. Um try be can we hug you? And I say yes. And I'm sorry, I'm quite a bit and mommy Kai 33 years or 30 years over. Maybe I worry, eh? And quite a one so be as will be dear our dear NHB. Missing quite a soon me from men quite a brimo. I'm for children. Because you see, children depart, me swore woman who came, Nam no more quay all night, and I do the same, Oboa. And could a you swore more damn some binyane. Obia on oil. Obia on oil. Sister, brother, Obia on oil. Ube tini a ton board, yes, is ya dying. Ube so ebe ton gold, no aboka. Winni sa oil, da winni. Ube be ton benku, ube nyamfaso. Ube so be ton tota, oil, no aboka. Oh, you're being a woman, counselor. This is a very practical, deep one. Na akwata foro esrese. Ora Yesu. Have pity on us. Na Yesu kachoza bonfa mungu chini. say yeah cannibal course, you know. Because eh na de so sense fan what cannibal course ya. Mfa mon coach. The oil in Jesus, yes one finance hand to one so. He didn't lay his hands on them. Once a neya counselor, a neya nemrima. Hey, in the name of David, yeah. Yes, yeah, I was a monfam on culture. Monfam on culture.
1: The oil now, now you finish the oil for fruit. I
0: was a monfam on culture. Monfam on culture. Sir old oil, no, I a leprosy. Monfam on culture. Yeah, there's a new oil. Mm. Ah, there's a new oil around. And we for throw a how. And I'm a fidia so I don't want to sex fine free. Oil for throw be a hanmo. Oil for throw be a hanmo. And munyam oil be a ware pabi oil. And kwada ya woman nyina oil be a hanmo. Oil be a dia ya sa wo gianifa hudi. Oil be a dim puntu enen kwa enemo. Oil for throw. You need somebody that will take the old oil and put the new oil. Unru total I ye call the budio. But where dear you are if you dear so hey ya anopeya lubricant one open sal lubricant in a yes Christ in the presence of Jesus. And then you know if a conske assess anopeya juadeya Yesu, Yesu, or service all lives is here.
1: Service a car.
0: Identify the type of oil that is in you. Identify the oil. Identify the oil. Identify your oil, be pacho. And if I want to two or be, identify your oil. Your oil. Yahusu and say you have your oil. Identify. Oil be woman. Let me identify it. But when I type this oil in Jesus' name. Mumbi more I tap into it. But identify one oil bay. I didn't know so it is as messy. Whereby you have your own oil. You
1: a carb
0: bay. We a carb.
1: Now oil bay in the womb. Carb bay now we. Nipa bay now we. And we slap bay in the wolf so. I don't bay in the wolf so. What do you know? It's different from daddy, dear. And it won't mean daddy, any.
0: Debbie. And try so be kasa send me. And try so be buttons send me. And try so be dresses send me. Me ye car fufro be. Once all ye car be. Oh, you know, woman, tina leader. Oh, be our one oil. And yet it's so bad, it's also mommy. Debbie. Obi awo na oyo ana counselor
1: obi awo na oyo
0: counselor was it
1: when you obi atra ma me no sit total quart 9000 and no atra to who wa atra to 5W30 and no oyo
0: eh adna juma na ebe mu no
1: daddy
0: so say na obi o be ba ba change oyo
1: o be to sa oyo na ma body no and Monday bia every Monday
0: this is the one introduction oyo na we dey mean
1: now to auto filter
0: oyo enye me nwanwa say oyo asantini ababa
1: oh daddy
0: oyo very smart you're very smart Krobi asante kotoko this year ayuku mapima pembeba ye uku ye nye ye the more now ye nye ye bamo unkumabo hey wono no unkumabo yampa
1: sa me bawa ha afabo
0: afabo on dear bro for the with me you know by heart to cry I don't pay baby I will be on a mess so me my ye mfasa angwi emfen niagro cry there is oil in that house bubfi ono ma oil be ono ma me ma just 1-2 minutes say, begin to speak into the presence of the Lord. Say, Rade, oil be with ya. And we'll be with ya. Rade, we'll be with ya. Rade, we'll be with ya. Rade, we'll be with ya. Me fear, I would be. Be one on any Rade, and we'll be with ya. Ewurade ngo bi wo fia. 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
1: Ewurade, ewurade ngo bi. 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
0: I don't know.
1: Power. We call for fresh oil. Lord, anoint
0: our lips, O God. Baby, I want to be on and any Oh God, you have a special oil for my life. Who will be the mama? Who will be the mama? The kind of oil I lost. I might lose it. Don't. I might cause. And that is the oil on the mama. It's the oil on the mama. It's the oil. And ready me oil on your feet. I can't use the dirty oil. I know no sir. And that is the oil on the mama. Oil for from. Counselor, from 3 o'clock, I'm a bomb pipe. Been to me in Casa Empire, no, but I was praying a particular prayer. I was praying from 3 o'clock now, and yet I was just thinking about life loud. And I was praying this prayer. Let me catch you, Raddy. Say, Raddy, give me new oil. And I told the Lord. Create in me a clean heart and give me fresh oil. That was my name says oh baba cancer and same way. And I was praying. Sorry 1990 and son I make up in your address. Say Lord, I need fresh oil.
1: Yes, Lord.
0: I need fresh oil.
1: Yes, Lord. Oh dear.
0: Can on the morning I actually hear my new oil. I need fresh oil. I no pay you from 3 o'clock. Say, Raddy, I need fresh oil. I need. What do you turn out? Turn out. Say, for sure. Say, yeah, but pay. Say, for sure. Me ni ya make. Say, Raddy, me here. Go for from. What do you turn out? Say, for sure.
1: Fresh oil.
0: I need fresh oil. I don't need the old oil.
1: Hey,
0: I no pay you. I watch at 3 o'clock. I was praying. Raddy, I need fresh oil.
1: Thank you, Jesus.
0: Say oil, no, it be a. And the one who educated me, say, Kai be an oil. Me here, me papa, because I'm a con oil. Me here, me Archbishop oil. I respect their oil. But me woman, dear, and yammy, dear man. Me here, fiampra oil. Woman, a woman, no sable soup.
1: Yes, Lord.
0: But I need my oil.
1: Yes, Lord.
0: I need my oil. Maybe I will be on. Say, obey to me. Say, radio, ne kutawa. Say, radio, now to and lay your hands on. Yenjinya mini, why we are praying. If I on to radio, no so. Say, your phone, na ukra. Jinya mini, why what TikTok? Say, Rade, I touch this phone. There's a new oil. And what's now for floor, Hanamoa? Rade, for me, be mammy for floor. Oh, Rade, this is some oil, no mammy. Rade, this is some oil, no mammy. What you okay? Well, lay your hands on the steering. Oh, say, Rade, mammy, what's now for floor? Oh, release a new oil. Hello, Nina Zanaka Dibosa.
1: Over my life, oh God, a release of fresh oil. Fresh oil, Jesus.
0: The journey. Ready, baby, I'm in Kobia, baby, I'm in Embia. Ready, Mami Mosura for Mami Mosura for Oh, Mami Juadang Mosura. And Mosura did Dija. And Mosura did the Timba. And Mosura. Suraya di sidai and go Suraya di yadiema.
1: Oil, fresh oil.
0: Oh Jesus. Oh Jesus. Oh Jesus. Oh Jesus. Ah, Shanga. Identify.

0: was there in the oh, Talimota, this Monday, you know, Mozade, Mekosa, Rabakosa, Tanene, in the name of Jesus, in the name of Jesus. Oh, something good is happening.
1: Yes, Lord.
0: Something good is happening. Something fresh is happening. It be more treated fresh or a fresh way. Yes. Something good is happening. New mindset. New mindset. Metamorphosis is taking place. Oh, your means the son will be adjourned. Now, so what can you do? But rather, my adjourning such a way. Adjourning for fro. I want it for fro. And what's it for fro? And you want it for fro. I feel that anointing. I feel that anointing. I feel that anointing. Fresh oil. Fresh oil. New oil for my new car. New oil for my old car. New oil. Era. Oh, Carosta, new oil, and was snuffle flow, and was snuffle flow, and was snuffle flow, and was snuffle flow, and was snuffle flow, and the manam for flow, and the manam for flow, Irabacosa, ta ta ta ta ta.
1: Thank
0: you, Counselor Bompire, my Emrewane Cochra. Yes, yes, yes, yes, yes, yes, yes.
1: Eradi, Oman. Anope, yes. Papa, yes, so, yes, so. Oh, Hene, wunna, Oman, what in for fro. Wunna, Oman, what straff for fro. Yemma, minum, yem, papanum. I won't hear what ten for fro. Anope, she go on, so. Papa, I will straff for tower, so. Oma, munum, pemo, I go go. Papa, can you messi? Papa, one more omo oil, I had dry. Everybody for oil for frugu on my promise. Yeah, or dear, yeah, Juma. In his or her ministry. Everybody she go on so. Man, who are dear for frugu. And to tow, Maso. And that for fro yara. Now watch you for fro yara. A moon ne pa.
0: Yeah.
1: A moon was ra.
0: Yeah.
1: Everybody she go ya so.
0: Yeah.
1: A moon yansa.
0: Yeah.
1: She go ya so.
0: Yeah.
1: And my frau omo ko screw. Everybody more man who are dear for fro. My oil for fro.
0: Jesus, rich vampire man, all fathers like your type, all fathers like your type, all fathers like your type, all fathers like your type. I want to do one moment, dim say, all fathers and the ladies, under one minute.
2: In the name of Jesus.
0: In the name of Jesus.
1: Amen.

0: Councillor Jumedia Kasia Basso, Ewa, United Kingdom. 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
1: Mama Monica, Mama, me ma utrin kwa. 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
0: Feasting festival.
1: Oh, Daddy.
0: Feasting festival.
1: Saturday.
0: Feasting festival.
1: Nyami Shramo. 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
0: Oh, they said
1: Daddy. 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
0: Japon. Feasting festival, bus with Germany. And we are so for cranting, Frey. We'll be such a old baby.
1: Oh, Safo.
0: And I said, I'm trying to take it.
1: Safo, yes, me retro. Safo.
0: Feasting festival.
1: Next year, baby.
0: Besha, see Frey. China. China, China, China, China. Oh, China, date is 8th. Oh, yeah, China, yeah. Safo, Adolfo, birthday. Oh, China, also, yeah. Maseda, Aseda, Basadan's birthday. Yes, one Bishop Adolfo, no more birthday. Abusia, feasting festival. Oh, feasting festival. Abra,

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3: Okay, in terms of education, no drivers ni bin answer still are almost sure that you are saying move to more and church and send us a quiet.
4: Yeah, oh no, we have done a lot of education. Yeah, well, animation video, TV station, radio, TV station, baby, show. And yeah, we also had a lot of educational programs on other radio stations. We engage a lot of the drivers that you see. As we speak to you today, the information service this department has been on the ground for almost 2 weeks ahead of the closure. So today is the first day. This is how it will be like. I'm pretty sure that by the afternoon, the situation will be managed very well.
3: Okay, in terms of ceremony, before we go, we may have more need traffic directing money DSR. Mune bambo fuwa di nkomo, because shankafoni biwa hawa, muka sumo mungi na rana baati ya sikura na umuji, na mune bambo fuwa collaboration ito se.
4: Yeah, so we have engaged the motor traffic units of the Ghana Police Service. They will be coming. Yesterday, they came around. We drove through all the routes that will be used, and they will be coming soon by 6:30. They promised to be here to support. But in the interim, the city guards of Accra Metropolitan Assembly and Ablekuma Central Assembly are already deployed at the various joints to also help to control. So we are working with the MCTD and the city guards to control the traffic.
3: And before you have economist Wada, one more muti TFO, one shed nimu kwa ni chile and him fan him fan on bit mafa. Aside the time see him fan on bit mafa koba bia and what's all more call.
4: Okay, so if you are coming from okay, so if graphic road back in Asia, who do Toyota traffic light? Now, what any right? And use the SPC section. And now, so if you take a bar, don't even come here. Udu Awuduma, any right? Never Honumo. And now, bet you may use TV Africa. That's neat side Honumo. And also, here, one of the diversion router, yeah, use. The Udu, the Uba. 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
3: Okay, enti openyimeda enti na se de wo mununu kwen de se de ompenyifo kan na omo se de pepepe a shenka woni bi ho no mu a ato omo atre enti eduru wa na omo ama na ebi muso ho a ato omo nti enti ombedu na omo chemso ko wani. 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
3: 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other than there. You want to be a woman.
0: Now, a jetty phone, so I know most some quan honey. I didn't want so much as here by a day. I'm so soon.
3: And he also from Pumho side on the Anashank of City Okan, a jetty for better, and then you who is in New York. So I want to be cozy and I'm an antiba. Who almost said down the Anashank of one of the honey, the amount was you. No one you're quite from Munia Mamoto, and it's in the Mepauna, Obianti or Otto, and then so Munim said they are. 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
6: 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timi take decisions unless any nyina asan so aba back to national and that's how come in one of your recommendations ne ka say parliament enhwe no introduce the regional entrepreneurship freedom act 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
8: said the comfort afterwards for from a big jar na nuham wo mu a e ma won ta dia bu ye hwam na ni da ho sa foforo wo si ne ma hwia for comfort friends ya wo di sam fro ne ma nu mu no ansa na wo hata afi si abonting na ma won ta dia nkasa ma wo kwati wo comfort sashi wo provision shop ana market e be wo Would that you will be a shum and a bebri? 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
10: Yemia e free bra wodi me call thanks to you computer clinic ba ye no. 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
9: Hey send pa yira ye modua. 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
10: Ai mia me ma. 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Nanso ye free thanks to you computer clinic ba ye. 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
9: Oh,
10: mi fiefuo mabusuanfo wo bia yade a ehwa na yekro.
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9: 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Ne nyina aye thanks to you computer. Ke se kura de. Fidia sort wo bebra beka ho. Yaro ye wudu wo bebre wo ho so awosa. Thanks to you computer clinic. Wan wo kwia no. E free so hunkwa samanke se quantum pon so pe. Se wo hia thanks to you computer clinic a friend wa homa iso. 0545252880.
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5: Bring ya weenie.
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5: And
4: so.
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4: Star 500 hash.
5: 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Who do?
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0: 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B-B-Ba. 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

fear for 2000. Now he play for Cinema Barry, Sabella Ban, and you punny. If he fear because he Batman, Quade, Goodbye, or Prof Wally Lord Kenya. I can go on and on and on. Yes, celebrated those songs and memories to Quest from Gosokra. I am Doma from Y2K Jam. 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And a double year 256. 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

0: they are shocked. Shocked over this growing trend. Really? It begs the question, why the sudden outrage? The NDC and the leadership of the current government were without doubt the biggest beneficiaries of the misinformation and insult fest that characterized the last two elections. Yes, the last two election campaigns. Never once did they express revulsion or publicly rebuke their social, you know, serial callers and social media activists who insulted, vilified, and maligned almost every prominent politician in the NPP, as well as respected traditional chiefs and elders across this country. You know exactly what I'm talking about. You cannot nurture a monster for political expediency during elections and then feign horror when it begins to bite everyone around you. In the middle of this saga, former Vice President and the MPP flag bearer, Dr. Mahmoud Bawumia, issued a press release calling on the Ghana Police Service and the Attorney General to discontinue the prosecution of an NDC organizer in Agona West, who was arrested for allegedly publishing false news and making offensive comments about him. Dr. Bawumia made it clear that he never lodged a complaint or sanctioned any prosecution, reaffirming his conviction. Conviction now, that the answer to offensive speech is better speech, and the answer to falsehood is truth, not handcuffs, courtrooms, and crushing bail conditions. Predictably, critics have pounced on Dr. Bawumia, pointing out that he remained silent when similar speech-related prosecutions occurred under the administration in which he served as vice president. While that criticism is understandable from a historical perspective, the hypocrisy of NDC critics claiming these current prosecutions are in the name of the Republic and therefore beyond political intervention is glaring.
1: Let me sound this warning. From now, when you are a contractor, you do work, and the work fails without explanation, we shall cash the bond. We shall cash the bond to use to restore the road. If you are a consultant, before you get work at the Ministry of Roads and Highways from now, you will need to buy professional indemnity insurance. Because if you supervise work that fails without any explanation, we will draw down on your insurance cover to make sure we cover the damages that you have caused. So this is a very clear message to contractors and consultants. We are no longer going to tolerate shoddy work under any circumstances. And also the third leg, staff of my agencies who supervise, and indeed read what the finance minister said and part of our laws. If you are working with highways, feeder road, urban road, and you supervise work or authorize payment for works that were not done or were not done properly, if we find you out, you will be surcharged. I think that is just quite clear. That is the only way we can restore some sanity and decency in, and also improve the quality of work.
2: Bribery
3: as a
2: matter.
3: Load. I won't fight it, but I'll try as much as possible. You know, we wrote a letter to the Chief Justice. In fact, the Judicial Service responded
2: an open letter. To that
3: letter. On, I think, June 80th.
2: Okay.
3: And for me, whenever Honorable Bediako speaks, I look at him, I'm like, this man actually thinks he's still in opposition. He's still doing opposition. Because you see, must you defend everything? Must you justify everything? Even the man himself, through the judicial secretary, is trying to manage the situation. If I read his letter, what I see is that, with the benefit of hindsight, I probably would not have said it this way.
4: Did you hear me?
3: But must you listen? There is a reason why the public is agitating this way, because it's a pattern. Another Chief Justice would have said the same thing and there wouldn't have been an issue. I'm telling you, it's the pattern. Why do you think a letter was written to him on June 18th? And I keep saying it. The judiciary is the last resort. And so we shouldn't play that game there. I, for instance, I always want to make sure that I do things that will protect the judiciary. Because my mouth doesn't sleep. And people like Onan Bediaku who don't like the sort of things that we say, if they become too romantic with the judiciary, they will not spare people like me. So I am very, very, very cautious about it. Now, counsel, please, please, please bear with me. Let me read this for you to listen. In one of the paragraphs in the letter we wrote to the Chief Justice, this is what we said. We said that when citizens perceive the judiciary as an extension of the executive, two things happen. First, the rule of law loses its legitimacy because legitimacy is derived not only from the legal authority, but from the moral credibility that citizens invest in institutions. Second, and more dangerously, political actors on all sides, especially from the NDC side, begin to treat the judiciary as a prize to be captured rather than a referee to be respected. And Dr. Santi made that point.

57 minutes after 6, and I enjoyed that the 7th day for the 9th month, September 7th, America. We are so grateful, the goodness and the mercies of God, it continues to be abundant on us. Well, if you've just joined, Ahaye Adom 106.3 FM, Ejoada Sronko. Now, we are blessed because Unyame need to anamo. We are favored because Unyame is on our side. Enti medase se odo fidi na toa debia da me sredda se fi se o wa kwanya bebre se otimi kotietie yenua na mahodo nyina but ebribia da wo emu gidie na wodo e wo emu nti no the entire eye Jasu same team led by Kofi Asan say we are grateful, we appreciate you. Emari fi se on fair radio sida endi, most importantly bedoman hene kwabna santi. So if we say break up him say non do ebebo e kosu ye ye mi enyina ya sedia se ye juno my Ghana homa ne kudum pempen soa ese se etimi du ye da nyume kwe ase wona shase Monday to Friday se ye mfa jason 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They are connecting energies or Kwanstrom Kosokra. And nothing, Glyco, so say, we cushion you for life. Glyco, more and it does so. And that's it. And nothing, yeah,

MTN, in as much as everywhere you go, no, it costs seamless. And the download so important. Download na call a year seamless. And you download my MTN app now if you are seamless and then be beyond them. You can't swim out. You may call who do also assess your bar pomodium common so endpoint homeopathic clinic anti Mary's gripe mixture vega tema panacea pharmacy in a dear bar or see a drone once we could hear malaria and a year. C4C liver tone, your liver, your life, very, very important. And then, as usual, make out your bank back. That is the bank I keep recommending for you. That is the bank, APSA. Or see, wasem, and here, sem. And I just love it. APSA Bank, Edamasi. And quick one, some birthday dedication, special dear friends of mine. Mame wish you now if you mean quite so quickly. Now

On the seventh day of September 2026, Auntie Christiana Babi Kujo, one obaba eye Anita. Good morning from the family of eye Omahene Kwabnasa. Auntie Mowo, London, yachia mo kwansu nkosukra, and enjoy your stay in London. Anytime you are in Ghana, you are most welcome. Auntie Christiana Babi Kujo, and then obaba Anita. We are saying we love you so much. And to Reverend Mrs. Martha Mensah, a yes of pain, a yes, Reverend Stanley Mensah, a yes, Sam, Nihokeni, belated one, is a belated happy birthday to you. Now, Wawodani and Nanu Fiada, so a belated happy birthday to you, Reverend Mrs. Martha Mensah, Michio Kunu, Michiora, Reverend Stanley Mensah, Michia Munina, Sam, Abushia Kunina, and Abushia Farm Good Landing, Yachia Munina. We are so proud of you for always taking time, making time to listen to Jason Sermon

0: just a minute after 7, and my good friend, Dr. Isiama Jr. Dr. Wajina Swachu, sanity you. What's it about? What about my office in Tino? Wapa you must say that you may never imagine as well as it's here. Hey, come on, Santi. Hey, Janja, what are you? Obia did the post to Obia did the post. I had to send me a Mako a year minister be office na mete reception. Utuano be a bit criminal co. Utuano be a bit criminal co. Utuano be just eight the million frame that as it is a grand bay. Dr. Isiama Jr., what are you saying?
1: Oh, man. How about the other rover?
0: Be sure to say we got my one check reception. We don't catch it too much. Too much. Seat number 7. Sir, seat number 1, yourself, yeah, I will you. Kuri kuri. And I feel you did so good. So, now for your pay, yeah, Satruga. So, only Mr. Satruga, much too much. Wow, what's up, Bolling up? And I feel three ditches, only 3 ditches, only 3 ditches.
1: Oh, yes.
0: 3 ditches. It is our table there, yeah, because you're in Pesses, I need them of Funyan in Bebasso. It is our worst, Ben Poton Poto. So, I tell you, our worst, a Ben Poton Poto. With the cost of paper sitting home, damn near Bush of Funyan, be Pines, Bibia, and I'm Nequa. So, meaning, what the Nassisan, I dog, what the Nassisan?
1: Oh, one BBI, come on.
0: We are not sure, but I say, and you may be a woman at today.
1: We are not here and shut down Pierre, but I say, you may be Pierre Momat in Pierre.
0: I wanted in Susan Soba, and we also did Susan Sobana.
1: Yes. If you had an idea, but if you had an issue, no mobile, if you had any body pains, ne lethargy, how I will feel weak, say, be our soya no pay, I'll show whether or not. Ebeya o se bia nsio beto me mbo deleter tis kaka na nsio ta me dia she nature na ma nko ni nyina ade ne dia beba o ma na so she ne eti dia ye dia de bia wase eti etu anamoni ekọ o ma no donti wase eti ni ye bibi
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1: 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No, body no a mao and lusun sio be brave because of weather and inti a mao reserve un sio and sending a bear or John Socra bo who said in sio just on a crabby the beba. He said, we are a bobby brea, and did that. Imbalances in our insu away any pedi animal so eba. And young ponzi are so wonderful, say, or notice say weather and yes, na body nankasa naturally conform to the weather changes.
0: Wow.
1: See when we say my own yes, my own jun so be brave now reserve unsio no. All these things are special things that young upon the mind. Changes ka crack me ba say we are pie bidigidipa and also one idea.
0: Yeah, ba won't come why you didn't know pay the rise of hepatic disease. Is that correct? Is that
1: yes,
0: correct?
1: Yes, it's correct.
0: Now, wonder what Junsu Guma Kalas, how do I say?
1: A man, Junsu, you were Niamba State, the normal one, and car, you were seeing who know, you were dear, was saying, can you see Claire, Biohana, Claire, and no monsieur be brave, because I hyper in terms of insular dos when you pay the animal brain. I want to Johnson so I intend them so that you can get the balance in Johnson. And Tibon said, will be all Johnson. I say, me Johnson, I say, in Sue, no pepper, chess and be a healthy baby. A chess, I want to Monsieur be brave into body in a brosso, to body in the person of balance, no. And the award here, also, so all no Monsieur be brave. Tibon said, the Johnson color, no, I hear dark. I hear yellowish bibri. When you cry sometimes, na they can't cry the chiba. I just say, why dehydrated into your body in his own use. On my own, Lusun, soon about these three major form of urine, and I et unless say be our other condition, being a my hematuria, which is blood in your urine. But aside that, these are the major 3 ways, amber state, and then so much dark, and then the pure insipid color, no, I wouldn't say ensue. These are the major ones, I was saying, depending on ensue to draw, one of any idea what we need to
0: do. I see, maybe at another time, you better know your bread is and come away, but me that's for this inside. Say, those kind of one, the Jones want to see ensue now on the mouse will be a chest or a very healthy, be a cocama, be also amber, no, ever pet, then so down, not in the sand, a man, a man. So maybe at the right time, we'll get into those things because there was a time, it's too early. Doctor B says, Oyo, who ya. Turn and look into that bowl. Now, where the color of that thing that I want them know. Because I said there was an implication. The color now, it's metro, the state and Nipediano, it's me, woman, say, oh, yeah, or being forced, I am pomodin, she say, one. So, at the appropriate time, maybe we'll revisit this conversation and then have it. But on the pain, also, rise of hepatic disease. Hepatic disease, and no, as you just say,
1: Oban, anope isu meda ase, na, of course, ya fa efidiye kasi isu, ada ye loyal listeners ina ase. Na, oman, question na webi se me die, ya debia, raizi bebre, ye ka hepatic, ana hepa, ejina homa liver, ye Greek word, standing for liver, eti hepatic disease, it's a se, liver disease. Na, nse mu die, huni se, there has been an increase, ana se, rise in hepatic conditions. The various hospitals are who draw Kolebu teaching hospitals are doing in our record that kind of hike in air hepatic diseases. Yeni pediano, yanko ponwa chain organs. Organs no yawa about 78 organs when pediano makwa kwa yese ka. I was say ufu pump ye juma ye, I was say u plus ye juma ye and yes our car and best at say jerky. All these things no. And also yes your organs are I was say the BIA juma kama wani pediano to yes see about 78 no. A move 5 you're from the vital organs. And 5 no bako akuma no send your bebwa with circulation of blood. Bako so your lungs, your hair no a bebwa with oxygen ni breathing. Adrenal so boy with the command center of the body. Your kidney so ever boy with the filtration function and send away your best sonny mojan see ye. No your liver and so be boy when it comes to the detoxification, see a beg gather if in near the if we ni pediano. Now how I ban say your liver now who are deno yeah it was through naturally because the largest internal organ and human dos and pen be brain say be can ya bre buona yeah in term.
0: Okay.
1: And then you see, I better rush to hospital, no. Not just a cost road, do. I'm a one day now. I'll be born, no. A bathroom. And look at when I'm at the rise of hepatic conditions, and that's a liver diseases. A cost road. I mean, some of the major liver diseases, no. And I'm saying, I record, no. Hey, hepatitis. Meaning, say you're diversing a baby brace, you have hepatitis. Now, so they are estimated of almost about 4.6 million Ghanaians.
0: 4.6 million.
1: I was hepatitis. Now, maybe I have a cry and say, we are recorded once, but you were almost what? You are recorded yet. You nim on Ankasa crown names or will be. Then so I be here or to come. Now, the home for free. Yeah, you're a boy. Or Corona just not your money near. Maybe crown on more vaccine, maybe. And to bonus here, now, what not your condition, no way, hepatitis B, hepatitis C, T through, a rising away, nipedianum. Ebi so ha na your fatty liver disease. E pa cho your fatty liver na je so obre bo no aye fatty. Angwa na se adokro no bebre nti ama liver no so ho ode no aba form. Ebi so ha na alcoholic fatty liver disease. Ye ya ye de ye she ye ho se abiri bia no ye be di fufu ni bibia wo se ye 2 1 2 3. You try 1, 2, 3, and so on. You need energy 15 minutes. Now, if you free tea, I know the strategy. The idea, the share left and right. I had the hair, my hair, the gum. And now, be brave. But when say be difficult, but when now my yosu be brave, cause you need the akika huni na a major thing na a fatty liver disease. So ever you huni intema na kwa kofa liver fibrosis. A cura bada liver no. No man liver no ya din ti sometimes a crony bada hua or to me boa ne crony woo. Basa no one saying I want more day in term. Nay, I will say, what do you want more day? Or be to make us so many years known 29 C hospital.
0: Yes,
1: I show. And you know who ne deal. Ebi are not doom binti. They are no nasano. And I are in a boy will pay a rational call hospital. Pena baba, yes, severe or serious emergency. You may be so aware, fibrosis no by a liver and to me and resolve no. Now, quack, quack, cirrhosis. Now, quack, quack, quack, quack, quack, quack, quack, quack, quack, quack, quack, quack, quack, quack, quack, quack, quack, quack, quack, quack, quack, quack, quack, quack, quack, quack, quack, quack, 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lifestyles ahoduo be bring na no eye major major contributing factor to the rise of a hepatic condition. So man, hepatic condition there. Na ye say liver mu yare a edoso e woni pedia nmu ene o man mu Ghana.
0: All right, and the great news is that C4C, that's the area most specialized with Kwansrun Kosokranti. Maybe the whole of this week as o my addition apomudimu addition no. And then the new the good news also continues to be that once Odo Hombo a year C4C liver specialist no NASA how no ye identifying in Temama now if you have a drug Udibisia no coin no what's in so abrabun. So that's the case, correct?
1: Man, 100% correct.
0: All right.
1: And in fact, there were a lot of success story. Na watch him in an odofonya mrin tia. Yeni odofo bedim komo. Of course, yes, we are the NSA. Apart from say yes, she are no. Obi o how about man keke just nom obesra obi. Obi obi ne buy. Ene yes, ye ye check up amano. Na we nya liver problem. So now we nim. Oh, unti all these things ye adia. Oba si for si. Oba adia daruma ye unfidi ahoduo. Ye wo ye machines ahoduo. Ye sanso. E wo lab ahoduo. Ye bit niya ye. Hepatic panel. Ni nina ye be ya she. Na ya she ye wo. Parameters no in terms of enzymes no there was really bibia and sana yeah the of course natural no homeopathic remedy to say Livotone e Kenya e liver no e mo no so nya na ho odin of course yeah we so are the approach in holistic it ya betchre we dia na we say we did any kind say in fact if we all cry na e how I would da ya betchre we nyina na we are be cry o ho na time I would did no na e mo na nyina ya nkoma ya betchre we be di so oba see for liver specialist office oba di enti adaro my biom ya we central region ya Cape Coast Green Hill opposite Addison Square Garden I've gone out of base 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84 Oman, the immediate chat on the set. We change the world by example, not necessarily by opinion. It is a obua on yonko. No, no, so buan yonko. Then you know, it's me abua yonko. And my apomo din sem akosro.
0: Well, and Dr. Sima Junior, always a pleasure to be talking to you. Nyame adu e chinebe sha. Na ye din komo koso paper number 7 seat no mami. Me sure say e be we a conversation way on the rise of hepatic disease no. Na metimi abe fie memenda. Na metimi abe hwe di metima ye to that number 7 seat no. Have a blessed day. Unyame tire ni munche we nso.
1: Amen.
0: All right. Wait. That's Dr. Isiama Jr. War C4C Liver Specialist Hospital. Now, in that chicken coma, 16 minutes after 7. Yeah, that's any McQueen. So, I want to say, I saw a question. Because of Kravigatem, a panacea pharmacy, the other, equity of malaria, or question. Because of quarantine, we need be a malaria. They will show on the C4C, a Vigatem, bebo, or question. Because of Fred Panacea Pharmacy, be an open a do do an uncassette to Free one war 0593-802-668 and 0274-182-917. Sounds on a yeah da a year endpoint homeopathic clinic for so yeah don't ask your question because endpoint homeopathic clinic and so no one say yeah be had an crank crowd down so fuck down number near 0244-867068 no one edding it out Auntie Mary's gripe mixture. A relieved child continues to be a happy child in the Shannon Soup. And this morning, we'll be very heavy on a BC and then Wasi, a Ngoman Wasi. And then other matters will also pop up. The issue about Sa, Shishaya Abba, Airport Siseya, Niomebi Hon Madi Freeman on Eba, bro, a certain threshold that attracted a certain etro. Ashasia de a year confusion ne chinuani de bibri bani adventure will have a deep conversation about that. In we also enade yen koma ye dinu for over 5 months on this issue about buses no any trotro no osaman upper commercial vehicles no wono ejj eye boa ejj brochure you know especially space is it buses be the space buses apply Accra to Kasua circle to Kasua overloading the omofa kwa apart from eye boa moje and then the tricks involved in this thing or cross circle ofri domi no wajina ha no we see o si na ka kona or cross circle no into obejo to obe miensa wo na se wo de eye aketua otua ahyentuade 3 times same vehicle na echo eye bia eye the final destination and you can't believe this you marvel the number of yenkwada wono afedi eye masa wono ntimi enko eye suku pomu it's just mind blowing what really is the situation so important as here you know and then 3 years today my very good friend who is a doctor Dr. Charles Obensapo doc baby obi amecha ono yire ne oma and then mi amo fasi bako wanya mfie miensa inti I'm wishing him all the best a happy birthday to grandson Raiden Kobia Amenfi Entry. Don't know from Nana Yao. And then over the 3 years. Onyamin Kosu Embo Hobain. Na on show the Okwansum Kosu. Kai, if you nanao, I know the man of Dr. Charles Obin Eye Sapom. Are you a hernia tra women? We especially my dear doctor, Eye Charles Obin Sapom. Go new my name to a day man and nana. Inti once again, a happy birthday to my grandson, Raiden Kobia. Amenfi entry don't know for nana yao and then onye mfi miensa onya men koso mo ho ban na on shoddy na on count if we grandpa Dr. Charles Obin Eye Sapo I'll be right back.

0: 183,233 to miss a year university school. I tell you, Oti winner so your man show there. Then I don't know. What a cosmic church, I want to come and say, but with the two buses, church, I want to come and so on. Cosmic to now for church, I want to come and be a. I have a good leader that I could feel. So, on one bit, my water is in a power of the way. On one,
1: yes, so. Oh my baby, I'm
0: a candy for. Who said those in a man for
1: yeah,
0: and Tinipan is a Ukrana. Oh, to watch a crowd who's your watch. If you're missing for so papa, they
1: say, be free, wabba, and cray.
0: And because no
1: cray
0: on your chop chop left fat, I do from face,
1: baby,
0: and did you any
1: man and
0: I'm trusting.

0: Come on, 3M. That we're going to be heavy on a BC and then what?
1: Man, and say my bubble bar was a BC. Hold on, no. Maybe if you hold my mentia, see
0: it. You won't just see
1: it. Mentia, see it. A mobile queer. There was a what was so. The number of phone quadra, true, yeah. Any more my qualify.
0: Hey.
1: Computer placement, era, can you forward the any and say my work catch your money? Maybe sasa since when ye be boy man yes ye no ye we BC near die yi why na be ye subject specific say one pass maths one pass English it wunya kwanya kwosini high school
0: okay
1: since when asade de ba mu it say omo wo bibi omo ye it omo person omo ye kwara ni bibi free ma this should come clear up this should make us understand
0: it has always been a criteria
1: ah sasa your man de ye nim no bi wo kwara na maths no to say obi ye so bi ye 11 ones let you say subject ni nyina no Eya 111 wanya. Eh obi odma wanya 15. Obekom no ebia wanya ebia English 1. Ebia wanya maths say ebia no kwana. It is not always that what so pass maths and say English and say wanya says.
0: Amamu akwa bra.
1: What is your man?
0: School chair but that's it.
1: Me intino ye nim say fear teachers ba ye. Yase akwada bia wa kwanya so obekobi. Na sa wudi maths ni in and say ye kwa university ana. Akwa no kwanya so be justify no ho say ma VGHS ma mmo de wo maths so me yade wo bia science ma mmo de wo English so me yade wo maths ma ma kwanya na menko ye de aggregate ne kwa ye so binya aggregate 8 wo binya 15 wo binya 25 cut off kana ka 30
0: okay
1: cut off na 30
0: wo de biri meni
1: aye ka say 30 no wa pass maths na say English it is hard your mother bank 54,000 no omo mu nyina placement o man
0: agency unso e so de na e se na tie
2: omo check core subjects in effect. Omo calculate ya core subjects no. Ansa na extra 2 away ade ababe
0: ku. Number account.
2: Aha. It is ebia unya 111 wo core subjects but that's 4. Na ebia one in the other ones na ka wa no way 6. Then omo ka so way 6 ones.
0: Okay.
2: Aha. But say ebia way 2, 3 this side of my no na wo calculate ya. Na course ro no.
0: Okay.
2: Aha. So they check the core subjects first. And sana omo de 2 away ade
0: yeah.
2: Ababe count e bia
1: man no question
2: kana say bibi e dey account
0: and sana
2: no ma calculate
1: ko free SHS
2: there be man ko free SHS
0: man ko free SHS okay wan ko free SHS
1: intimate yes
0: awfo we bra share say dey say me but mon tumbo as yeah person
1: eh eh say say maybe sana because o man dey me minimum aba free SHS no
2: me chief account free SHS
1: dey minimum aba free SHS na
0: amon kwata se me ba
1: ah emma and kwada dodo na akwanya say anya hwe kura na wo so wan ko school kura no na nya senior high
0: anya
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0: It is your worry that
1: so what you say
0: 54,000 omo go
1: e da bi omo ntumi ka tin omo ntumi disqualify kwara no it is se mu bi wo hold my GS ne minister of education ne wa omo family yen
0: okay yeba

0: 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This year, if I want to send me go on this BC and then WASI issues are ever up, you know, share with us some of the things that you say. Yeah, plus and I say minus yeah, beboa. I'm a dish I won't say I'm a man so that you know etime dimwe a year pay. It's so important, it's about education. And you also your contribution is mostly welcome. But style to make I would say. Once you are thinking high quality fuel, great service and a real value for money, it should be Star Oil. Indeed, Mesho, baby, I'll cut off fango beyond over 240 stations. Ewa Maimu baby, and none of that. We report to my MPA for a year filling station being sure con fuel them now go through Tom Manipa. MPA for aye what is necessary. And Jimmy Show, your baby, and a tour a year fuel. Star Oil na make come for Edema. Once you think quality and affordability, you are thinking Star Oil. Ejuma fa bo nyina no. Ya chia mo kwansom kuso kra na ejuma pa mo ye de bo eye o man Ghana. Afi ma menka won so say enei won inda ho shine your eyes. Eye the bank where ye bank foku ahodo a e wo Ghana ha. You know, Bankers Association or Makache, one way you be the fufu better no quiet, will be the 6 ever done no 9. And see, careful, a bit be a damn. When your strange code was your pin, and as if I dear mammy, throw away mammy, throw mammy, Debbie, you're careful about that. Latest phone, Echo Shay Abrabomu Yonko, I tell you, latest phone for over 60 years, they are still with us. 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No, it's the latest phone for Akasa. 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Come on. Latest phone, Ekosu Eye Wabra Bumu Eye. Young Kwo. Is it a half? I see Mikrum. okay, so Kwame Ntiyeboa, Ghana National PTA, Ahafo Secretary. Ahafo. Na Ghana National PTA.
1: National Council of PTA. National Council of
0: National
1: Parent Teacher Association.
0: Council of Parent Teacher Association. Ahafo.
1: Ahafo, regional secretary.
0: Mimi Krom Ahafo.
1: Yes.
0: Hey. Wow. That's a Mimi Krom is a queen in power.
1: Now, Mimi, okay. I am here,
0: won't he? Ahafo Bokodie. Ahafo Bokodie.
1: Oh, Yam Yadum.
0: Great.
1: What are you saying? Yes.
0: Ewia ne mo
1: na aboa ma yemfudie na kona nim kama
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0: Well, Medasi, I'm sure say questions how do I can there be called the right the actual additional phone and kasa home pain for no. Where the old oil for na yedamon seven sumo guide na bibiatima ko kama. 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We'll get back to you and have this conversation. Kwame in tia boa.
1: Gan bibi yeah. Yeah. Se pa yeah. Na the American said tikro and kwajina. One head does not make a council.
0: Mikasim.
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0: okay Kwame enti ye boa edasi piece also den come away ashe jumedi na sɛ dem so wo hwɛ brain dia 46 minutes after 7 just with them on Adum 106.3 FM lots of parents Asha said wanna drink your eba. Right after BC, you call Wasi and also challenges are any to honum ediba. I tell you, every year we celebrate this a ritual. We don't improve. Yebeba be kasa kasa kasa kasa kasa kasa say wow, then that's it. But maybe if you've just joined that 106.3 FM, just on 7 at Dom and the Yedin Komi, BC in Soheno, what is coming out or has come out. And then what's in so in so you know what has come out or your offer share with us the experience and some of the inconveniences you are going through minimum you are abnapo but for your information yeah binaya kamwasima we say nay won show my block honum no
2: can she side ho dance
0: yeah yeah AD Jumanji. I think there will be a bit of traffic in you know
2: one area
0: on so at least they've now bought into our loud noise making sound mechanism because they didn't change any animal more
2: so baby a block you do one year see a block in for what and opa is saying say na boaz my report to honom no trotrofu yeah trotrofu to the beer aso di music and kasa omo te kasa ejina ha wase hane mejina enfa ha wase hona menam iti mo allow wase mo mo space no no mo ye jumana na wye ntem to a man who is so said, you busy, no, Omunyan intend to my aim. No Munyan, papa say, Omunyan, papa say, Yen Simon drew her beam.
0: Omunyan, papa,
2: Omunyan, papa say, Yen Simon Emma drew to be a new woman beam. Our man, a bayer feeble, say, and Sayaka crabbing pa. Now your maintenance kit to a beer, ever honum. Oh, it's no, ye dampen you fussy. Say, ye can't, ye may a quamu yin, snitch your margin, so no. Omasum na omo edi hujuma. So okay. I'm say 1 year so, afe
0: So that is after a year. I feel my turn to and come my ebo again. Unim say, you know, so I won't war a man on you know, and a gun of what is shady binum. One of the issues about a year, taxable a year near my different man on a bar. Say, Wakotom Pabuami, you know, and I'm your son. I said, I am. In fact, I a big issue for us as a country and as travelers and as a people. And it's interesting how things are panning out there. Maybe this uncle also. We'll come already for the past 5 months and so on still in Seattle. Over the weekend, no.
2: Oh, yes, yeah, we'll say
0: it was a bad experience.
2: We'll say transport ministry. Release the report emphasis on a GRTCC and a GPRT and a this release nearby. I'm the proposer, Akoto Ministry, no enim. And some of us, some to a centre, do you know? Fear that. Oh, man, yeah, you can't was any, Urohine, GLTCC, and Samalamoa, a can't was them. Nature, so more jitum say, Omonia and in ye. Omujitum, so monia and in ye. Now, to Omone, dear Jabba, be ever drunye, young shay any more corner, now young can no was them. To nature's a proposer, no. 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
0: o ma tum
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2: she
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3: 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Meanwhile, 3 cities, 50 pesos.
2: Untu ya nante.
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3: Oman, yom huye mmobo, yom huye mkodo duwano.
0: It's all over. Kaswane.
3: Everywhere.
2: In Saomu Kwanso.
3: First, nankeye nyumire, but say, eh, yeah,
2: yeah, yeah, yeah, no.
0: Enye nyumire bim.
3: Debi, say, yeah, yeah, 3.
2: Oman, yeah, yeah, yeah, ne say. Nipani nimpa say. Malodi no me konsa wom straight.
0: Yeah. Enna kame ba so enno so de enno
2: amen. 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
0: Obeka
2: cho si o.
0: O freedom me. Oba Accra Center. 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
2: Ewo nyina obetua. 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
2: O man me so obetua. O nimpa so konsa wom o. Walodi wo free circle. Ana free Accra. 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
0: to me name POP guy enrada
2: enso so no o man me say ministry to what's our fenom de nkata be ka chese be to lorry fe mu na ti menim sa ayi letter na ministry de kwoto ho no man ka se so mo kan comment Omai, mese de ministry no, so almost omo omo kenkan etebro fosia. 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Meanwhile, ya tumu dada, enti what are you telling us? Transport ministry.
0: So the percentage of money e ti say. The percentage of intumun and what them say.
2: Obi ane ne die. Obi atumu 40%. 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Ana say area wo wa candifobia ne hodom no man obi aye de ope.
0: Yeah.
2: Ah, na no driver no fiti blue oto ye oto lorry famu ebe si ene. 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
0: so my experience was that baby age 7 cities ya jimi 15 cities baby age ya 6 cities ya jimi 12 cities
2: yo
0: 100%
2: increase.
0: And the
2: one that decided to buy. Because penny na waso yes is a de bano. Wada.
0: Nye penny muno.
2: Ah.
0: Why phone? You need to use the bathroom cubia.
2: Oh, I'm not make sure, say. And pay your phone now. What's so more? Yes, sir, Juman. Clearly, no, me, no, me, no, me, no, me, me,
0: no, me, no, me,
2: no,
0: me, no, me, no, me, no, me, enye PRO
2: yero ohene
0: GRTC eh
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1: le bebe bi sa se na o man ni kwa your transport ministry
0: we have
1: me de me hu ya ye facebook ro mo be post ya de na me re kwa fisi o ministry bi wo ho no
0: okay
1: because o ministry
0: so let's get in touch with the minister
1: gana fo su I was so what you are, Makasa. Would you can be big cake? Now, what's me to not see best? I was swimming, I was swimming, and son. My yet GSC cameras on one, what we had the release, I bear back at you say. I feign a mobile consider, I say. Move to Sula, I say,
0: one.
1: Yegusu, Tia. And the MM1 was saying, I feign a ministry by my letter back at you say, on better to Lorifimu.
0: Okay, so hey. Yeah, we are trying to get your deputy and my minister. Nafi, you have a quiet before.
1: Oh, Debbie, I have a toffee.
0: Yeah.
1: Clearly, you man, mother, so.
0: Well, so I say, on show, baby, or palm in your money, dear. But
1: man, Afotofi, yeah, sister, Jomoro MP,
0: yeah,
1: and then the minister clearly no, or manager, no,
0: okay,
1: and Swanny.
0: So,
1: enkwe
0: one of the issues in Swa ever Guama if you were Montin, so, Amwakwa, and they abide the Shay Guacom and Chebia, if you be a bina does bina, is you fear him, eh, say, ye
1: and Chebia, and Eda Bain,
0: and Chebia,
1: and Chebia, and Eda Bain, Chebia, at Tiabru. Da ben neba.
0: Enti de odi sisi a edi be nyina no de odi bia da wati abena.
1: Oman to oman ye timma de bia enche. 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
2: Na e de dance be nisi fie wea. It's not church o mani eja rubber ni ade na to car ni mu no. Omko station no mani ye fe. Enti no enu so e.
1: Enti be so say e de omo so omo de be bia be kate across omo de be sisi be bia say oh, Nano Prince.
0: Government is working on a national strategy to provide waste bins for every household.
2: Government has worked on.
0: Hey.
1: Hey. Ego so ti ebi ana. Debi are working. Debi are working. O man. Nada no. Oh, maybe sa peni ba kuo. Na what you so say? Sa mo si mo be ye project. Mo de kuo sa ne sika. 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Debi o man sika ne debo o man ho brano. 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They be a mode course and a beboy a car and na say a beboy a can never yard the papa and your bottom sicker.
0: Okay, Messer Bamusubium.
1: Okay,
0: Kofi, may perceiving your transport and then education or GES Penimuno
1: ministers.
0: Basisiano, Resobina, a year Stanley Matia, my most somebody released via to Miss Yah, Ghana Water Limited to resume spillage at Wager Dam. Hey, ABMO. Ghana Water Limited wishes to inform the public that the water level at the Wager Dam has risen to 45.2 feet following heavy rains upstream of the dam and continued rainfall in the catchment area of the Dense River and its tributaries. As the level is approaching the 46-foot threshold, GWL resumes spillage from Wednesday. That's Echina Anamibwa. Wednesday. And then I Tuesday, Monday. Oh, Chinachi. Wednesday, 9th September 2026, as a precautionary measure to safeguard the dam. All residents living downstream of the Wager Dam are to evacuate the area before any eventuality. Residents must remain alert, follow official evacuation directives, and avoid activities that may expose them to danger. The NADMO, the disassembly, traditional authorities, assembly members, resident association, and other relevant stakeholders are to take the necessary precautionary measures and prepare for evacuation. Communities likely to be affected include, but not limited to, Tetegu, Oblugu, Pambros Salt, Lower Makati Hill, Lower Wager, Bojo Beach, Adakope, and surrounding communities. Ghana Water Company Limited is closely watching the situation and will continue to provide updates. The safety of residents is still our priority and public cooperation is essential. It's issued by the Public Relations and Communications Department, Ghana Water Limited.

0: ye nuanom a motetetete saa me ya yabo din sisi a kire mu yi wa ote eye pambros ote tetegu ote oblogo ote eye lower makati hill lower wager bojo beach adakope ne nkuru atwa ho hye na sremu wager dam no ensuo no ahode no ebabro a certain eye level nti ho akunya se oni bi eye dam no ti ote bensa ebia ho a ye careful na ye ke
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0: modi ba no modi to so bi nti no wonye careful nti
1: nto mo kof evacuation no mo ko enda ben ano bi evacuate ne ho
0: the assembly no and in that body she go I'm short by now that but see nya omo dia betima
1: buzi and all around ho no ma unu wo ma jitun so at say ya ho bua nyema kakra kakra bia obetume no isan say won kwani hia chen nyema na egude mu what say
0: so ya be ba awfo no so have a conversation placement and a bc wasi and bc you know and so when hotel was him there so if you're a parent and your challenge that you're going through but the question here is that mo bia me frefru bia nka say or per placement or about 20,000 or about 30,000 or 40,000
1: I also dey ba concern say over the weekend me nya awfo be say enan bi omo dey omo resource mame
0: Yeah.
1: Bakunya be 7 months, yeah. Bakunya 8 months, any idea. Yeah. Na unfortunate aspect ni se nkwara na nya omo first choices.
0: Mm-hmm.
1: 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Into abo modern pass we be huno na best of fourth choice and now fifth choice na e dey wakoto
0: okay
1: me wan na kwara ne modern bo no enka ne first choice na we so nya school no
0: all right you remember that conversation our friend we open the phone lines and then we share together

0: 6 minutes after 8, Joshua Nsema, Doom 106.3 FM, way free, the National Identification Authority, Honum Naya, this is Nkaibu, Etumamao. Businesses and institutions and service providers, the National Identification Authority informs you that LI2523 has introduced important changes to the way we verify Ghana card identities. Under the new requirements, biometric verification is the principal means of confirming a Ghana card holder's identity. When verifying an identity, do not rely solely on the photograph or physical appearance of the person presenting the Ghana card. Use the NIA-approved biometric verification system. Do not photocopy, scan, retain copies or images of the Ghana card, or rely on ocular inspection alone, except where permitted by law. Failure to comply is an offense and shall attract penalties of up to 2,000 penalty units for a body corporate and 1,000 penalty units for a partnership or other undertaking, payable by each partner or responsible person. If your institution verifies identities, onboard onto the NIA's Identity Verification System platform, prepare your systems and staff, and comply with the new requirements before the transition period ends on 2nd November 2026. 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I repeat, email idverification@nia.gov.gh or over friend number 0302-999-306 or 999-307 or 999-302. Now, what you mean, NIA for Edding Kital. NIA say providing a future solutions now. Now, what you mean, I would say. Tell us also, Kosokai was saying, Nadia, join them and be part of the winning team. Tell us, my hate promo. No, Odia, you're capable of winning. In fact, a year, Bosumi be a 1 million Ghana city. 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Telcel, we are connecting energies. We shall bring it 9 minutes after 8. Dr. Charles Obin Sapo, your educationist. Your conversation also our interest room. Now, also share on also some moments in that field, no, with us. Doc, Anopeye Darcy, for your time. Now, Wadaroma will be grateful as an educationist if you walk us through challenges at NA. Yen awfono ye feeling in term ye film in terms of disparities, no. How do you go about it?
1: Yeah, my hair medasi the decay metial na machete for na masai adawasibio ewo akwanya o dia mami se men so men kakakra ewo nkoma ekosi. 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So say abegna secondary school level no. 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we have the tertiary level.
0: Mm-hmm.
1: But second cycle, no, and then you can make a determination power because when you categorize it, will be your science, will be your general arts, will be your business, home economics, vocational areas, near the technical areas, you know, and when those determinations are made. And you're guiding currently. And to say, a cobasse. Yakasa will be any English, will be any mass, in TM place now. For me, it is problematic. Say, can I come in your school, mono, secondary school, yako, and yet the sir, Totuane mono, and the higher who saw my, and many panny debris, or my education, or my team, and call my name. That is number one. Number two, the categorization of schools, you know, because we category A, way B, way C, you know. Kabra, the AI, and they say, yeah, the class society near the bar. Say, yeah, on my yachiche mu. We mu ye hian for, we mu di omu ye ska for, na we mu ye abin for, we mu ye we. Na, e di ohawa bro omae no. Asha se ya pa no boarding system ha, e bae, anase, e ngume siya, ye de mani mema, e ni nipe yina, e bo mu omu coexiste wo school mono. Di aye ne se, yeah, you say a mixing bowl. Is that you offer pine case? Now the gare a gumu, what the milk a gumu, what the acid chagum, what the incati a gumu, what the pan wa count, what can you now fra? Now they are the anabaco, and to Brian first system, you know, near now bay on my baco, nipa baco, way free, a mighty way free now for way free, way free, a puenia to a union now, we become one people. That was the essence. And to SSI. 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we have to try and deal with that. We have begun dealing with it though, but I see a kwe ni enti media me ha one say results here by ye ya ye si ni pe bi enya mas ni English enti place o ma enye ye and sa ni man we have to rethink. I see a hen bio and mas and English no should not be and ya no kwa ne say ye jina so e ka so obi ya ade ana so nya ade look. Young crow for only be a ha. Yeah, or yet be our school, waha. Be a secondary, or pursue according to yes, when ya we mass, when ya English, we were in your own fan. Or call a man on ya. Your son is so set and won't cry. And yes, sir, one ya crana, there is a system, your fox or nothing, you do a move, we be our best started from a certain level. So, Nanka Kaka, yeah, they never run mainstream anymore. And until now, media may share say, young minister, you may need now. Oh, media, nanka centralized computerized system, na ne wohono, free, tremono. Some crime results in a bay, ni a place woman in our womb. Near me free, sabi, a croquet womo, and you will be a free croquet, you mean now your place here school, the school BM. And until now, this. Math and science quiz, and over here, school, get to a mini pebby, and then, oh, bomb or day, or crowd here, and then, or free school, even so, school, and I didn't know, or mono, because you are no more bomo, because the students were evenly distributed, I was across these schools. In Tianikati, Yanisa school, where yadi, where yadi, come as Obekaya, okay, I say, math and science quiz in Ibioha, school be what here, not miracles, and I say, Nkonya omu yiye no na ye onwanwa aye 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na so. I mean, there should be a way.
0: But dog, dog, the challenge is that you've been in the system.
1: Because at the end of the day, Ghana is benefiting.
0: Dog, Otimasia, you've been in the system for a long time. Other than you raise issues, you say, because almost about 55,000 in Kwada, and I want to know when you're in place, you're more SHS, because one morning, you're a brofocus, a brofocus, and then you're going to be a tossing. 55,000 is the number. And you don't subscribe to this. And how do you say it's wholesale?
1: Not wholesale per se, but because baby, our system, biano, you acquire your first or a determined say in the panel, obey me a connim a war. This line, it be a yeah, it be a medicine, and I say be a engineering, new way, the mathematics, you know. I know she will be to me a year and no one. I'd be an not mean engineering strictly, but it'd be a equally important programmer and you're too mathematical, even though we're in your master, the SSC a place, you know. And you see, your technical, even this traditional senior high schools, you know, some of them are here, cast almost anti me and making math in English. You know. There are programs for her. You bet me do a more call, of course. Ah, bet me a catch us. Obi or ha, why not? And I'm the Bio Frintia. Now, my child, your Bantama is the secondary school. Yeah, they are crabby by your friend or boy or by school. No free. You cranny be asking or by. Oh, shall cry no one in your beyond how even he appears in the eyes of the public now. And now he appeared in the eyes of his fellow students. I know much children near there. Or boy, Cambro for a new boom near there. First term wanya de because atwe ni ade second term no start to finding the feet third term ka raw free from where come from two no na first term students o ka ho
0: wow
1: I say second year wo ko no akwena one the lead class no and you were school with a very good grader me no ka say I think he's a lawyer also and he my young farm mass in English, you know, and higher home. Ghana, your culture and Niamh here are different from advanced world, you know. Even though school there, there is internationalization and standardization. But young crown, you see, so Omania, then young far can be so near form system anymore. There can be some process remedial measures. And I say you bet me a more covenant, you more special attention. Now you go more, you integrate your more into the system. So maybe how they say, we are talking about hooping 50,000 plus and quada in your baby information.
0: 50,000.
1: And what we also are a gun and a binya on home for so. What we rejected almost some time ago near the AB medical doctors, I'm not China, any areas, any other places, I'm engineers, medical doctors. And the big people are on mine here, Omo. And you're careful as on mine. And yes, sir, you bet to quote yes, sir.
0: Wow. Dr. Charles Obin Sapon, education said that's how to pay for insight. I'll have a kind of conversation when I'm here. You're a sad to us, uncle. So that's Dr. Charles Obin Sapon.
2: Dr. Charles.
0: Yeah.
2: I said, more kind, what's here? Was the wound to be in us or Sakwa be impassable for Nasakwa than I was so impassable for Koshebe Biote? A man, Koshebe be a Sakwa Danity, I was so impassable for it's woman a quenyan qua SS. Quenna Koshebe be a Sakwa Danity, yet in crying, or be to regional capital or Wakandia. 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54,000 no Omo to be quite SS. Omo chin sign and ne and son at the action. Yet to be so.
0: All right, you be this uncle.

Well, share your comments and your views, bruh. I hear Jason Sam YouTube and I found also what you want to tell us for to my NTB. I call myself any our false reading kita on and pain for reading kita. But CBG Simen Kao said the China trade trip is still on. And CBG, Michel Consolidated Bank of Ghana, Air Kao said this same Kasepa. Third international trade, no trade trip to China is on an exclusive trip. You're designing just for you to Guangzhou and a Yiwoji from the 4th to the 20th of October 2026. Unya sa kwenya na fe wetimia network na one supplies a dinkita una fe wepija or juma no so called the next level in Shannon Suna CBG for the day. This China trade trip, no bro, numerous benefits awaits you. You don't have to miss out. Maybe you person will see Paddy Alfred Rosemary 024-380-3596 and I'll be free Esther 0243-043-708 and now Solomon was 0556799127 and now Lethal war 053-1019-150 of course together let's make your business dream a reality. CBG, we stand with you, Edition. So this is one unique opportunity. I bet you many a year also. Oh, uncle for one what China. Omdi just say why. I'm not sure. A business tricks. No, no. Now, boy, what you met me across from the 4th to the 20th of a year October. Namu pija mumudi akohonum. So many, so many, so much, so much, so much. A year nyoma elhonum edimab. Well, share with us placement BC Wasi and other matters arising. 0302216561 0302216562 Now what team in the Eddington Town? Now the Echo's also the Chirwajin Biano. Now what team in the Amaya?

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1: now for you
0: into a Yankomono Swa. Macha
1: Pompty saying. Yeah, I'm sure I'm mine. Never don't be able to call. Mine, who said, Master Mana, Papa, I don't know you. Me make school me brave. Now, it wasn't because I'm in my deal. Oh, my, and your system, I did try, you know. And I'm boame. It may be a baby do a babu mnenia metimaino. May for 2 months credit and mother classroom I'm tonight. Because I may real education happen outside the classroom. May practically may have very good. It is a mefan is a woman note. Not I can put practicals to it, some of the men sabaya. I can put words to it and define any old the mammy am out pepe. So if you say me go school. It's 99% theory. Yeah, teaching your beginner classroom, beginner blackboard, now I shut up. I'm not know to where I say, Okofia Konakokan. Now my dress, I'm a triad here, Enfa. Ubeba school watching. Yes, here, here, there, class, yes, here, there. Ube, here, we near boost, away in your pass mark. And then before to teaching in Ankatano, oh, near Kadiki, yeah, or the actually say, oh, allow me, brown, definitely. And it's a one way face all approach. And I have boom, you will school star. Oh, my, okay? Monsieur, I have a chro, a kind, a spelling. On my own, not from the classroom, on my own, through different ways. It's, you know, say, I bet you not grow my seed. Now, me, make sure me home. Now, me, to say, I see, student, be a fairly, English and Wednesday and Posina. Nay, Mr. Because maybe some people say, what if some of these students is like me? Your journey life on a short because of English and math. And so, and then, me real school, me did you must, I bro, kakan kakasa, and me do ye, me do ko ye, me be and be a man, and then me submit me be a juma for be a jumim, a bomb me bra. And me say me far more, me far too much. In my classroom. In the year, the young courses are near you, the one we are approaching this sign, near and your mom, come and say, near Felice and the best of you problem. Young courses in charm for life, sir. Because, she, oh my, particular, some of our paper, and also a young boo, come and say, you. It's all be a patient unemployment, so. And so, the practicals, and a moment may be you, man, practically, you know. You must aside, you know. It's a moment of unemployment, so. Yen num say no any ebeti unemployment. So yen num say ni ebefa omu amuse omako ye degree ni na se for na mudi omu two omu so omu kwa no mako school no. Yen ye form ejuma no ma ye ejuma na ye chiu muka. Yen ye be bi ejuma no. Nso yen zo na yen bu yen fa yen yefe. Inti me hu me eh me wa ho because me hu me hu say sam kwala we do go na beti ma ye me. And then there see a more opportunity why because I'm not fairly English anyway. Into mon courses are why must be a system, no? So, yeah, you share, nay, you will be, yet, yeah, to say, oh, mine, you two and you see, be sure, and no, if you inside the name is not pranny, a beshe, nay, you will be a boy, no, genuine, no, no, no, no, no, no, no, no, no, no, no, no, no, no, no, no, no, no, no, no, no, no, no, no, no, no, no, no, no, no, no, no, no, no, no, no, no, no, no, no, no, no, no, no, no, no, no, no, no, no, no, no, no, no, no, no.
0: All right. I can see my frustration. Yeah.
1: My bro, a teacher me be some lawyer say it's a teacher for me to mean take your more. Into na me say I can addition him. Not say you see a monk alani. I am necessary because me a bro be a bro me was school and you're not necessary be you. Because it wasn't because me she had it. It's just ya try the master honorable kind in the form of addition. It wasn't working for me. It wasn't working, but Sergeant Beach said ICT, he introduced here. Now, opportunity for me, Madame Fubio, you, or more computer, and to me, economy funnel to now, and you kind of a train you command now me your machine, is not made it win, and you come with him. It is a mecotina exams for now, dear me, and I don't know you, and any I'm a kind of mine, and any I'm a kind you, dear me, yeah, dear me, dear me, say, and then I'm a kind, now maybe I took any person, I'm a so other ones are not my bread.
0: All right.
1: All because of how it is.
0: I feel it now.
1: Young conscious, I don't want you now.
0: All right, Medasipi. Good morning, Apom Tise.
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0: Onyami Adam Bibi Eboko.
2: Oman Pacho, God we need La Paz.
0: God we need you.
2: Oman, Nami Pacho, AJHSN, Dabbe Nasa, Mass and English, one person, so I know what they be. 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
0: All right, yeah, that's CP. Good morning, Apom Tise.
4: Hello, good morning.
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5: Yeah, good morning, my I'm from Sari.
0: Onyami Adum, Yehoye.
5: Shabani, I'm going to say Achim New Tafu.
0: Achim New Tafu.
5: That's why.
0: Achim New Tafu, what's your two galams here?
5: Oh, there'll be a hand with you. And you'll be able to do it.
0: Okay. Okay. And I'm going to say, I'm going to do it. I'll be able
5: to do it.
0: Ojoso.
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0: All right, yeah, CP. Good morning. 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
6: Good morning, Oman.
0: Yes, sir.
6: Apom here now, so I'm going to say. Now, Katia Thomas, I'm a chairman. A union bear man back up a peace man, Nana Pusina, make a say. Your brother now would be can back a say concerning the first colonel. In fact, I'm a man because when you go to school, that was a church in Bugu. 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
7: Good morning kwabna kwabna ti sen
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0: meet you
7: Depacho mwosi depacho 50,000
0: over 50,000 that's around 55,000
7: Ebro at that sports stadium. Maybe I go here, boy. I Ebro.
0: Anybody seven now?
7: I did
0: Anybody seven now? I go for Accra stadium.
7: And that's it. My parent do one. So me imagine if I do one.
0: Accra sports stadium. If I say 40,000 or 60,000, if I say 40,000.
7: Hey, no. No, that's it. I'm going to show. I'm going to pay up. Hey, I'm not making any. That is why you don't question. Come on, me. My main kind of question is me real squat and come upon since Monica's. That was the year 1990. Jesus. Or what's it? Was. My family. My nephew. Because school, I do just secondary school. Oh, Yamasi. Abra? Now we have been at Yamasi school. That time, when I said, Marshall, not for any piano. Any real school, they could invest it. Now, one almost swap move free one. Obey me, Yamasi. Abra? But say, our dear may. If we try, I could not first class. But I think I will be able to be free.
0: All right, wow, how for young to your boss craving a in your solution? I'm saying, I feel emotions, no,
8: emotions. It's answer, eh? Media and say, yes, say a basic car.
0: You know, you are man, you matter, much, and now you're dear.
9: Boys can even know a film free. She said, Basa, some of the other two. Some call her 55,000. Oh, my, some I had to reduce the air. So, who do we need now? Drinking out, drink quick here besides some call her 55,000. Then, ban, I'm calling Babe. Hey, education, baby, near the brothel mass. Oh, already. Me, when I'm in Campo, I mind.
0: Wait a minute, Mr. Also, I'm catching you sometimes, but we have frustrations. You know, the system is frustrating you.
8: But I was saying, we are saying, one way of being dear, I can't even.
0: Good morning, Apom. The
10: good morning, Apom Boko. I'm sorry.
0: Never had a Boko.
10: Oh, my, and your question there. Gun, I'm off for Boko. Gun, my boy, food, I didn't serve education. Papa. First, every day banishing. Send the public brigade away in our monk school, your new summon queen, and then on Baba Yogana. And the Amrobani, we in the monument, quantum monum. Show my passive work as I say, as they call a soldier policeman in many ways, a resource of money by we, and in your Maniama Bonnie, and on Colomus Womunya. No Colla will never be brave people who could fear. On my officer, then the Baba. Then pan it is Ghana. It is so. It's so.
0: I can understand now. It's. Hello. Good morning.
11: Hello.
0: Good morning.
11: Good morning. Ni ampom chizeni.
0: Oh, eradia dum bibi ya iboko.
11: Omani, unia bra. Boma basupa. Ghana for near Penon. The Bia Anna, Yabeka, Anna, Mihuyanka, Mihuyanka. Near Penon. I did the winning my own pet. We teach me a fellow immediately. She saw English and mass, a bedding. They pound the Bayabogana. Ah, who share and quada every 10 feet this time, man? A damn pound for sona on Binya. Then for sona Binya, Nana Kufa the buyer was free, or she will be a rabbit school. Ubiabaco school, what's a certain name of a grandity dream? Then for the eternal. Is a brapo about the cook school? A boo, a year as a co-natural, one of coin, but check with your.

0: Oh my goodness, Dr. Charles Obin Sapon. What's your favorite music part, Mabono? I tell you.
1: Yeah, bregu. But enkaho.
0: It is well.
1: Yeah, man, enkaho. And what's that, sister?
0: It is a
1: man. Catch a minister of education, genius, say. Enkwa.

0: in the Francophone, see one other man on the trending issues, bro. Mikhail said Nokia, Samsung, iPhone, smart TV, chest freezers, new refrigerators, washing machine, microwave, blenders, CCTV camera, Francophone, top notch. And I tell you, unya unya jma. Free one was 0246 422338 and 0555 939311 and 0302 225651. Now what you know the dinkitao. I'm a kwamache.
1: Yeah,
0: I'm told you remember.
2: That's about the
0: dedications. Yeah, it's your daruma. It's a
1: boko now.
0: Good, good, good boko.
1: On my September my away a suicide prevention month.
0: Suicide prevention month.
1: Yes, very, very, very good.
0: Minim dear, but it's a very good thing.
1: Suicide, nanya option.
0: Mm-hmm.
1: So, well,
0: it has never been, yes, and it should not be.
1: It's not an option.
0: Yeah, yeah.
1: And in September, when you know, they can't suicide once. See, and you say your option, amount.
0: Okay.
1: Now, Abeku Santana air training.
0: Aden.
1: Waka send me na Ghana for one just so.
0: I say, man, go carry.
1: I say, oh man, no, $100,000. Cross on Quabuchi. Uncle. Na opportunities were Ghana, baby.
3: If you give me $100,000, you know, monthly salary to live in America or to live in the UK, I'll choose Ghana. So there are more opportunities in Ghana than in America. Do you believe that? Do you believe that?
0: All right.
2: Oman, me was in Bisama, senior man, Lila, Abeku. Eti and then I walk away, me boy. 8 years ago, and I said 5 years ago, and 6 years ago, that made a castle. No, but castle, Obeyaku could rack us in
0: Ghana. There are opportunities in Ghana,
2: and I maybe say,
0: one year that opportunity to this particular year. I said, there are so continuously, there are opportunities in Ghana.
2: It is since one realizing the same.
0: Maybe only opportunity to talk about it.
2: And the only platforms are one year, baby. Oh man. Platform Ben Abel, platform Ben and Owen Tiso. And because and Neno. What did you own? Oman, what did he?
0: Utini Brof, there are opportunities in
2: the world. And now, man, maybe success, opportunities, opportunities for my money. And then I fear opportunities.
1: But 2022 will make you comments. We said, then I buy no and fan for and quite brutal. Okay. Omu be opportunities and more more.
2: Okay.
0: Okay.
1: And see, I didn't know I feel there was a son.
0: That I can't recall it, but there are opportunities.
1: Oh, there's a voice.
4: 5%. I'm a muko diabrocha. Only move fast where the boy. I got brutal for now. BCC is legal. Tantra Hill and Makati Hill near the Adi. Mommy and Kura agenda, I didn't go for big guabrocho, Namaka, a bain, Sir Usia Juman, you are, and your Fagana Foco guabrocho, my
2: Anna, say, Caro, says, I'll see you, Manabana.
1: Oh, says, opportunities were her.
2: And your opportunities, oh, yes, specific. Oh, man, oh, say, yes, see, Juman, her unemployment rates, I was so. Ghana for sofa, a comedy mabu. And the mabu one me and I said, Nemabu one Toma, and I'm a bunya jumaye.
0: We don't want to be trapped, Papa.
2: And I'm a bunya jumaye, and I said, Mabunya jumaye. So what? If that is the case, sir, at the end, a bra will cast us a winning there and so soon, yeah, but a banner, Sanana, Uma will be a giant and say, because and there would be a son,
1: and
2: because and there
1: what you know, yes, and run
2: on what by your politician. I said, what be your post, and I say, who depose it would did it, and there was a messer, senior man.
0: There are opportunities in this country.
2: Opportunities, and never what the time I know I can see and find for Funko Bridge to you.
1: Then,
2: Assassin, and you might hear
0: road construction, building construction.
2: If you
1: have what you mind, you
2: have what's up concrete.
0: 24 hour, a Gusua, a
2: general. I want what can 24 hour, Ugusu, Jane home.
0: No, we do.

0: do
1: one trip na ba na ben
0: don't make a mistake we'll do it but any event I'll be to precope
1: oh man until how many years
0: onyame yaduma abia in the next few months no
1: few months
0: no activation and
1: activation
0: yeah
1: ehine he
0: ovario sector you see
1: ebia he
0: ti se yeah, you hold your phone quite a tournament.
1: And they say, "Oh, one threat." And they be buying Juma Humachi and Junior and Openyana.
0: That is all that we are doing with any government. Because I say, "Onyami, oh, buy my machines, sir."
1: Uh huh.
0: You bet media run.
1: Into machines, ne bad abeng.
0: You go swear you didn't get a home.
1: Into at least, oh my, be say abosume mi ansa na abosume 9 temo. Oh, be chasia for 1 3 3 shift. No.
0: Crafty manone.
1: Into say it's insuso.
0: Ah, inyan insuso.
1: Ah,
0: inyan. Use machine specification.
1: Uh huh.
0: Into the bay we are now for you. You are so more. Burkina ne eye Niger.
1: Uh-huh.
0: What made the articulators do na twi na twi na biko na twi na no?
1: Uh-huh.
0: Na twi ahodo na efefri outside.
1: Into a man into more far mabu no da ben.
0: Ah, one the employment minister.
1: Ah, who got employment minister?
0: But your birthday dedication is a very good one. I'm a medasi pi. I'm glad about you. So your birthday dedication is quick one.
1: Hmm. Oh man. Okay. Oh man, ode ye ko. Na enom oman no nim se me ko twa mu otema.
0: Yeah.
1: Na brand we fe no Diamond Big Boss Atisu. Yeah. Oman no so feel too much.
0: Diamond.
1: Big Boss Atisu.
0: Yeah.
1: And na Andy so I comes omunyina se eh che se just the oman nyame adom. Ya dofo amutie yen, ya appreciate mu so much. Na na enura eye owura Abraham akwasi afawa.
0: Okay.
1: Na enura na wode no na nya 50 years into celebration na ye massive. 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A quino or Muguso. 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Baby, I be drain you be a nature said you may cost so honor. Into no said your more a canoe or more a morning 10 10 10 10 10 10 10 10.
0: Alexi Bonso, I won no more than that. Road minister say, Onya de Omo no more.
1: Alexi
0: Bonso. So such a sign because we are not teaching you.
1: Not teaching you, and I say, Alex the bomb, baby, I will be a da, a chiapa.
0: What's the bomb?
1: Oh, man, say, oh, man, oh, you are da, oh, your boss. Oh, my,
0: Alex, what is wrong?
1: Hey, they are so crazy. Eti bossu nyame kwaso mama ho den se na no mare po ma contract so se minister so obeje finish se mu
0: o de se o nam sa
1: ah adoh ya kasa no do so
0: kasa nko
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0: he should be worried because o sisi o sisi nka o ba no wan o si se o ba no friend ni paying for ni se
1: meba
0: anka o mbo kwa ko yio masu tri
1: na mama ye ni ma fast
0: what it tells you as a leader is that you don't have a trusted team or reliable team.
1: It's a man, you're more yet,
0: you know. You have to be careful about that. So, you have to be careful openly. So, I'm catching him in call for saying, come back.
1: But when you're afraid,
0: contract of winning that quasi. Your mom was surprised. I was a quarrel, you know. And that, or that by
1: just a problem. Oh,
0: there's a problem. There's a problem. So, these public service people, major problem. We have to take care of that. We'll take a critical look at that. But, me das is only been you be
1: my man. A man, let me admit. Mr. Bedas, hey.
0: Huh?
1: Yeah. 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

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We impact the world around us. 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

0: Yeah, must.
1: All that edifice there, we normally call it, to my knowledge, it's called the mask.
0: And it gives signal to communication.
1: And that it gives signals. Sometimes in the night you see it blinking, setting out of lights.
0: And I'm at this or negative effect into. Say, baby, this area, or negative radiations via those living around it, it affects negatively.
2: Say, oh, yari biya ma. Na sa yari no se ba. Echiwa, edia, sa obenya na mutru.
3: Before we've heard that, it gives some kind of sicknesses.
1: Build around that area, let's say catchment area. It gives cancer. I don't know how true it is, but.
2: Na ye yi finipim. Na baby, I say, ufa ukono mufa uko.
4: The World Health Organization and the International Commission on Non-Ionizing Radiation Protection have over a period of 30 years undertaken a research to ascertain whether or not exposure to the RF radiations from these telecom towers pose a threat to we as humans. Do they cause cancer? Do they cause any other harmful health effects? The results of research have indicated that exposure to the RF radiations from these towers are not harmful. There's no evidence of the said harmful effects as far as radiations are concerned, as far as exposure to these telecom towers are concerned. Radio frequency radiations are low powered and non-ionizing. That is to mean that they do not have the potency to cause any damage to the human tissue. The same technology is deployed in the use of microwave ovens in our various homes. We all use microwaves. It is interesting to note that even the devices that we use, our mobile phones, our tablets, our routers, they all have some form of radiations which are RF and do not pose a threat. So if the devices that we use that are close to us, we do not even see the potency of their causing harm, how much more they do the towers that are far apart from our localities. This is to let us know that research over the period, like I said, have indicated that there is no proof that there are any harmful effects or cancerous effects as far as our exposure to RF radiations that come from the telecom towers are concerned.

0: All right, yes, I'm back here. Don't be asking so I just bring out shadow out here. Yeah, just on seven at 106.3 FM. Muffin. Most of the time, I'm with more messages. A bassinade over here. Na over here, over here, over here. So, what back? Yeah, can you say, I can say, no way. Oh, but yeah, my baby, as I can say, Ganya. It's your waba. Nana ya jantua ewo hanu se
1: ya na dia champem na ka ho no ma hu bebi a mi firi
0: no ma hu
1: te mi firi firi mi firi asante
0: nana glasses is the young ladies no
1: we in the man me o ko boy na de che mi we the way young ladies be we the glasses che mi na
0: Prince Ofosu, is it Safa?
2: Sefa.
0: Sefa.
1: Oh, Sefa.
0: Prince former CEO Gifek.
2: Yeah. Who will see me that, but for sure all the time.
0: Wow. I see. Oh wow! Good to have you.
2: A Ministry of Communications.
1: I did be a mere confused. You were Gifex, you were Gifex, son.
2: I am.
0: FFIX, no. And FFIC.
2: FEC.
1: To when were you doing?
2: Telecommunications, rural telephony.
0: Okay.
2: Sorry. Bachoye.
0: Yeah.
2: Rural telephony.
0: Rural telephone, yes, under the Ministry of Communications.
2: That's
0: right. And then I say, I'm just going to say, I'm going to be
2: on. I'm going to say, Which is just close to the Ministry of the Ministry building itself. Kofi Annan Center of Excellence, which is Ministry of Communications building in Champaign. And it was upgraded to host sites now, very difficult sites. Namun Tiomoka, and I'm shutting it down. And then Makwako Kacheren Krofo said, Yeah, sisini keke. I ain't going to mean connected. I mean, what kind of misrepresentation is that?
0: Una na oho.
2: But at that time, na omo upgrade you need the enemy ni hodi. But it's been done. And the MPP will be responding to him. So he names a reshuffle na ebano na ama oke kake kansemo. We don't know.
0: Hey, the Minister of State, it be only named Ukraine as of this that time. I knew I was in the
2: Chokokasai. But your handing over notes would have captured all that. And what does it mean by all
0: because
2: of that?
0: Because he was emphatic that enye papa.
2: And in Musa Emisani Biu, say satellite hub na, ne hosti 46 sites na, and nubi no waka huasem. How can MPP project a chassis? First of all, he says a project near chassis 2022 in his comments. The project started in 2020 and he was in parliament. So how did he miss that? I don't want to any handing over notes mwana. So tiase. So I mean he's off. Into on science explaining chair gana for nyina ni enti a would
1: introduce
2: on
0: my accuracy in terms of
2: winya even a matter of accuracy. Sites no were all put on the upgraded hub. Muntia womuka. And they have a duly concluded signed contract and the work was done. Intino so kokrana ibi akachromo say asem we intino ye ka ho asem a that one we can deal with it, but don't say MPP CC sites right in 2024. That's what he said. We're just doing it anyhow. Project I chassis. I led this project for about 3 years. Yes, lessons, all the issues are now a perhaps they were not going well with some land lessons. Biniade, yeah, resolve all our issues. Ni until by 2024, there now yes, I repeat this error. So no, for what? Infrastructure. Ewoho. Wuntu ya huka. So ahun ya meche no. Enti no se no na obeka huwa se machre gana fwa. we can understand, but don't go and tell them say we well, see sites no anyhow.
0: That cannot be the case.
2: It's not the case. It's not the case. So you should come again. Maybe I'm more amount to me friend. Na mumi sana.
0: So we cried me channel Bob baby of
1: feel. So per one.
2: No problem.
0: Bob baby of feel.
2: Sure. But
1: we
2: but the BBA in sector committee which I'm a spokesperson of. We are discussing this issue right now. Will be coming out formally.
0: Okay. So that's Prince Ofosu Sifa, former CEO Gifek.
2: I'm a spokesperson for the sector committee
0: on
2: technology.
0: Okay. All right. Nana Kwaba.
1: Yeah, just saying. What is idea baby when can you baby and walk off we have to your agenda setting.
0: If no no.
1: I mean no near castle. Technology as a can top it. No.
2: Yeah, very kind.
0: Nancy, I know the free car parking. Papa, me, who is that? Me, share the
1: agenda. Agenda setting. Agenda setting. I say, I can need topics. Who do I mean, you topics in intro? Ni to so je o di o
0: isa. Ese nemse so be ka production ti nese me hunzi me mi.
1: Ma ka mo re na me se me ni ha na mo. Agenda set.
0: Hey!
1: Agenda set se fo am wo fia me yi mu ni na bi.
0: So se o tori bu aba ko mo nka o kra e hwie gum se.
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0: I think of concern to me and not paying come my head in here in Kwadan and Sorreno.
1: I didn't
0: say it's Send Kwadabe 55,000 BC, no. I'm modding more mass in English, no. And yen is one, you know. The next stage, I hear the SHS, no.
1: Ah, B, you know.
0: In GHS in Sorreno.
1: GHS to be SS.
0: Yeah.
1: Omo mass ni omo English.
0: No. Now, the issue is that why should that be a barrier to go to the SHS? Because SHS is the only choice than to go through those things well. Because that's a GTEC, a crowd mao kwae. But akwada any basic education, they are called the next level. No, these are barriers that are very relevant. People sharing testimonies that it has cost them a lot and they ended up very good positions in the world.
1: Me mami no, omu mi no, omu kus, but me fanchi ama washer for, na me fanchi ama weti for, na me nkanchi omu so omu fanchi me na, na se se me ya abanyi juma, se abanyi juma ba diya, efro se kwa ye juma, inti nene diye maba, na me fanchi ama minu ya bema, ame shia no, ame shia ne da. When you come, Obenya day. Into me, but not my coming as my tune. Into the point is that as some may back by can, none won't call me, my boys too. Omo Bakunya mass D7, Bakunya E8, masso. Omo Dunya D7, the greats A. B1 science crowd nya B1 do nya E2 no so E8 no so ni grace fine omo mesa omo nya C CC Eko University jaom. Yede kokɔ kyerɛ registrar wo he was even shocked. O se especially ba kona onya D7 o se entali ene ni grace na nkɔ. Was normally omo omunya D7 omo so be science so oye. Omo tena fi. And the depression and the trauma to think say me hwe me grade ya ace. Mobi a wonya CCC
0: at
1: university. And me I don't know why yes mass here they may be can ye be me o but me make asa from experience. In kolabi wo ho a omo antimi anye. Mass no ma kwa brochi. Akwa school akese. O dia se. Ebinom akwa school universities o US, Canada, UK, but when ya enu ntini na epushi no. Was omom pese. And even to register no ye problem. Untimi register no SSC ni ehwa o. Omu ni remedial. And BSC ya in kwala no kwa de omu ni
0: bibia.
1: Ya bi. When pass ya wan pass.
0: Hey.
1: Yes.
0: Be seen the fee new.
1: Yeah, be. Me name say say
0: na
1: be
0: ya ba. And no cry
1: no one say yes so ye November, ye of deck dia. Yeah, no bet nephew 1 year, be occur 2 years. I think we have to rethink our curriculum. Men I'm catching. You have to rethink our curriculum because sad mass near dinner di failure or mono. Opo how I had the pan mass D7. Nimi see I meti as you say. Me mass and kasika pen and miti me calculating ye. Sika sem de ba miti me calculate ye bas a mass, ukas a minya massa. Problem wohon. What am I saying? In the afternoon, in the middle school, they be a me concentrate on math. Yes, they be a me to me a pass it on. In the afternoon, in the come make it through. But because I na me the na me me deficiency no, in the na me
0: swear.
1: Me the math one didn't go just say be a me to me a pass it at the ako. Because any net, you will all level A level you go in your math. See that's all. Why don't it is time for us to sit down and rethink and see se send ye be yeno. Sa kola no kure nya mass no pass it others no betimi atoa so na wa tro whilst I was school na na one subject mass ni English itimi twon mo kwa chiri na me problem e wo krom ha ne send ye meka adan na kola nya de ayenka teacher ni asem de biese akola ne nsua de the method of teaching can also decide this akola be ya yes because akola won nya de o hatimi kwa America kwa ye tops
0: or ye top notch crowd
1: I'm telling you me madam fu biba wa bon wo krom ha de bia na e bro na ne ma mi su en na ne uncle be found no call
0: top
1: akola ni try esa because the method of teaching is so flexible o te ma se niema ye de kira de no krampo no e so flexible e very illustrative mi hwe mi ni abe me ya ko school wa brochure obetimi a kirim ni de mi nkobi but me believe say niema ye de kira nkola na de e so illustrative say nkola no otia se kra na aka ni tirim. And so, yeah, dear, and then dying. Intimate feel said there is time for us to have a conversation because our two subjects, English. Say, every cramp, maybe I'm rash to see a ditch, you cry to say that maybe honorable Haruna kind. Yeah, the cheeks also so chraddy. Ten a bay uncle, I need you a while, almost near china. A bit me, I then. A boar.
0: Okay.
1: Maybe a china will come with you, and it's made a chraddy. Because English is so easy, but I need the aqua yes a year.
0: What the finance here?
1: Because English is not
0: canon. Any teacher for any stakeholder, they are affecting a crisis and crown of no. They are shorting
1: the internet English in an abba.
0: Hey,
1: and they are
0: power. Trump's or any you know the you, maybe you know. And so,
1: I have a teacher in no chair anything. And then as am teacher ni no children na de no o children say unes me de bia me bo me sis battles in class 3 city of Kumasi one na children me the apostrophe behind the after and before and after the s de bia me ka Mrs. Battles apostrophe s de bia me bo your friend say Mr. Kenwood din o ti ma se one na children me mental 212 na wo kako inti ya no so ne ye chere omo chere sen. And I say internet ni dia me me say you free speech on and na won hinfa but we need to look at it carefully. Nkola ne te so dodo me ba no na se wo ba ba be ye exam a ye ye nyina ye nhwe tv 6 months to the exam tv ni fi ho social media
0: concentrate
1: ni fi ho mi nua de ne ba bre me ana wo de nana wo nana bre me ame ene wo case no tv no internet seize all phones because it's so to me pass the exam because on my hand we are say it education in every form and you only a friend is saying formal but even informal education is an ujuma and a dear bequen I am said TV to crown mobusa a d7 we need to look at it carefully because you see you to me my uncle and internet especially the girls because the china version no be a co-founder on him
0: diversion
1: otimas
0: baby baby
1: yes into yes it is time for this country to have a conversation around some math and English as a prerequisite to go to the next level.
0: All right, Iris Ivana, what do you also think?
2: Miss Michia, a T4 watcher for Michia. Once again, Nana. I'm say, not too long ago, na education minister, Yura Duchum. Now the
1: former count.
2: Okay. Former education minister, of course. Now or the Niema B Basse fine gentleman the MPP Anameko. Na ohwe ayi sa failing ni ade no nem se opese oyifi hokakra na ibi mu ntinase o no wo ko ebrochira omo failing sa so because eba emofrana obi akra wo time a asa o pick up so be kaya ye nyina e wo school no obi owa e be do stage bi na afi de asa wa be mo into bia won stage a otimi eyeden etimi hiti ne stride say afedie otinye mase and obia should be given an opportunity obi entimi ampase English a to me we have to come up with ways I betimi amomaye some intervention at the next level so I feeling ya ye maomo even senia nana na eka say opportunity for remedials no kra no anyhow it's wrong into ye hia reforms ebema obi anya opportunity na just a basic education ne de up through near mppd by free shs no e bibi e was here find a way yen ka say ye school unsua de na ye promote sa but I was say ye balance trying to push enquire no so mbesua de na ye nko feli omo na ye ma any opportunity to finish the basic education which now is at the senior high school level so enti the current minister no should come again 55,000 yeah. Students pa
0: 55,000
2: okay just say ye koye nim ne e ba ye chi dabi intimate and yes sir and yes sir omo bebre so omo finding a means na a bit me ankara no eko ye be mo omako na ya provide intervention mechanisms for them so on tie bia o first year no is very important so obey remedials no baby I'll feel here no ya boaw na wetimi a pass but ye intimi hwe ye mabnu pa 55,000 yen kasi akati omo ofu enti aban should look at this again
1: na na kasi you honorable educhum the intervention be no one can na bi etimi esua de afrim
2: no kremu ni no menkai details ni nyina but I know say they were trying to minimize sa feeling no so na bi cried as a politics be mu say ye inquire no say omo nsua de ye pass omo dodo that was the whole idea
0: that was I think the NBA right. Was wholesale. So they were not looking at the grades for maths and English, you know. What the answer basic? Okay. Your next level, your next level there. How the anybody room? And when you uncover there, those criteria I check there to
2: then at some point in the burial. So basic education, I make us see redefining on now to senior high school. And there can be another way. It may not be wholesale, but yes, you say a no one pass it, you pursue pass it, but you be wow. There are always means of providing interventions. To the intervention, the banner. Yeah, more extra classes be or some to help them. So I say, you know, I was here for the basic education. I be nyama ye mabruno as bibia daya kumaso.
0: Right.
2: So what I say, na failing ni di yeng yeng cutting it down.
1: Oh man, you ni ma di. Me man di no kwa ne hamiketsi. Me man. Owo koto bad hands mo. Na koko ya di nya. Na fe prison abem. O ma he minim se wa re prison da. Se wu re prisoner. Me me ye prison ministry. Me sa ye me ye nyuma campaign time ko prisons. O she age group e wo wa. O ma he ne
0: 1835.
1: Yes, it is saddest. Na se ye koko she o mo sa na. Ye two omu na wo hwe se omu gina bia ye preach a kire omu omu gina gates ogu gates ye chi na nkola. It is heartbreaking and some of these things na kan ho bi because maybe a ne ma me na yire ne ho a atue school fees went me amfa na anto aso.
2: Okay,
1: na wa kwa ko fail math English so ti masio waxa opeso san ye bi on peso obe ye bi o na wadin akwakoto obi a wonye papa nsem especially single parents no ye me ni nko single parents e ma no e very very important. I'm telling you as I say ye social intervention e ko e ma me de bi a make a single parents ye jai wo mu. And when these children get into the hands of obi a wonye papa wo hwehwe father figure no the nsa anai bi ko hwehwe sister figure mother figure na wakwa
0: ko
1: fansem bibira ba no end up in prison. Me see o man hene when you see the situation at the prisons, the age gap, you throw away your best to the future because of some of these things. Inti mraso se ese se ye nyina ye sorry as a nation. This one we shouldn't say MPP and this, you should say these are our leaders for the future. These are the leaders for the future. See inti me and nature womu year we are in trouble because then we will realize say omo a omo baba be dia di nyina ko ye nkokora na ye hwe ye chi a ye ni mabunu bi a ombe ti me attack
0: you because of your system.
1: Yes. So I am saying, say, embrace. Say, ye dibibi atonche. That pride of maths and English, efe. But pride of maths and English, and you be an ebe engineer, and you be an ebe kwa kwa kwa chire adia yi. Obi wo kwa, o ye ma, ye fense, a business for no. Obi wo ho ye commerce, obi wo ho ye business. And omu kwa law school kure, so obu nko nko sunye accounting. Omu fre bi BLPM. Lawyer need you, the accounting ye den.
0: Ebien onya case a.
1: Onya case account o mon kofa consultant. E di enti na ebinum ko sue accounting. No akos school akoye law no afeli LPM. 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
0: Ye se hwe sa no money na.
1: I am telling you say obi a wo ye lawyer ni wo de mass ye de wonya case a wo koye a obekwa kofa consultant. E di ebenti na ye won krofo a wo mo so so wo maye mass ye won krofo mo ye English mi mi se o kasa me kan brofo e da ma no ana eko kasa me nya calculation ana me say popo maka a kirem sika de mitimi kan thought ma se obi a wo ne strength. They don't know be oh, of course it's simple how to say so more year master now on me. Me say me call you me call you my masters. Yes, it be the quantity. Now, but some say me the better thing. I may be so almost say I made the quantity. Me we me catch you say me we my first masters. Me we be seen the quantity me a muda. 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Ubianca said me calculate
0: me. Key to your filial. 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
1: Me catch you. 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
0: Tokwa besi.
1: Ote mase. 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Meme kan huasem. Me ka ho asem there is the need for us to deal with this. Maybe nya hakra na se me ka no, there is the need for us to deal with this. Me me ho experience me say say we your mother, we your father, wo ho ti me kire wo ho akola na no pa bia na ye mu ahye wo be adwuma na ho na wo si eh na o te wo no bia ho nya ace no wo calculate mass e ho teacher say wo be fa registration say wo koye
0: bibia
1: ye eku omo kra ni se omo wie na se omo call back to omo old school na omo kokko share uniform shorts and shirt with omo juniors.
0: There is tension in various homes.
1: I know what it is. Me so be kono for you to even let them understand se omo nko chiro bia your problem. 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
0: ya
1: yes me bi so am say ha omo fa ko ti wen
0: beta quantify
1: unti me ma ha eno kra ye problem eno ne ntokwa inti I think we have to rethink it is giving parents a lot of headache.
0: All right, Sifa, I don't know whether you add up or maybe you jump to the
2: conversation. Sir, I'm Quantia, nana ka ho asem yi wo hwe MBA, me MBA, wo Legon. And Quantino, o de compare to say Canada, MBA, some of the MBAs, you know, you no longer need to do quantitative. And I say, Tell us, education sector for no emphasis reforms, emra. Na ye koye nim STEM education to send ya MPP de bae. Na ye bono chido. 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In an AI world, no mania deno. Ye be ketri. Ti ye bestre. Se reforms no enye dein. 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They should address it na omuntimi call money.
0: No, no, maybe we'll wrap up in the next few minutes, but I've not heard you talk about the issues about Chief Justice commentary.
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1: e wa fear because at ni time mpp for the time ni any promotion so yen kan ni pf because of you know sa generation
0: enu nti no no so yes ara
1: enye enu nti no no so yes am say so no court one wa fie nti no o kan asem amoma ne kan asem awonim na o so kan no kure obi a we chief justice o timi kan no kure say ye
0: etu ayon ko etu aduem na
1: enye kwa ayon ko etu aduem be na wo ho kama minti say him fa na di koi
0: baby o ti ene ne nkomo bono or the normal say wo ofa no a or the normal ofa or the normal ofa
1: na onye no me ba jo nyame nyame pe na nye normal o
0: say one so ka sim bi say in public service don't underestimate and underrate some of these things especially ebe kuntebu
1: ebe say we wan ka obi asem wan di obi atem wan ka bibi eyeyi o se Tien fa ne sen ko kan se MPP ya de agobi befu.
0: Kenye kasa papa.
1: De bi am se wo na wo be kan kan MPP for maso ade mu dindindin ko mbe kasa. We are Jesus fe. Ko funye so. It in the point is that the point is that wo asema wo kan no. Wo ka eye bibia wonim well, why you overwhelmed? Say, hey,
0: with the changes, no?
1: Yes, a drop of petty me cause you say.
0: But say now, factually, crano on a yes net crowns, no, so it seems to talk a crowd more.
1: I'm saying, say, and then I'm a catcher MP before, and say, media, data, no lie, book, no lie. As some are more attacking on, more dear na, more yeah, yeah, now, more fool, say, one can yin. More farmer to one cause a papa, some man can in yampa. Yes, I know. In the air, can it's your doom. There were ye, you know. Also, maybe, sir, or you honorable, I think.
0: It's a phone crack, I
1: believe. Maybe, sir, and this has some idea, and
0: your cousin is kicking.
1: A dear, honorable, do you come fast and me away? Because only sector honing, you know, one kind. But Sanga Cosi Quartin will hang, go bet me, because you got you on a permit chow. Go bet me, I catch you and say, ABCD was done. Now wait me a counter like I said, there must more can a yampa. But say it's 1 year in yodium. And your friend is obi by radio, so I was sit there dear bewilderment. And I'm saying why her bro for I say, I won't ye. I mean what he didn't show. One of me I mean I don't know. What per ye di I mean come on dry come bro for akes ye. Sidi dada muti wei mwanti mi anke kambro fwa kasi ya musi bewilderment is shocking weye bewilderment ni shocking
0: we very bewilderment
1: ene ni shocking katida isi wa ya nsi enye nyame dan enu nye bewilderment enu nye shocking
0: welcome again.

0: be wondering. This is a moment of be wondering. What is the meaning? Me na bese ye cancer e yino so ho asem. Me MP no. I was you be a bribe no.
1: Ah, ye mami.
0: Asqua.
1: Na sa de no aye bi bi e.
0: Da be head na be bese o money pa kro din e.
1: Aye bi bi bi.
0: Da be na so ya bribe bo ni pa kro din. Bribe de se ni pa na de be share with them. Inti ni pa o be bo ni din mi an hwe.
1: In fact, I want Brazil. I don't believe that thing.
0: Ah.
1: Oh, Brasimpa, with respect to her, may my statement.
0: Oh, yeah, MP.
1: Oh.
0: Ask her and put on the ask her.
1: Ask her, yeah.
0: I said, go to Nukora.
1: I hope it's Woko.
0: Ah, come, you could face the 2024 no, I mean, you are paying it to me, Jan. No, you, yeah, dear. Ah, and the ask him.
1: I want to dear me, no, yeah, I get it because the man of the day.
0: There be any pan away.
1: Odipano de brew.
0: Oh, hey. You
1: make
0: the bonny.
1: Make the matter simple. Come not something at this hour.
0: Yes.
1: Come not to the buy and miss him.
0: That's the give and take are both guilty. Who also won't pass away take up, but give and me and
1: yeah. Okay. So,
2: yo, am I honey? Oshe a snit 2014. Omo profit 34.5 million. 2015, 138.8 million. 2016, negative 247.3 million. That time, na so na software scandal be aiden chassis. You take similar period for SNIT, 2022, profit 230.11 million. 2023, 864.56 million. 2024, 2.83 billion. 2025, the provisional afina omo eye audit niade. Yehojuma, a slight increase to 3.12 billion Ghana cedis. 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And almost as CMs around 2022 or so. 2022 profit 205 million Ghana cedis. 2023 408 million Ghana cedis. 2024 1.91 billion Ghana cedis. 2025 1.1 billion Ghana cedis. Akofom kakra. You see, Oshe sa ni emaini some of the details na. Nia edika inti se ni ana miracles abuaje kano. It looks like onua chief justice no government ne the settings ni biaye no. Because ye nim ni omu kachire ni inti ya. Oba ewe kasi na diena ne kosu the past 8 years. Because obviously sa omu ebrifu ni ye ya. Nke ye nye shuro crisis ase mno kwa anon ke beye den. Nka ebi ebi finano. So hon. Ena. Into government settings here, the BIA can be no, I'm some of the BIA no. Then you also look at the fact to say Chief Justice cry oh boy, oh, quite probo, a war agencies, and yes, one agency be here and there, or caught all over any other day, and one because Nipa be basic court system, no monocry, no more issues, you know, and Yagro, they have so many issues, so we wonder, and Ibisa. Say Chief Justice and you be a what me at all the courts in across the country Craviana say executive branch no yeah who say vice president cry boy pro all over the place eco agencies near deno then after the Chief Justice and I just want also so vice president to no one with him so into issues no. Aye kano aye legitimate issues. I was say papa no ohwene ye. Then as comparison with the last 8 years no money ade. Ninje na aye wrong. Won't mean defend this ade we. So ho, you say me aye Gifek Rashid computer former doctor. E wo another show so. E try say obeka say former chief justice Sufia Kufu for example e call I'm say school program will be and okoka say free SHS ABB and what say ye nyina ye den ye foaso anye bia ye den na wo ye sa comparison ni free SHS e ye mabunu e ho adwuma chief justice oyobia

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1: branch chairman
0: Dabi, I think send national chairman, co-national chairman at this point. Ye do sage bia no kremuni no pa no eye time. Inti no, ye besre. Mimi mumu die, MPP aka. So on apologize. And as one resign. Mimi die imagine say on ye nanka president nemu no emman and ko early retirement no onko because baby ya.
2: Judicial self is going to and say no.
0: It was made in your friend is saying in good
1: intent
0: with a good intent. How you bad to me papa intent? Yeah, you know, any party there,
2: you will interpret, you know,
0: and yeah, you know, Ghana for baby, including even some NDC for Omoa, Omunya ready say be beer, Ombe defending.
1: I think that to sum it up, we should not encourage that. It's not healthy for our judiciary. Maybe we can forgive him for this comment, but it's not healthy for the judiciary as a matter of principle. Say the beya, ebe buana next one obe bano. After the years the job will be ano, only in common freely. The kwa MPP and it's dangerous for us. Ne kasa awaka se judiciary swaba se ni timu pono nyesara no peso koka. Nti adwene pano de tenchi no kai. Whether we agree or not with
0: him,
1: we should not encourage it.
0: Sure.
1: That once you have that position, no, open umpu, acquiring in our so social ones we na a boom and depending on say, would they attend to any mudao find a better? Would the quotation be
2: trapped? But Jimmy Bissou has some judge in Opuni's case declared support for Akufo-Addo.
1: Judge,
2: I mean, maybe. Akufo-Addo is Ghana's most distinguished legal luminary. That is Chief Justice, former one. Time I hear swearing in as someone can, and person besides that time, one more can say.
1: You see, the point is that.
2: Maybe your point is that.
1: Unfortunately, we are progressing. We cannot always be doing this equalization.
2: But I am saying, say that time, no, one can say, be anka one can say, ne one can we.
1: No, Daruma. Upe se ye kon ka inte bi bi da uti ase enye mada da bi oho aye ya
2: but I'm saying he said that time no dia na akan me pese o put me bo ma minti said that time no dia be na aka fa no ni e we dia so on record akan ya ti but I'm saying said that time no bo voice ma
1: minti what the reset na mu
2: oh
1: unti se mi bi mu be bia uti jantwe unti se mi bi mu
2: I say he said dia na wo kan so wo kan that time I may be ankensi they say they work can you see at the same who said that time no can say
1: your friend nana ya jan to a champion
2: maybe a champion ni shen fin fin
1: say for that said that I just that we don't buy here the cobras and tell me the bitch like bitch yeah Enti Dr. Duchum is my guest tomorrow nyame aduma on this matter of BC sorry no they better so they na ekoso onum nyame aduma we are here

0: 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This is OPD.
1: It's not about the 90 minutes, it's what you put into the 90 minutes. It's not just about the win, it's about the will to win. It's not just about the jello, it's about what's inside.
2: It's not just about the game,
1: it's what you put into it.
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9: 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That piece of him our feminine mixture. 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The best yes you.
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0: and you're funny.
1: If you feel happy, go see Batman,
0: Quade,
1: Good Back,
0: or Prof. One in Lord Kenya.
1: I can go on and on and on.
0: Yes, celebrating those sounds and memories to a quest from Gosokura.
1: I adore my friend Y2K Jam.
0: My ensure the door.
1: La Palm Royal Beach Hotel.
0: A theater, 2nd October 2026.
1: Get fee,
0: single year 150.
1: And a double year 256.
0: Able to miss what on online.
1: Star 725 star.
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1: Dress code.
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1: Sister. A man in swear.
0: Munjemo crop top.
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1: 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Dress code. A man, show baggy jeans. 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
0: Name of a man, real food dancing shoes. 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
1: Besa, tola. 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
1: 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Lost in the Ray Ginger Bitters. 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

0: How are you doing, sweetheart? 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
1: Good. 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
0: I'm good. 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
1: Oh, come on. OTD is on right about now. Work and Happiness. He's going to be on for the next 2 hours.
0: Work and Happiness got me riding every morning. 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
3: Edit is there. We normally call it, to my knowledge, it's called the mask. And it gives signal to communication. And that it gives signals. Sometimes at night you see it blinking, setting out of light. And I'm at this negative effect. So, say, baby, this area, negative radiations here. Those living around it, it affects the negative. So,
4: Yaribiema. Na sa yare no se ba e chiwa e dia sa obenya na nwedru
5: before we've heard that it gives some kind of sicknesses
3: to build around that area, let's say catchment area, it gives cancer. I don't know how true it is, but
4: na ye ifi ni pim na be dia se fanko no mo fanko.
6: The World Health Organization and the International Commission on Non-Ionizing Radiation Protection have over a period of 30 years undertaken a research to ascertain whether or not exposure to the RF radiations from these telecom towers pose a threat to we as humans. Do they cause cancer? Do they cause any other harmful health effects? The results of research have indicated that exposure to the RF radiations from these towers are not harmful. There's no evidence of the said harmful effects as far as radiations are concerned, as far as exposure to these telecom towers are concerned. Radio frequency radiations are low powered and non-ionizing. That is to mean that they do not have the potency to cause any damage to the human tissue. The same technology is deployed in the use of microwave ovens in our various homes. We all use microwaves. It is interesting to note that even the devices that we use, our mobile phones, our tablets, our routers, they all have some form of radiations which are RF and do not pose a threat. So if the devices that we use that are close to us, we do not even see the potency of their causing harm, how much more they do the towers that are far apart from our localities. This is to let us know that research over the period, like I said, have indicated that there is no proof that there are any harmful effects or cancerous effects as far as our exposure to RF radiations that come from the telecom towers are concerned.

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Our weekend is over. 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That's what I say. 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Baby, I would tell me free beer. 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

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And my many words of motivation. And then I'm Adum FM Casafiri. So.

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What you have to do is say, you need to leave the past behind. 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

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Yesu Moja. Yen recounting some of the activities be a course over the weekend. In Ghana and across

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Enjoy. All Ghanaian community abroad, especially Americans. The teacher at the Emamo. 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Na eye Miami. 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Boeing 767 cargo plane. E crash here. Ewo Miami International Airport. 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

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They say me to be PPS the first in my corner no. I should feel more this time around. Now over the weekend, Shatawale, SM, Boss, Okopie mo Greater Kumasi, Aye Stafford Bridge, and the Anyasem Ketua. 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The dress you odresse ano me nim. Reasoner, afe in Crawford, Asher Aquaco Fa, a year. Imagine be na what almost say Natal, you know, na just a Ghana for dinner, ye pet it you. A brand tell ya what a gun in him. What a gun in him. Na. And Crawford, Natalia, no, I no. I said, I'd better pan, I mean, I must have a if we pa. Maybe some about branding in the battle band day. Almost in Natalia, I said, Blue Band Magic. Almost in Natalia, I said, Blue Band, and a yellow and a blue, blue and yellow. Into a hand, I had to say, empty and four colors, no. 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

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I'll call you when I sign off from radio. Me kanfu Duffy's Acne Cleanser at the amount. Duffy's Acne Cleanser. Mr. Roman Sanka be watching 90 me in city ni pediano. Pimples, rashes, I hold webber ni pediano ni. Ling ne tu asia kama at the amount. Ye wo Duffy's Black Sports Cream so wa ene. Mene wo kase Black Sports a hold webber ni pediano eni eni wenim. Tuntum ne tu asia kama at the amount. Why in any tree we ain't team for a chess? They be an hour worried. A man and man, as I say, will be a hearing me. We hear Duffy's Hair Grove. It gives you that rapid growth. And Ope will be a year for any chill. We are East Legon AH Hotel Hall and a bank. Kumasi, Pogas Furniture Tech Janshi, and number no AS 059 6611277. 059 6611277.

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Wasi ano pay mim fan tu and him say. 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Mon checki ye kidney, so mon checki ye bi okra na wa kidney ni ende ye. Ko ye free scan and add the amount. What you need. And they say Ukra endpoint homeopathy clinic on card. Simple and you bea unibia. Okwa na kita 70 Ghana City bit media amount card and I be hospital folder ede ama war numbness. Ubi also a dear na onsa e shaky shaky stroke ring na or ten endpoint homeopathy clinic gano pay. One more entry cream command number is 0244-867-068. 0244-867-068. Endpoint homeopathy.

0: Why are you? Why are you? Why are you? Why are you? Why are you? Why are you? Why are you? Why are you? Why are you? Why are you? Why are you? Why are you?
1: Hey, madam, the jollof is calling.
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1: The tilapia is ready.
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7: Wa fam meme draw Mr. Kill, aye bear memoir. 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
6: Tell him, tell him.
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6: 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Case closed.
5: Nisu me pesa me ye bear man kasa. Enti, nanya Mr. Kill ni bi wahia to.
6: Mr. Kill, our pharmacies. 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Dudua, Kokunlun Ghana Limited, East Legon, Echampo Junction. 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And if Mr. Kill.
8: FDA aji ejedien kratu yatum.
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9: 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Thanks to you computer clinic. 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

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O trap no. On se emre bi bai na bad man VIP or katechi or comfort kwade book back. O bra for Lord Kenya. Omonyum be ruli e ewo ye Ghana Airwaves pa. So we are rewinding back time. Na yen nyina na rewinding together. And unti white trick jumede bomodi. We e a legendary highlight music. Iconic performances are hold on. Classic hits. Y2K fashion. Where memories. Friday, 2nd October 2026, La Palm Dome. Inside La Palm Royal Beach. 8 p.m. Open ticket single. Aya 150 double. Aya 250 short code. And I bet him the auto tickets. I bring me no casa. I see. Yeah. Aya star 725 star 3404 hash. Star 725 star 3404 hash. Now it's waiting me at all. Y2K tickets. Y2K. 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The patrol oversized top no. Any baggy jeans no. Bandana crop top no. And on yes, Shemisrawa. Shannon Zoom. 2000 all over again. 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

charismatic anointing. Was it freedom? The Lord has done it. The Lord has done it. FTPP. Was it eradi? Why are we? Nankwanye we are kebini. Eradi are we? One corner will be down, which has a nipped, you know, so which has what will be home pie, che, adiano, and memo, intimate manifesting, Miss Row. Only charismatic anointing, any empire, not young shad, not young shad, FTPP was here, Radia, Yetro, and Safro, Yanko Ponya, Doma, Sunday, Monday, Tuesday, Wednesday, 12 midnight, copium 2 a.m. Follow our Adum TV, next year, our Adum 106.3 FM, channel E, Esso Sansona, hit 103.9 FM. 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This year, Nyankopon Akwa, Reverend Bernard Owusu Ansan. 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One of our komo. 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

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We do it for you. 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Who America? 908-553-0900. Or Ghana? +1 908-553-90-00. +1

also for us typhoid fever and a dinosaur. Yeah, the more we cough for typhoid at the banner. Israel pa. Yeah, the more we cough for typhoid at the banner. Agbeve. The herbal, the panion of herbal medicine. We timianya and we draw the air. Agbeve typhoid in a mini wokasei. Numbi. 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

over the weekend yi any the joy news back to school you ready no break Ghana for say say opi medical catch them say memene da soko wa ho me ba be clearance sales bi clearance sales me pa cho ye ye no 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
0: 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Say ya www.francotrading.com, and I will download the Franco Trading app, not to phone, say, the WhatsApp, that's on. A Babo, Papa, Bibia Bormo, and you know, 40% discount near the day, a bit me a su. 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
0: Yes, and Semna say a chassis, Eddie, a free, a year, and none want that. And Soria Junior High School for Equo Troy, a basic education certificate examination, BEC, Neba Bontino, Newaeke for a name, Penny for a my yet NSA, and Crabes and Pum Edrunum and 954,000. Said you almost see the war hopper, a war a year, Brofocasa, and in Quantamuno, and your grade 9, grade 9, grade 9. 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
3: that 57,259 candidates fall within this category of this number 3,372 did not sit for the exams 35,382 obtained a score of 9 in English, in other English language or mathematics, and 18,505 obtained a score of 9 in both English language and mathematics. Government has taken a deliberate decision to ensure that these young people are provided with an appropriate pathway to continue their education. Accordingly, candidates who obtain a score of 9 in either English language or mathematics or in both subjects will be allowed to access the self-placement system and select from schools and programs with available vacancies. We therefore encourage these candidates and their parents not to lose hope. They should take advantage of the self-placement opportunity and select from the options available to them. However, the 3,372 candidates without results will not be placed at this stage. These candidates will be given a second opportunity to reset the examination, after which they can progress along the appropriate.
0: Dr. Clement Apak, NHH Remu, and Champion of Fire Mankora, in your grade 9, Ewa Brofo, and Enkuntemunu. Now, what we are watching, say, and said, yeah, if you did not edit about one team, baby. 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
4: 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Say yeah. Exam, if I can put it like that. And also, so a school. And also, say at this year, it is a collage of such an asset. Hey, yeah, the modern boy and con kaya. And no, hey, at this young po, a man says, Sebio, next time, no better, will be seen here. And the nobles are collapsed on your baby cockosha. And yeah, the modern boy a con kaya, a chain cane, and only a dear decay. And they toss you me and also say school placement. Let me say, a policy be a horse, a was a collegia, a senior school. A bea, a near school, a ope, and a obenia, but a non chesser, unia school bea. And also, no addition, a woman, and as I addition, I was a nipper, a binipebia, a senior free money, sir. In this life, we don't always get what we want. Name, no, a modern wow, bebo, and found me a bempen, so and I said, Bebia, ube who said, where do you know? O modern boss, so air there, and who here? It's, you know, I'm saying, I was saying, if you had dream, you say, one, a collage on social one, sir. That is the end of the story.
1: Now, Penny did a baby, and I say, a yan and so had a churn, and since I'm so baby to me, ba. A man, I'm so baby, I said, and could any be a crank, dear, was you, and say, was he be a ebi nso ye bi ankomo bi omanfo di fan sohwe no twero ho enti koba sa kora ne kotra nwoma no achi na se bi ya 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
4: ne atwe ne se nkora ne dodo na omo kokyo exams a anxiety, any issue, any addition of from the parents through to the teachers, and you know, they make the children feel sad. This exam is the beginning and the end of their lives. But any sana, I don't know, I was say, eh, now, yeah, yeah, kusim pempen subia, sisya, is a Ghana hano. The only thing, yeah, they greedy akolani success, eh, academic performance, especially at the WASI and BEC. And you know, are they sound enough? In my opinion, no. They go to write that exam with a lot of foreboding and anxiety and suspense and all that. And I don't think, sir, it's the way to go moving forward. ABBA, as a country, no, I will say, Shena, it's me suicide.
1: Opani oye psychologist your friend Derek, upon nene and out here.
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5: free private health care goes live across 135 districts in this country. So as I speak to you, if you go to these selected districts, out of the 216 districts, we are live in 135. You recall that the target of the first phase is 150 districts. And so we are determined to hit the 150 mark by the end of this year. So as part of this encounter or this engagement, I'm going to render an account of the journey so far and tell you more about the 125 districts. And so we also tell
0: eti weni nsema yera kwamna mintaka no edi tudwa na wo wieye no na wo kyeremu se efri bra empenifo e pass adwumadie free primary health care yi eho entoma no wono ma science tie e de amapom di 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ama ni nyina eboa ama pom de ho nsem agina ye.
5: We have trained our health workers and their support staff to do just that. Since the launch, we have not only trained health workers and announced the policy, but we also equipped our health, primary health care facilities. A major retooling has taken place in all our primary health care facilities. more than 24,500 equipment have been distributed to the grounds, to the communities, to the chief's compound, to the polyclinics, to the health centers for the smooth implementation of this program. We have also taken delivery of about 5,000 bags of what we call kits. And this kit contain, they contain the basic equipment.
0: It's way aye and someone. 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
6: 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animal in a factor in a tree, a human air. And he said, but he said, Costco compound, and this is school in the school.
1: Open Emmanuel Kwame Esel, Wano, and a year, not director, ma, Weja, Bowie, Nene, and out here, young Kwame, so Yamani Bonnie, Prince Ousu, as you do, Manasona, and in Incomo, Prince Akwaba,
7: Major Sobri,
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8: 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The Ocopimoa, my son Sanity, and Sanity, and my sub problem, no Hanum. It is a coordinator Nabaha. No, I say, and body, and your mess every breed. Or mine more, send a bear and a juma, a bequia man, which me are buying, yeah, walk community her, and a chill off for me so.
7: I should be in Sony Bar, Moda Suawaha, Mokasum will be two and you do Namua.
9: Yet I told Nintia Manaban and Sunny say, you move the brain. 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
16: 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Or more comment to me, radio TV, so you say, Yabusokain, and a spare part. Mukwea said, Moto, Niamano, for different source, Yama boarding, Mombaki, Unyama boarding, Namu Yamano, Moto, and Yapa, Nibuadu, or Bavia, and somebody say, Abusokan is purpose for 30% no increment on Munyano. 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
1: One more, one more, a tongue, a shame, a honyoma, Quayimu, Penimpa, Casama, one more, a yabuso can spare pass dealers. 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
16: 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And yes, I'm not gonna force a problem to come on this purpose. Your whole time to do. But you know, you sound it here. You are no more here for in a bonnet for. And then one of the kids gonna for one kind of way. No more yet. Obama or Ludu or Doko or Jodokuska. As this is to buy a Rogiska. Or to Kaswa. At the end of the day, before we differentiate almost to 20 to 25 cities. It's all 10 cities. Almost a year, a sorcerer. And I said that million. And yes, sorcerer. No more your man. Yes, you're gonna for Muguai. 30% of Mumbu.
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17: 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From 13, 14, 18 years. That thing now you have to tune. Sprinter car who niema. And when they use organa, you have to tune. Toyota fish. And when they use organa, you have to tune. Okay, okay. But that was the next year. Because they use be entina. Imagine next year entina na nebo ayet. That be entina.
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19: 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And see, that is why we are going through this. But may I realize the new generation of graduates, many of them are very, very, very, very sharp. And your money is here or secondary school, no, and then sixth form, and even almost you know, JSS, SS. And you only can go through that, and you can say, you know, and quite him. The only thing is that I said, in your opportunity, more almost on and penny for a word, more moon in the end, or so on, sir, on fastest of
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20: 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right ah say no person omo se omo curriculum a with 14 years you must be learning how to use practical tools a bit is say we are building and construction no matter even AI robotics and omo ni ade a ni you have to learn on the work itself you need to learn the practical skills not only the theory no
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2: were still running programs based on curricula that were used by their mentoring in the early 2000s, which were used in the 1980s and 90s. Some of the leading universities at that time, when you look at some of their programs, they were very old. And if you look at the curriculum and the references that they have cited, they were really very old. So we found that there was a big gap between the written intentions of the institutions and what the students were, the expectations that they had for them.
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3: 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You beat me up while I will quite be pleased. So a halo and so no politics no emma. Politics no emma if you say as you know a non political CDP forum, NDC forum, MPP forum will be a woman yet to me actually a pushy sir idea. But what I know is that especially and can insume a very expensive.
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4: First of all, the issue is Denmark size, you know, does it matter? Okay, and also you solve it. Because from my experience, you know, a lot of Denmark, almost Denmark, you know, size, you know, area normal. But a deal or company there to a big GM, you can say it's soft. But in actual fact, you know, in Shasha, if you ask someone in Namnom, pay solution to it, our problem to have here anyway. And in effect, we do know why you want one. It's an idea, but most of them now, you know, clinic in the day, a normal, but guess that you know, compare with the idea. Now, secondly, no, that penis enlargement in your mama for you, a who will be great. You will be a mouthful, almost injected, almost penis, normally be injected, no, my IX. In fact, the whole court for that procedure, the one she here, who said, Bemano.
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4: 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But so, if you was a possible one, you to me, yet very sure at the portia, only you see it. If you are grandpa and then just said you know, na a mountain, a cono or shining plan, if be a crab, be a Yamana Dano, do the man, money, me, or Badano, na the automation room. 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
24: Oh, nah, maybe you could draw some work for me, Bema. Semi Bema, and you can see and I say, and then when you're dinner. And now, mom, we are sacrament to Thomas. So, so, Quay, Obama. 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Today, yea, and you could put them on.
0: Eighty, Obi Wanma, I dear, or his say, I know they are 27. Say, ah, Koku Gumen Massi. Gumen Massi. To be Yananaka and Coninsem. So, as when you're mining in a house when a penny said be tifusa, Mubri, no mining and a penny saw. Now you be some man. So, Moka who be no major jet a crowd with him, and now why the Asia, and why the Asia, why the Asia, and Jomu betrothed before someone goes at him.
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6: 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It is so to be a hand on also then a dear buy and no.
24: Over my pressure, oh, yeah, I didn't know. 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

0: network papa Stanbic Bank. 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
0: 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Ah, or wore a Sanko Gold Mines on one a manager Edma Advice TV or say, or show special happy birthday. Now, coupon shop, papa, na omo you or say, or do be brebe. Na see, so what Ubashasi and I mean, me,
1: Obi Kaira, so she,
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1: you let her quay, a dote, edin fee, edianine conona, was say, or cock to Barbie Night Market. A year, September die tossum me no ewa fima and you may bran a bonomoche and walk honum onse a honomono a drain you may cry, jeddy the so coso, betting me a cotidian and a san emano. Ain't he ordination no issi honum ne taxia a year to Utah Vets? Issi honum a ra a genim o peer by no. Was the one cho when this imam you know or buy na cano anyhow. Na cano said the medical can a Toyota Vita. The number no a GW 742918. 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
0: Young court thanks to you, computer clinic. How dear doctor, a dear FD show. Na FD no, a doctor's FD no better than watching a dear how a who drew. Na a dear come home, a dear ma union baby. A thanks to you, computer clinic. And now, Ubuchini, a young sir, come a pie, feeling it can be a in your home. A woman, someone patch of a coma woman, bear my mamma, my own IDB of a coma woman. A typhoid, asthma, fever, kidney failure, and 80 where thanks to you, computer clinic. Ukwa if you didn't bet three idea how ye ne who drew a dear come the amount. If you didn't correct a pa it has can and what you pool it's part of furniture more queer no so as a market content porn or so and I'll be who thanks to you computer clinic free doctor it was 0545252880 and a 0205961109 0205961109
1: Sese say a year SHS for no and chokra na bebrina e ba be kosua pon ahodo mu ne senti me pese obeye se o na opese oba ne kosuku bi wa ha e na okoye no no musi admission aye bibia wo honom ohun enti 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more human resource management or more general management or more bsc agribusiness or more nursing midwifery public health physician assistant environmental studies education international development any courses are who do as you have one would do my gun and we need a b ever ho intimacy and castle oh face your pump in my urbano and awenya and as a baby a multi crowd says upon our person urbano a kwan wadodo debi o die for Presbyterian University e was 0202272702 0202272702 and answer 0202272709 and 0202272010 and answer o die sesie ya make say wo hu wo phone fa na yenko mo website oni yenko hye yeni so ade www.presbyuniversity.edu.gh. My main sense is to be www.presbyuniversity.edu.gh. 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
2: God will change your story. I said God will change your story. Makololabosa, your test is going to change to testimony. God is refining you, preparing you, adoring you, cutting off the excess.
3: Thank you, Jesus.

0: Father, we glorify your name, and we thank you for sending your son Jesus. We know, Lord, that you care about all our problems and all our hurts and every disease. And Jesus, we know that as we release ourselves in faith, trusting only in you, that the power of the Holy Spirit will be released, healing and wiping away all doubt, disappointment, and fear. Father, let the power of your Spirit move upon every man, every woman, and every child, from every tribe and in every nation, as we await the coming of Jesus Christ, our Lord and Savior. Let your living water flow.
1: God will change your story.
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are worthy of our praise, worthy of our worship.

0: Yeah, must.
1: Oh, that edifice there, we normally call it, to my knowledge, it's called the mask.
0: And it gives signal to communication.
1: And that it gives signals. Sometimes in the night you see it blinking, setting out of light.
0: And I'm at this edge, or negative effect into. Negative radiations via those living around it, it affects the negative.
2: So, yari biema, na sa yari no se ba, echiwa, edia sa obenya na nudru.
3: Before we've heard that it gives some kind of sicknesses.
1: When people build around that area, let's say catchment area, it gives cancer. I don't know how true it is, but.
2: Na ye ifi ni biema. Na bebia ese fanko no mu fanko.
4: The World Health Organization and the International Commission on Non-Ionizing Radiation Protection have over a period of 30 years undertaken a research to ascertain whether or not exposure to the RF radiations from these telecom towers pose a threat to we as humans. Do they cause cancer? Do they cause any other harmful health effects? The results of research have indicated that exposure to the RF radiations from these towers are not harmful. There's no evidence of the said harmful effects as far as radiations are concerned, as far as exposure to these telecom towers are concerned. Radio frequency radiations are low powered and non-ionizing. That is to mean that they do not have the potency to cause any damage to the human tissue. The same technology is deployed in the use of microwave ovens in our various homes. We all use microwaves. It is interesting to note that even the devices that we use, our mobile phones, our tablets, our routers, they all have some form of radiations which are RF and do not pose a threat. So if the devices that we use that are close to us, we do not even see the potency of their causing harm. How much more they do the towers that are far apart from our localities. This is to let us know that research over the period, like I said, have indicated that there is no proof that there are any harmful effects or cancerous effects as far as our exposure to RF radiations that come from the telecom towers are concerned.

$250. And a top boy, you're $250. Sober to me, swat on online. *725*. *3404#. 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

0: 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Biba. Aya Y2K Jam.
1: God will change your story. I said God will change your story.

0: Whatever the germs, brush them away with the new Pepsodent, now in limited edition World Cup packs. 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
1: It's not about the 90 minutes, it's what you put into the 90 minutes.
2: So many crabano, what you mean, Miansa? Okusu Kunanim, a dino betia, what in the mood? Wabaso, a year go!
1: It's not just about the win, it's about the will to win.
2: It's not just about the
1: jello, it's about what's inside.
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2: 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Sunset or double.
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0: Yes, celebrate those sounds and memories to quench from Kosokra.
1: I am drummer from Y2K Jam.
0: My ensure the dome,
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Of course, Ghana's number one radio station. Once again, good afternoon. Welcome to your own show, Ofie Kwanso, with me, Jerry. As usual, we are on till 6 p.m. Hey, the enemy knows your news are brel. Kasi abo pa pa pa. You know what I'm saying? It is the 7th of September, 2026, and it's Monday. Hey, na in fact, over the weekend, na me shesha ni adiadiana. Hey. Sir, British Nigerian here. Yes, we acquire penis enlargement. I'm at the Natia first week. Yes, and I'm saying, hey, hey, we are seeing party. The grand edge. I say, I'm not even going to shut down family. Who be so bad? Just say, me dream na me show. Charlie, nice dude. You know what I'm saying? I mean, but apparently, he's a fine boy. Very nice guy. Nanti wayama chese. Because enche ye bia. Oh, this rich man here. Or what US he. Oh, we a pony ding. Ono so koye bisa. Oye, one of the millionaires wo US. Ono so koye bisa ma papanui. It is na young boy. Oh, there be. Etian ye juas as you so. Oh. I had dream pa. Na yeah be sure e bia watin so as e unye yi wo dey be oh very nice guy. So on in pictures ni any videos ni bi o. I mean wo dey on the bia toto a YouTube news na man for ahwe kakra. But your first that man Ecobank, the Pan African Bank. Na daroma ye sim komia sey na dwumadie ne hyase sa. Oh. And you de on Econina, one wa found Kenina. Your friend, the Ecobank Music Sweep. Come on. So it goes out to you for making moves, chasing dreams, handling business like champions, whether you are grinding at work, out there on the road, those who are studying hard, or maybe just catching a breather. It's all yours. But ni nemu no Ecobank say can't you say? For convenient banking, Ayakai say obed downloaded the Ecobank mobile app, no? From the Google Play Store and our App Store, nenu etimi aboa na udie dujumen dia opese udie bia. 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Ninyina on the app conveniently. It's called Google Play Store and our App Store. Ne make it sure say, obe download the Ecobank mobile app no. Na onswa sha se edie dujuma. That's it. Ye don't want to say Daroma. Almost was cinema. I did the Ecobank Music Sweep Ebrel. Oh, few questions made you so I don't want 106.3 FM. But my man, Ryan Free said now Belmont is back. Yes, we a non alcoholic malt drink original. Papa. 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A available. Yeah, on subit me, I enjoy B. It is on Sakana a well chilled, sir. Uns and pa, dear Namu Mimuna Econo, Imuye, the moon's word de come a pa. 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FDA, I said ready in crowd to move you move. And now I to say, yeah. Yeah, confirm out there, na and no, a mother range of products.
yeah nay eboa minim say weekend di clinic a crack or so they say do you know boa for power boa ma cleaning net me we pay no eye mother na from mother soup and no a trial that refreshing bath to mother ghetto and mother zone would be a cleaning near the adina and a try you pull come at the amount na fee on sano se beye free from germs near there no mother hand wash and then a sanitizer and you do work at mo your mother washing powder why and they are improving no with oxy plus ya a try near many brutal sound so and I say tough stains be a war on tidy mo a finic kawano mother renzo a be handles are tough stains near at the amount so any shop near you or my afana baby ya okwa ubenya mother range of products be have a fresh start every day with mother like no other. Afe, ye introduce you aye my way, and my way aye is simple and affordable insurance with an option to save. Aye very simple. Ufo now you suna no dial *165# on MTN. Now I sign up. Now what me enjoy life insurance cover up to 19,170 Ghana cedis for yourself and a free cover for one family member. It could be your biological mother or father, any of your siblings, any of your children, or your spouse. A two young phobin to so a dial *165# to see the phobi to so. Ne masa akonya kesi at see you know and poetry. Nemum say my way. Kase no way. A kwa phone tier namun shanoson. And nay said the baya ukuya yono and faswa mapa ebe baso. O no ba na be so do so o de kwadwa man so wati mi anya sika papa bi de agubutum no agromonti akofa calic potassium fertilizers de aba we de che kuro yi fertilizers awdo na ka nna nkoda isa say calic potassium fertilizers no it deliver pure highly concentrated potassium directly to your crops no nitrogen no interference just pure growth na it boost plant resistance to drought and diseases and make it sure so benya uniform ripening and afay a longer shelf life for your farm produce and when ti baby atonton agrochemical products ahodo ni nyina no okwa wo so pe calic potassium fertilizers and no ene be boa wo dodo no de free agromonti ewo 0243 462023 afay 0244 298913 Calic potassium and I can for the amount we agromonti also we understand agric and also to remind you sir MTN R30 promo no is still running amount for the NAD akawo ugusuwa uyusu phone yi de eh every call every test every browse every momo transaction every connection to home fiber and every activity I wire my MTN app no subiano ebetimi amount pointer Edo be bens our rewards how do we ebi over 10 million Ghana cedis wait me your chef from na fit 9 brand new Toyota Land Cruiser Prados yeah no so e dey che won so wait me your chef fa e dey free mu ntibo modern so be dial *530# and I'll become my MTN app no so now so don't wash him be and let's stay connected everywhere you go MTN 30 promo make every move count terms and conditions kakra eba town dey best say say na wahwe ahye no so amayem Now, Pharma Trust Limited, and they what name to my bo Valuvite UK Limited are not. Ama, what the new pay be some value man, value woman, or ba enum value man, and mema enum value man. 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Ye were Austria Life Platinum Plus, it takes care. 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And penny for the friend of bioglobin syrup, ne capsules so kahon, iron, vitamin B12 as well as folic acid, ni na abumuma be kamapa. Conveniently once a day no abon why free. Se pains been a woni pedriana baby dia. Yebe kan fu neurodol gel e the amount.
you want the ice gel and you want the hot gel to fa fa baby a paint no ti maka krabi away why you free na mom sun sun na titi o dia de uhia no eye trazol suspension ya ne tablet e kan we eye broad 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tip for the day proudly brought to us by Virtual Security Africa. And then Monday, security tip, yeah, yet, or say, update everything. Update everything. And it goes on to say, install security updates for operating systems, web browsers, business software, and mobile devices. Many cyber attacks exploit vulnerabilities that already have available patches. And to make sure, say, obey update, bibibia. Ya, owo. Said the ya, bibiji kike, enko ba say, classified information, bibe fa baby, and now be loose mu bibia mu dete nina, debi. So always make sure say obey update you bibia come on abrin na when you do that update na enema bia enko ye ba bia loopholes bia woni ade ade bia no wutimi hwe esilini na eno ye better than so obeja 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
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Just look at, raise up your hand like this and spread o palm no biem say na hwe o fingers. Look at all your five fingers. 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

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So go so the fire and for the cause I copy say a better bonti. And so did they ever came out say, hey bia. Oh, or coffee be moved back on about bonting because I didn't get it into one pay. And so the man and we appear about bonti and one mu ya muse is sa. Sanko go so the name of fire cause. So why? 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That's such a nice guy. 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Wakwa koye, a dreamer biama. Say, hey, a dear chin, and you also want to switch. But in yame what de washi shed yamu bia. E bi oni pa kono. Good no ton yen or dear ye. But who subet me a koton good ni bia boka. What ya say? Obi aton koko, ɔde asi abansoro, obi aton nsuo, ɔde ahwɛ ne ma university,

0: wo dey ose bank adwuma na me yene me mpɛ it is not paying so tomorrow you want to go yenyai sa e mata ho no yenyai sa comparison na ye wa abrabom no the best comparison that you can make in this life is to compare your own progress on a daily basis say enra abrabono na mabodum pempen so say enem pempen so say na matimi aduru that is the best e wo mu say sometimes ye na fofo around us omo eni 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so ba bi ogina na akogina bi Yen hwe yi.
1: De me kan no. Yen fa no nsio. Na so fo wo ha die. Yen so fo ngwe mka kan ya dia dia.
0: Rev.
2: Yeah, bra Jerry.
0: Akwaba.
2: Yen ya.
0: Ibi asen sem do so.
2: Dan
0: ne bua ne ya re ho. Mi hu abrante na atwe se over the weekend mi na say ah, why? Why? Such a very nice, you know, but Nina. What say? I feel now. Yeah, we miss you. Now we miss you. Say, pe. Now say, we say, every nation.
2: Yeah.
0: As I say, you know, September most are pen. Now say.
2: Just say.
0: But so why be consistent? Pa how? Why you very consistent? Very consistent, pa. So it's been how many years now?
2: 19 good years. Good years, yeah.
0: My goodness. and this is not like to say Jumadia Bia company B just say one casa.
2: Adam.
0: No, so you need to be celebrated.
2: Hey Adam.
0: Why are they papa?
2: Hey Adam.
0: Celebration of his grace.
2: Yes.
0: 19 years running.
2: Yes, a day set aside to celebrate.
0: Yes, age. Yes.
2: Jerry, you're bravo, na.
0: I'm very impressed, though, Sofo. Why are the papa? But Sofo, tell me, they inspire pa ma with me because sometimes they do baby out to me say, oh, can I a day? I mean, we know what goes into putting such events together near the other. You do baby now will be on so on think a cranny at the other. Oh, yes, and you cry, you do baby, you do a shut up, sponsorship, and you're my soul, Mumia. What do you say? Now we're 19 years running.
2: I think, sir, Trimupono, I tell you, Chen, say, and Yankupon, Ankas, and Washington, dear soap, so ye. And all and I just happen to be a steward of what God is doing. What did I say? And every year, whether I like it or not, I have to do it. And by the grace of God, people like Kwesi Chun from day one has been very supportive in terms of publicity and everything. They've multimedia has always been there for me.
0: Yeah.
2: And some companies like InnoLink, Mr. Kwesi Dakun, and new professionals, you know, my friend Control Light, D Lighting, and then when you innovate with the billboards and other things. I mean, and then Reroy Company, and there are friends, good friends of mine. I'm also, I mean, they believe in the giftings.
0: Yeah.
2: Oh, if you ask, you know, Yen Shen, Emma, Nipa, Enwu, Enwi.
0: Yeah.
2: And Sana Yaden.
0: Oh, I'm wild.
2: Oh, they are born. But yeah, a dream, a dear Nyami, I'm treating a series, be a me treaty. Onipa onama onam ankrankre. But so onipa eto for moa. Se nipa wua.
0: Yeah.
2: Uhia nipa bese 4. Anase 6. Anase 8. And sana omoku kru nipa ne casket. Sa nipa 4, 5, 6. Whilst onipa ne nam ankrankre no. So nya sa nipa 4 imu. So
0: wana. So wana.
2: Enka
0: sofo
2: enka ne
0: sofo
2: enka nipa no obedru baby e bia wo small push bia be pushi obi no e bet me amanipa. And sometimes when I talk about these things, there are some great musicians bia ye lose omo within a short time yeah media I because of
0: where anko munya help kakra bia
2: ticket enipa ne wu wi an ya kai se e asumasi. The typical example me boni din kwa na me my meraho, because I used to converse with those guys within a short time, and those guys just great musicians. Great musicians.
0: I just say, yeah,
2: dear woman, is
0: no hard.
2: Dear woman, is a young a young home, my dear. A young home, my dear, a cassiapa. Ain't he a nipa would train yum tonyum?
0: Yeah.
2: O ye nipa be a say, O supportina in Shiraba also. Whether secular or gospel.
0: Mm.
2: What did I say? We've lost some great musicians before her. Me person may end the person because I used to be pair where me jinano. A lot of them to me reach out to me.
0: Yeah.
2: And now to me say a lot of people are depressed because when the giftings are not celebrated, depending on the position ujina. Yeah, me meet here. Say, Uber celebrating me or won't celebrate me. No, I'm not doing it for fame. Say, Meggy, auntie, Mimi, dear, so when you're Santia Siena, we're free. But a binumunya Santia Siena. Nidiane say, ah, Yamia, Mamania, Nyomukasia, Saint Adentina, Nippon, who said me,
0: and not no more woman,
2: and Nippon, say, it's your bedrooms are nothing, the red feet at the potty and Yankopon,
0: I had
2: the ashen in Samuel. Now, Fibohun, and check no Aquina, I read be now, or dear Uko.
0: So for Yamra, you may dinner so, auntie, this year, dear no dates near the bank.
2: 27 September.
0: Okay.
2: And
0: okay.
2: Yeah, the best.
0: Nah, is it the same place? Nah, yeah, yeah, nah.
2: National Theatre. No way.
0: How many times on your master contract you? Because I'm
2: saying. How you feel?
0: Eh, because
2: yes.
0: Every year, BIY.
2: Yes, yes.
0: Okay. And then, need the Bayer Strong every this year's edition of Celebration of His Grace.
2: This year edition, as you have already said, na 19th edition. Na adia a team that's on no limit.
0: No limit.
2: No limit.
0: Mm.
2: There's no limit to what God is about to do in our lives.
0: Great.
2: And then as a nation, there's no limit. And Joseph, scripture be a toma kuma so pa kesi pa the encounter between Solomon and Nyankopon. Wa bra Nyankopon ebusa Solomon after Solomon had offer sacrifices ama Nyankopon na nyamie ni aso no busa Solomon se ah. A day power na pesenka minyama. And Solomon says something. And then I'm a pesenka. Ubiya and a fear quanso. Or the betu wakumaso. Na one who near nyame peso or de woye. A free and ne a dequay.
0: Yeah.
2: Solomon shasye wabra or pwahwa nyankupon kwanya o nyame di onone papa. David Afaso. Enna you have been with your servant David and all that. Enna narrow it down. Ede ba ese onu Nyankopon no. Adia onu Solomon o desire from onu nyame ne se. O si wa ready. O si okay, so verse 9, o si so give your servant a discerning heart to govern your people and to distinguish between right and wrong. For who is able to govern these great people of yours? What's your brother? Maminyansa metimi di aiden. I govern on kofuado mashemisa. Because misa. And God says, Onyami kach and says, se wan kasa wupe sika. Wan kasa wupe we. And now say wan kasa. You are asking for the head of your enemies now. In blessings, I will bless you. In wealth, I will give it to you. In long life. And that is what we call about no limits.
0: Bibia.
2: Bibia. And it happens at the time when Solomon called or build a temple near Yen or call offer sacrifice. So when we gather and we offer our sacrifice, there's no limit to what God wants to do with us.
0: All right, I understand. So this year, him for na ebeka ho ama dwumadi na ba so.
2: This year, Nyame Aduma, Dave the music boss will be there, Pastor Roderick Ejekum, and then the La Famille, and also Philippa Berfi will be there to also grace the occasion. And then the Presence Band itself and myself will all be there.
0: All right. So, we be say na. Say me person me baby Adam be jina. What am I looking at?
2: By the grace of God, as I said, with the help of so many people who have been on my boy and baby, nipani bi aya na mo pese bebo mudi, but mpenyophobia amone me atu na mo omunya aboa me ye pa nti. NGBBR
0: free of charge. So artists will now the among the artists will now free.
2: Yes, come with a grateful heart. Let's offer our praise together. Na yen she yen yam coupon edin any monyam.
0: Okay, so 27th no ebe time bang.
2: Six p.m. Sunday evening. Yeah.
0: So 6 p.m. at the National Theatre.
2: Yeah.
0: 27th September.
2: Yes.
0: Departure way a celebration of His grace. Jumadie we okwa enwo no ba filia. O ba filia. No long talk. Enya kasa think that David. Enwo flow.
2: Yeah.
0: Emma o fili enwo mu say ewuwu mu pa. And it's been 19 years.
2: Yes.
0: He so for. Why are there? Papa say wet me kwekwe mu ade ababedu sa empempem so yi nti we de ticket se munim na eye free de enya fi na eye se wo ko pe ticket wo ba bia wo de are se fa show calendar no so
2: yes
0: ne boabo ho se on the 27th of September by 6 p.m.
2: yes
0: ne Jumadie National Theatre how da what na se na ye de eye celebration of His grace ahyehye so anu to fo ai wato mu din nyina no de are coming. And I saw from so a wadi be on whom I'm infant on count. On card da say, or the Asimacy and all maintain a barber any program. Not free program be drew so soon. Asimacy and Timia man or maintain a by Debbie. Omo make us all went down on ba. And on one casan so on the presence band need Jimua. Oh, say back to back.
2: Yes.
0: Over filia. It's in patcho. Fuck on she share home. Nenyamia Duma, Sunday the 27th of September, Yishimu Ewo, Aye National Theatre, 6 p.m. for celebration of His Grace 2026. We are the 19th edition. So for your better was in the age of Mwakono. Oh, message you have
2: a sedan. Asidana Medibema, Aye multimedia phone, Aye Mr. Kwesi Chum, no Niniri, and then to Abu the General. And then Mr. Kenansa, CVD, David Tigo, and Sammy Renchi, and then to my friends at the client service, and then to those at the corporate office, Peter Pakwesi. I mean, I'm so grateful for the support and onyame ankasa onhwe na omwa omunna na onshel bia makumakumaku. And then to my friend and brother Jerry, and then Papa Bills, my friend, and then to African, watch out for African. Soon mohu no have you. Yes. Yeah.
0: All right. Rev, you better ask it. Medasi party nyame adwo ebishia right
2: medasi
0: all right
2: nyame sham
0: great abusu ngusu 106.3 adom fm nche bia kofi scotet nasne dey around the world in 5 minutes and so abrel and I just saw a message on YouTube. I'll say hi, good afternoon. I want to say a very big thank you to Mr. and Mrs. Cole Craft. I love my parents so much, may God bless them. I am Roberta Cole Craft from Kaswa. Yeah, somebody is appreciating the parents. Yes. Oh, mama, no, papa, no, bass, as usual, from time to time, do appreciate them. Because, and you better say, oh, what shall I say? Oh, now, young Colombia, and I say, yes. You better say, papa, my bread. And see, you're not money, a gentleman. Don't wait for Mother's Day or Father's Day before you celebrate them. I mean, from time to time, let them know that you appreciate them. You know what I'm saying? Yeah. I was saying, Star Oil. Hey, Ghana's largest oil marketing company. Yeah, well, fuel stations be brave. I had to me be brave. Maybe I'll be for a Star Oil. 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I'll do it now. So at Sintest Ghana, Sintest Tank was a strong and a tough papa. Pa. Tibonia, so mounts are counted Friday. No. I had some calls after the show. Ghana for dead. Oh, there be way too much. See, Mr. Q, we are not making one seminar. Just a month when I get in. But the thing that they talk, it may be the thing. And look at some nana making. So, what else? I have Bunya's idea. Okay? Mr. Q, we are making one seminar. If you could know Ghana Limited, and I'm not making say, I feel proud to say, almost this said blew by ye. I was among the very first people who advertised on this product. Nama no bini mupa. Etika kwaya debi enyanka. Metwechi. But ye ni do drone social na the one that's de by. Oh, I chase emaya bemu. When ye de wako for kusu be a besho na o pa debi at the action be weak akra with you when it be debi. When would this yes you? Na ama wan ya odin enti ade bia e require ahoden from you as a man, you got it. 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You know what I'm saying? Oh emu nya den a obebre gukwa enti we no eboa na a boost to immune system no enti akoma na timi aboa kwaba ma ho ne aba. Energize your body nina. A sound woman overcome stress and fatigue. Na a support your daily physical activities. And tinyasa sabi u call them pumato pape and a wow. A wow, it will be PM. And tinawa a bema precope. Your friend Mr. Q. If you could loon Ghana Limited. We, you're designed to enhance men's sexual health and overall well being. Eboa increases sexual energy e improve libido na a support longer lasting performance asan e promote quick and firm erections e won yen kan kese na aboa na atimi ahwe na amanage premature ejaculation 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hey school fees but ebefa where dey ah o do sa control bread bi anim e dey just odi ebefa back to school season any now compu Ghana dey work kind of say back to school season as I baby him. So why you ready for school and what about and near my would be here now on the aco school and you be no or laptop no I ain't ready for assignments or power bank and also I ain't ready for those long campus days now deadlines I would do a meeting here there or print and cry I ain't ready compu Ghana back to school season is here I ever be black students now I'm waiting me I get it fully prepared for the new academic year. So brother be shopping laptops, tablets, smartphones, printers, routers, headphones, power banks, small refrigerators, and so much more with exciting discounts. 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And yes, our phrase 0302-752-020. Obey to me and send a WhatsApp message. Your phone 0243-143-143. Charlie, you for level up, oh, you know what I'm saying? Compu Ghana, passion for technology. Yeah, they are around the world in 5 minutes, eh, bro. Nah, hey, food those my inna. Me pacho, o siri, e ya di bi e huni apa, e brain inti, an kame kan siri story beach them. Asemene ma kan o radio iso pen, na mi di traffic mu e maybe o mo ton a di o kwa inchena, unzi o mo ni mo e busi e bi titi ho. Then so one of them, the smile on her face, I was just in the car watching. Amu nani mu nye cheerful, but on kwa alone, who's there? She was trying to, you know, be nice, no more sleep. I'm just, let me kwa sleep, I'm sure one more can. And then, BBC me so say, give her something. Maybe it just happened. If you cry, say, all stress, who's catching me, so maybe I'm family. It just happened. It pushed me, say, and I rolled down, and I'm yeast, come on. And no bisam say me toy him. Because I'm say no tongue, some vegetables be. And I'm so mean to be. No, sir. Now they or green say be or this can be before. And I'm no, take it. I feel no genre hear me. And I'm say, I like the way you are smiling. Or Siri and Kekeno. Tell me fake it. And what happened was I asked more. I feel there. Oh my no my own nimbus and boss and upon seeing this, they all started smiling. Omu nanny was Siri are be a very important part. It me be a crime mouth. But the anti uncle be brain to me, say, I'm not wearing sin. Boo, ah, oh, get them on. Oh, I had dream be brave. Boo, cry, I said, a sin, I yen. Oh, why should you ye? Boo, so, yes, or slip it. Ubi abe katane honey, cause, and co ye. Kayatis to you, I ekasa, as I say, could be a sort of corner. And uti, quite your bit me off to prevent this. And he said, Ubi choose it twice a day. Yes, entina and they Pepsodent they are say do the two brush morning and night with Pepsodent. Now I will for mo from one bit me I say mo frano at this tender age you are mo yano mo fan show mo do the two no so what I say so make sure so be training mo fra no na they will grow with it said the bear on betimi anya strong cavity free smiles. The easiest way you can do this is to teach them the same routine to brush when they wake up and before they sleep. So don't forget to do the two today, tonight and every day. Brush day and night with Pepsodent. Edumanesi. Yama Kofi Scott Urem Nayemfa around the world in 5 minutes. And so Emreo. And you'll feel quite on Adam 106.3 FM.

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1: meje mi phone wa na sorry message them my
0: enye problem kra why
1: sorry message them my
0: open your feel ko eni
1: na blood away you know no matter how bad you are you are not useless and you can be
0: true.
1: Yeah, you can be used as an example.
0: You can still be useful.
1: Yeah, you can be used as an example. Yeah, come on.
0: Yeah, you do by example.
1: Just like when you useless. Yeah. Tiaya mon kama kumanto yem. Why mon kama kumanto yem ba? But did you know say some people are looking for a way to be millionaires? Ah, omon yadwa.
0: No better.
1: No near some. But I'm telling you that a be mindset now.
0: Wow.
1: Ope kwa yo befa so aye millionaire nkasa. Ah one person obeye adwuma so asan aka ho.
0: Wow.
1: E ya re hosem but that is the fact.
0: Okay.
1: Is the fact sanity. Sanity. A few complains about say oh and me botonate. Yeah, say need you use that as an opportunity. No the on the titi.
0: Just
1: say me baby. Come. Eh, odie ube complain sa. Ena adie we yanye yi, ena adie we yanye yi. Enso
0: wait me dey
1: eh. Ube timi dey eh. Ube timi dey eh pa. It Africa ma waso e dey amount. Did you know say you can reach a certain age, brother? Your mind will tell you say you can do it. Now body so catch us odie yan ahia dey. Oh, unim sa.
0: Oh, it's true. And okay,
1: according to research, you see a busy road, a home fu.
0: How about devil? See a cobra, cobra, and
1: you can end up, sir. Hey, see a busy road.
0: Every day.
1: Okay. Oh, better. Obedi efu. You see, when you don't know what you are doing, do it confidently. I'm telling you, it works. When you don't know what you are doing, do it confidently.
0: Okay. All right.
1: Then you don't know what.
0: Better fast was a better fast confidently. Yeah.
1: But when you don't know what you are doing, do it confidently. Sanity.
0: With him.
1: Daddy.
0: Yeah.
1: Me pache o asemu ya mi beke bia na manfo anti ase ba eye research not an argument.
0: Okay.
1: Me srewa. Bema odene seke ka ne more. U dey tin aye careful. 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
0: E ho dey famu hunti no dey.
1: Yeah.
0: Omo omo sa imu re.
1: E na bema nso onim snooker ball. Aye careful.
0: Una send the game dey say there.
1: How can you use one stick to target four holes?
0: Hey, it's more than four.
1: Six.
0: Who's Nina? If all do them.
1: Ntianyahwe. Why? But how dare you careful? Me no, me too. You are using one stick to target six holes.
0: That's the game.
1: It's, of course, and onim boy, you expect.
0: Yeah, it's the rules of the game. So
1: thank say. You. Odi e ma mi ntwa so. Bla anya sa woni mo nti wonsa me kan atwim. Anya odi e.
0: Eye eye eye eye.
1: But can you? Ma me fa
0: research ni sa ondu
1: e fa. 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Enko ma eye Reverend Appiah.
0: Oton den.
1: Oh ye sofo.
0: Okay.
1: Happy birthday enko ma Reverend Appiah. And then aye na birthday na nyankopon enhira no na onye ne kese ye pa onna ye 2IC edema the major prophet prophet Derek Ojoko ate na Reverend Appiah na your birthday we free spirit warriors wo if we papa sack if we aye major ho if yes I remember sin na ena me ena wa wonderful aso almost all we show happy birthday
0: ayo
1: Sarah so happy birthday and come the pretty prissy. Me yeah. Amanda for pa or ye pretty and or Sandy Priscilla into what shorten the pretty Prissy.
0: Pretty Prissy.
1: Yes. Well, I was onye ya intiminka. Into pretty Prissy. Happy birthday and come out.
0: Is it mean when I'm Zan?
1: No,
0: pretty Prissy na mean to me.
1: But also okay cut what was I mean. And you
0: can't what
1: me say to be a o kakura ye. It's a bad one, that's no. Happy birthday and
0: come
1: out. Prissy, happy birthday to you. Nyanko Ponshirao. 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
0: Asana obe kuti no. 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
1: Oh, lady pastor.
0: Yeah, wife of Dr. Frank Ufusu Appiah.
1: Oh, okay.
0: Of Caris House.
1: Okay.
0: Yeah. Happy birthday to you. May the good Lord bless you and increase you. Na de ewurade person do ye wasase su bia. Ewurade mfa won ye.
1: Oye one fantastic.
0: Say they are me come on. And myself and my family, we are very grateful to this great woman and the husband.
1: Wow.
0: They help everything. Just a mint minka. Omu yini papa, oni nukunina. So, on your birthday, mene boys, none wifey na, you will show well. Say nyame, onkoswana, unisha.
1: Right.
0: Ewo Yesu dim.
1: Amen.
0: Oh, yeah, and then, he produced at Bakwaba. Your friend was on Twasso. Or say, yeah, I went on last with me, Ganata, a secondary school, or homecoming, Basso from the 18th of September. Na Yanyanti, I say, a blue chief for now, more a 2 inch anymore, perhaps, I say, bears about 20 old students cry, bad down. Yeah, just a moon,
1: and any mubedu,
0: a baby shimubi. Yeah, na Emmanuel. Vivi Dubi, and I feel so Richard Nyakum, aka Muja, I feel Balios, Sanso, and Upoku Ayimadu, aka Blazo, David Marvin Oklu, former Hearts and then Kotoko coach, and then Honorable Kojuba. Baju Omunina,
1: wow.
0: Nasa Chris Waduna, just a squad, Ghana international footballer, and then old student of Ghanata, and now based in the USA, John Ewa. On Sukra, a baby Sania, there will be a football match between old students and the town team, Yameadma, on the 19th of September, so we know there. A big celebration party. No, I'm going to be on channel. So you do a more from when she been a and yeah, come a pa. May I follow you soon to summer? Yeah, Isaac. Cool. Was a happy birthday to Chief Superintendent Edmond Appiah of Ghana Police Headquarters. Wishing you long life and good health. We love you. And eja odi eno so to echi boko. And Hazard Junior, answering the about say good afternoon, boss. Please help me wish Mrs. Miriku Akosua Sewa, secretary at Tema Steelworks Company, a happy special birthday from Mr. Miriku and Hazard Junior. And almost the way a man. Na ayi ohine ba stitches. Mm-hmm. Or say na Saturday no eye ne second born Ajua Usua Adepa Jamina ne birthday. So a happy birthday do belated uncle Emao Ajua Usua Adepa Jamina. We did 10 years now Oko School ewo Brain Down International ewo eye Santo. So from Mr. Jamina of Ohineba Stitches, the mom Mavis Owusu Jamina and siblings Ohineba Sikapa and Osahine, they are all wishing you well on your 10th birthday. Okay, it's young fan tree Hana Yonko
1: Oti region.
0: Oti region.
1: And yeah, Uko Oti region now you free Kurubi KJB. Now just a woke na we JB.
0: Aye. The Kaya JB and a Rasta's where JB. Rasta.
1: Indeed.
0: Was it happy birthday, Uncle Mrs. Evelyn Ajua Asante. May God Almighty bless your new age and cause you to excel in your endeavors. It's your friend, Yonko Tina.
1: French Nina Catchers, Jevel Capel. Net us all to tete tete ding.
0: When betcho.
1: When chonswa.
0: When be vimo pa.
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0: 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Now, FDA, I said, Red Day, Kratuemu, Himu, and Awajatumu. Say a yeah, pa. Ladies and gentlemen, boys and girls, on that note, yenche na fe yemio kwemu. Na yama and penny four enkasa. Na penny four ekase we are a ja de ono. Yesu yet me a kekechi kakran kakran kakra.
2: 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Keep listening, Ayergated Sports. It's real sports. Do best for you, good for you.
0: Yeah, man. Best for you, good for you.
3: Inga job.
0: Of our better also.
3: Well. Please, I'll get a sports.
0: Mm-hmm.
3: A perfect program.
0: That's right.
3: Perfect engagement.
0: Mm-hmm.
3: And perfect unrespected.
0: Yeah.
3: I'll get a sports. So, listen to I'll get a stop. You grow old and you die old. Thank you.
0: Thank you, too. Sofo.
4: 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I'm listening Alligators Sport on Adom FM 106.3 FM. So you listen, Prophet Kumchacha. I'm listening and I'm here. God bless you.
0: Bless you too. Langabel.
5: Ladies and gentlemen, my name is Joseph Langabel, King of the Jews, the chief general for the national team. I alligated soap Adom FM, number one, the old Ghana. If you jealousy go quench, observers are worry,
0: yeah.
5: Believers are enjoy. I alligator sports. No sympathy for the cripple.
0: Yeah.
5: After the criminal war, take it to the dancers. Oba wo.
0: Sisi.
6: Other for me, didn't this Sisi chum? Now they be a miti alligator sports. There's no day a minti alligator because miti a manage. Now me stress ah.
0: Nice one. Kwame Akwaba.
7: Welcome to your show.
0: Now, I want to say.
7: I'm going to be a team for you. Now, you're a team for
0: you. Nice. Mayor Akwaba.
8: Yeah, I'm going
0: to say. Now, I want to say.
8: I'm going to
0: say. You. Bra Mike Akwaba.
9: Bra Jelly.
0: Now, I also want to say.
9: I'm going to say.
0: Yeah, that Okropo Nasi. That Okropo Nasi. Now, what's your way? Your way? Anna.
8: Yeah, what's your
0: way? Anna.
8: Now, what you can't know, we are
0: not here. Weekends, animal friend.
8: Yes, you know what you
0: weekend, your friend is saying.
8: And now, what you can't know,
0: Debbie. weekend your friend is saying would they answer the question
8: now china we are na wa me ba me ba now china we ye
0: tie weekend your friend is
8: saying now china we ye
0: now china we ye na kwa we
9: yem to be done sir
0: the weekend has ended
8: china na ba kan bro
0: the weekend has ended now china we ye no akwa we ye ana na china we ye na si
8: now china nya
0: tie ndi we remember when you call weekend now china we ye
8: ka se ya se na ochi fo frase
9: na ochi ba ko na ochi no
8: sa na o be kan no because timi gas na ochi na wey akwa wey
0: last week
9: ya gan sa
7: ya fam nya atie fo nya nto aso
9: david david david be atie fo
8: ya ya bi da na ochi wey akwa wey
0: once you call it na ochi wey
9: dey eh chi
0: kasa na ochi wey na it meet me aka say
9: o ko sa dia bro ko me ka say topology
0: me ba ba
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8: brofo dia ɛno
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8: it's well
7: mo fai you fan no you know mo fai I'm going to come about me there
8: does that happen so
0: the beginning of the weekend and then the weekend has ended
7: akwe na so
0: na we sa
8: when as a teacher you team won't ya sia da you I bro for say na bro for say ka no yes I teacher team ya me say
0: o de jano e no an ko ti ase o we
8: o de bi o
0: me ma fa ni ku a me so de enko we enko ti ase da
8: na di e wi de se insha insha sie
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8: there's own sian dia no
7: on na me timi chana dia sa so watch as me ntias
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7: yo you see that thing akwa no ye homework
0: oh chale and they who
9: na na me so bo ba
7: kubi big man o
9: bo ba kubi up tech
7: yeah
9: is what boss o kan na
7: odo
9: to radiator si na shop no o be 5 na akwa ba bi ka kre bi not
7: yeah
9: se ho nyina aye ma ne ma ngo
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9: de jo camera be 54000 for ya o mo
7: ya
9: amba
7: so sadie we ya ndc aban no ye no enya kra enya kra kwa ku to da bi ese se kire boni anim na ye ka
0: o ma ye den
9: kwa na English
0: do you have evidence say eh ye deliberate
7: I mean, because they're deliberate, but
0: that's why I'm not going
7: to say that. I'm fear to be
8: a bit.
7: That's the 34 for your name, school. Because you're telling me,
8: yes,
7: that's
0: what
7: I'm saying. That's what I'm
0: saying. Your county, I understand you perfectly well, but Mamma Mian say, as if we have evidence, say, it was a deliberate idea omo
7: ye bo na mi nka say
0: because e ba nkora we say yen
9: but justification e clear say
7: yen be easy in the one
8: wasi no
7: kura so so countries kura akola etimi kona ni ma control so the Philippines for example you can google it
0: oh yeah yeah yeah
7: they don't even do examinations.
0: That one is true.
8: Finland, the
9: crowns yeah. But I didn't say. Since you buy, who's that kind of not? Yeah, repeat.
7: The number is too much. That's my problem. The number is just.
8: I'm not making sense.
7: It's already now. It's been cost
8: 1,000.
7: Oh, when you know. I feel anonymous. And Colani be on so.
0: I say,
7: I say, now why isolating who be? Eh, na ne papa say ah, resource no, wa share ne resource na. Em say dunia eno.
8: Enye di na
7: or yes. Nebo ne ama or yes ah, because ono according to akolano, or say di otro ye di. Enye eso.
8: Eso Max no unya.
7: Max no unya.
0: Kwa mwana utivu eso wacha.
7: Oh, debi tia. Who said tia? Akolano bi wano mwa. Oh, ono sa mi wafasi no. Eno kwa mbeka wa. Omo a time satana ku for the president omo a BC time no
8: yeah
7: ona unya overall best
0: wo and what's in our kind
7: eh eh ona unya overall best wo Ashanti region and at the whole Ghana so ona
8: yes second yes he are my
7: yeah am I am koji award ku for the mom ne ade na presidential one and this trip ono say opeso unya omo kan say A1
8: yeah
7: throughout. It's no what's all why you don't want to hear the only how I answer questions, you know, or expectations are. And I didn't buy
8: you. Yeah, but I'm
7: Debbie Wakra, and you mean, I'm a catcher, only the auto to papa because we're unim social studies, unia A1, English language A1, commerce A1, integrated science A1, elective maths A1, chemistry A1, biology B2, physics B2.
8: Sa two
7: na be framu
9: no
7: so on tia se se sa two subject no oya
0: be the grade ne ya
8: de ya
7: na me ko ka chen se ade na ba amamfo osu aye se an se aye yi na wode de we ni enti na me ka se we nkola omo a omo kwa de antimi a me se no that psychological effect be me anya os no nkola ni bia dwe be se ene e che se oye useless abon
0: ya just say
7: offer as we bia na nkola no omo bo modern o but almost say it's a marking scheme. Is a
0: one. Yeah, the grace is supposed to qualify you to the next stage of the education.
8: Yeah.
0: Max,
7: I mean,
0: Max,
7: I mean,
8: I mean, hwa anye ye na biedo ye ka se koye pharmacy na wo kwa koye
7: kwa ku da biya so hu dia wo pe
8: eh but
9: biya
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7: education text for no
8: yeah
7: anye biya no mu wuram
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9: yes enti ye ni ye ni activity ni adat ye
8: e wono kra on qualify
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8: wo ta po se ye de ma ye di fie se che se ba ni se sa kwala is willing to go to school yeah, yes. At least
7: e bia willing
8: I thought to be cool. Ah, resource na mwana ma bia onya be say 30 kwa na school bi obetima kwa yema kwa na ko say enu nyina e ba be free ho.
7: Na say me ka say previous administration omo the sans here ne by say and say say
9: you may be
7: a trefie say we nya a certain grade bi.
9: Woni so omo ye omo sa na ko kwa onya be 20.
7: Just 50 something.
10: Oh, grass,
7: I'm
10: going to continue.
7: There's no more kind of meat to be more.
10: This is only self-placement.
7: My best, what does it mean?
9: There be a computerized.
10: I have to
9: talk.
10: I have to
9: talk. I have to talk.
7: And no, no, is there a computer?
9: I'm going to go to the
7: I'm going to go to school. I'm going to go to school. I'm going to go to school. I'm going to go to school. I'm going to go to school. I'm going to go to school. I'm going to go to school. I'm going to go to school. I'm going to go to school. I'm going to go to school. I'm going to go to school. I'm going to go to school. I'm going to go to school. I'm going to go to school. I'm going to go to school. I'm going to go to school. I'm going to go to school. I'm going to go to school. I'm going to go to school. I'm going to go to school. I'm going to go to school. I'm going to go to school. I'm going to go to school. I'm going to go to school. I'm going to go to school. I'm going to go to school. I'm going to go to school. I'm going to go to school. I'm going to go to school. I'm going to go to school. I'm going to go to school. I'm going to go to school. I'm going to go to school. I'm going to go to school. I'm going to go to school. I'm going to go to school. I'm going to go to school. I'm going to go to school. I'm going to go to school. I'm going to go to school. I'm going to go to school. I'm going to go to school. I

0: The woman is also a pen pipe, Bobby.
1: Kumlete so ka ho.
2: Eh, it was the first one and they do final exams. Na akwoto to papa so a.
0: Eno je se wose yi akwara to twene.
2: Ah, o da bi.
0: Se ma ne kwa
1: school. Opening say school.
0: Adem dey free o.
1: School ya se me fo se empanifo. Enye se obi a owo owo pe. So person ko school
0: pe pa.
1: Ko so so e do so.
0: Eh.
1: Say
0: if you be an
2: self placement no. O mun ka ti obi a ofo.
1: Ya
2: se story na wi minister no o mun say. Nipa omunya grade 9.
1: Uh-huh.
2: 9.
1: Yeah.
2: So nim 9.
3: That's a 9 grade. When you're excellent eh.
1: Okay, I'm can say any boomer.
2: Yes, yes.
1: English,
2: yes.
1: Math and science, no.
2: Debbie, where
0: you are?
2: I'm
0: saying,
2: I'm saying, I buy a BA port and that was a omu, but your main cassa ma by, but information on the abano.
1: Okay,
2: and I meet him. Into one cassano, they say, Washa, okay, cow, who figures in the boom, I do yan. No, her school are available. No, place,
1: I have a cassi war.
2: So why would you place you a port and so on? Oko, or my resolution centers across the country. Into Koha, Omo, Mabua, more place you. But the omen is there. Washa. Sabi asiri wo head ne kese no anwene ni bu.
1: Okay.
2: Etu wo hwa wo grade na wanya no ape hun school.
1: Okay.
3: And this
2: time say wo wanya we na fe still like chin chin found to at
1: the company. Me kra me one person. Sabi grade 1 grade B I bullshit mama man kan.
2: Open.
1: Now the grade good to radio is now.
0: No why grade? Why grade?
2: And on our firm.
1: Just apply.
2: So her no e yo.
1: See me.
2: No no, any so her no. Results about.
1: School school.
3: Ah.
1: Listen to me.
4: A-list schools
1: in Germany. Do we have A-list and B-list schools in Germany?
2: Yes, Mamintro.
1: How?
2: Mamintro.
1: For high school?
2: Mamintro. Amsterdam. Omo FVO. Omo HAFU. Omo MAFU. Meaning I have levels of your Omodemo. Minka intelligent. Gobu intelligent, but still, they're okay.
1: Ah, meaning I know.
2: Yes. Oh, resource now being a bachelor level. I was here at Omo. Any who school?
1: Level kuna school sun kun
2: oh unti de make no level no or resource na
0: we resource na chess school
2: and chess school awoko into resource we do be kwa chimota resource we do be ko presec resource we so onu ma e do be ko school
4: for e do be ko boso na bi sa opani wa hai
0: e do be ko
2: boso no anko school
3: wa anko wa hai akwa boso
0: anko school wa dada ba
2: boso school be na akwa
1: boso na e ba ko pro
3: aya ni o school for
1: ba
3: ya
1: o
3: ya
1: o ya
3: invest we
1: o opani
2: ni utu mi sa. Di baba pa.

0: Bosu second.
1: Wow, okay.
0: Oh, I am new school board member.
1: Bosu anye no. Na me see A level anye o. Anye level.
0: Say secondary school asem ne eka.
2: Bosu those years in school nnye bia na A level.
3: I don't know why I say
0: five. Ade bene si omkwan se ombema bosu enso aye first class school.
1: Eno de.
0: What is stopping the country?
2: Bia na eye bia
0: why
1: the listeners are adom wo no
0: yeah
1: sana uzifu yi wo mo
0: there be where the radio
1: oh sana tia ensatia nyina anyepe
0: what is
1: here ensatia nyina wo ye den nyepe
2: ba say the kwa make
0: say
2: the kwa make
0: infrastructure for your den why is it
3: no uniform
0: one after the other please one after the other
1: you one kwa studio wo maye no utu sa uti chamber 5 cry ye nya ba
0: ba ko so bi anti
2: ambofo asasia asaso
1: And I'm saying, I'm going to say, book room side, I'm from be South Africa.
0: And I'm going to sketch you.
1: Oh,
0: you're from Yano, as I'm
1: going to
3: say,
1: I'm going to say, I'm going to make a bet 2008, 2009. I'm going to say, 100 million.
0: 10,000.
1: And I'm saying, you're going to be here. When I say, as I send you,
3: 2008, 10,000.
1: You're going to say, nti asema bi e manu kan se nyankopon bo na sase na o akra ye no o ntimu se e ho ye kwa ebretu a ye se da no ho po no aka se ya brewa sase no so o ti so nya yi mo fa e na me ko manpon ko tobi dali
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2: You are a great person.
1: Eh na nyi school kakraka no. 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That time musa na ye be wi school 98 na e close to year 2000.
0: Yeah.
1: Eh na year 2000 so obi minim ni poko fa sa de ne ba ese 2000
3: ya
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0: e mo na e ba school bi asan prof ni
1: ba be nu bomo ye nyina
0: o di first o do wi yo
1: is great to get for le
2: o de mo ha za
0: o do je se ti ti juma wo
1: That's right. That's right. That's right. That's right.
0: That's right.
1: That's right. That's right. That's right. That's right. That's right. That's
0: right. That's right. That's right. That's right. That's right. That's right.
4: That's right.
0: That's right. That's
1: right. That's right. That's right.
4: That's
0: right. That's right. That's right.
1: That's
3: right.
1: That's right. That's right. That's right. That's o kan ho asem akoya okorwe ni sebre mo Thailand ya
2: wen ene ene
0: ene start
2: people yo di ene dia ne dia
1: e dia na wan kasa o kan fa ho
3: na kasa se
1: o comment pa o ze
3: na kasa se
1: ene se me frere wa manya
2: o jire wa ho
3: sa na de su ana
1: ni de su ni agba ni de ni su en
3: e dia kasa o no no kan fa ho ade o kan fa ho ze
0: da bi there be who say influencer or some microphone now we are saying money be now I think say you wanted to do it now you sue for influencing
5: yes
0: and discover brave breno
3: man no yeah media mob yeah okay there no tell it there
1: there is no say kwa me say the wudi wo bazi wa nwen say o say kwa ko ye bia kan ho na
0: there say me ho na me say me didi fa
1: there be there be there be there be there be there
3: debi e bi o ka
0: o ka
3: o
0: no ko ni
2: ye
0: no
2: dia
0: o
2: de
0: aye
1: o de e ma mo fa sa adwuma asem ne
2: nkata ka
0: o da bi so akwa na adwuma o ya no
2: wonim sa ba 3 months ago wonim sa ba 3 months ago
0: social media influencer
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2: any over tier two
1: anybody's not a session the voice is there
0: and I said drop to the bad voice Ale se George na ma voice.
2: Ye wi aka me na mo ni di nkyere o.
0: George ye dem ma voice. 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
3: wagwe. 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What the track gun anka ye?
0: Abeku Santana.
3: Oh.
2: Ono anka se mse no
3: waka. 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
2: Mi sa mi
3: eh. 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
2: O kire mu se.
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3: Obeni me wo ron ye na.
0: $100,000 for like
3: for my a month e wo UK and as US no.
0: Ah. Na only $100,000
3: a month for stay in Ghana.
0: Over
2: Bia na
3: 100,000 be 120 it is carbon 12 billion
2: ana o kan sa no na kroma ni parodo say ana de bia
0: opani
3: okay opani
0: yes say onifrani so obeto aboaboa na wo de na esu nti munya why
4: I think it was a whole presentation so we need to be far
3: no no no I want to go and o chiremu
2: opani o chiremu ma obia
4: also opportunities were ha
3: opportunities were
2: more na be bia ni pe complain bia
3: no opportunity
2: opportunities
4: no you're not the first person to say this though
2: and no no 2022 no team see me magana for kwa bro chingo ko fa djuma nyane no no na 2022
4: se se na baya ba
2: e wi ase ohun
0: me se
2: o ya show enu mu a o ka
0: show
2: kwa ku eh se onko bi afu mu a wa ra be ka se onko ani kuafo
0: yeah
2: me ya show se bia ba bia o gina se se enu ene de e ba ne nsem no
3: ene na ma ne ka
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2: ente sa pa de a
0: $100,000 is that
4: me
0: amount of $10,000 a month or 100,000 a month
2: me amount say we US and not UK
3: master money royal no more
0: is he talking about
4: opani me amount of the car when me what problem or car say
0: $100,000
4: how many
0: people na broche one more
4: but for you to add amount
0: even $10,000 a month growth in make how many people
4: trend it don't matter that amount of money
2: because it's not nani abre eh expansion e cause obi expansion
3: yes one cause I don't person chiri
2: expansion point no unim kwakwe say sika wo ho a ho
0: me say enipa hin na wa broche a o make even $10,000 a month
2: kwaku say sika wo ho a ho
0: man is not easy to come by but
3: then opani moment
2: meba e na fa hodie su wa ha
0: yeah so sika wo kan yeah me I understand
2: it you can or sa kwan no so a
0: eh
2: a different
0: yeah
2: but aside that
4: amount no boss no any problem
2: so any $100,000
0: e wa bro chede what
2: dey say enye net kra na e gross mpo a
4: ahia na e beti
0: da bi o na even $50,000 a month kra
4: dale cuz e probably
3: 100,000 as can over for the 12 mpo
2: ana say me ba ti my entry say e dru maybe I know play the devil's advocate
0: e ti na ka me mintie bi ti na
2: jam 100,000 no or che say so what Ghana ha na unya $100,000 and so what brochure na unya $100,000
0: say that one is understandable
2: no meba say say no work there that one there me ne be ya
4: I think that's where it started from
2: no say no work onu person che say opportunities so am more but me person me tie say
4: okay let's also when the devil's advocate I say when we see opportunities we complain but when the expatriates come they make advantage of the opportunity if you say voice in the body party say
5: salary to live in America or to live in the UK, I'll choose Ghana. Ask me why.
4: Good. I think the amount is for the same places.
0: Go back and start again.
4: If you are giving me a salary of this,
5: give me $100,000
4: salary.
5: You know, monthly salary to live in America or to live in the UK.
4: It's all to live. Ooh. I understand.
0: The UK. Or
5: choose
0: UK.
5: Ghana.
4: Ah, one for Ghana, grab
2: one.
5: Ask me why.
4: Let me just say that.
2: Me feel say incomplete statement. Incomplete.
4: Ambiguous. So the right word is ambiguous.
2: One can say person better say in that manner because and this it doesn't make sense.
4: Yeah.
2: So one for Ghana na nka ho a.
4: Ambiguous statement.
2: It doesn't make sense.
3: Because
2: Ghana na what? Maybe what Ghana?
3: To this Ghana 12 billion.
2: What the Ghana has now? $100,000 a month.
6: I just said,
2: a month.
0: Time.
6: Hey. I don't know why.
2: Oh, yes.
6: Hey, I'm on my jumo.
0: Who can put you on that salary? Nobody can put you on that salary.
2: Oh, no, no one can send you to that salary.
0: Oh, yeah. Yeah.
2: Say, Uncle Fa, your Uncle Fa, more on my jumo. What you want? The target in here, the managers in here, they go back. So I'll go to Anaka. And Sana, who we are. I'm telling you.
6: Papa, you
0: people are rich.
6: Young fan to one who could fear our coffee. Musume Biano. Say, oh, Pepe Baco.
0: Scott, the 20 home amount.
6: Young fan to was Oko Fia Aquafa.
0: Pension,
7: no. That's how they are in an way. Yeah, you get it.
6: Must me be out?
0: Yeah, people are rich.
6: I don't want them pony yet. Say to
2: me, Nina, me,
0: I can't. Have
2: you seen a swap? It's in this world. So,
6: you're ready.
0: We are,
6: yourself.
0: This one only, you're a casa. And I only want to bang on.
3: My own Tabak, what you mean?
2: Oh, I created a wimble bobby or hopper.
3: Now, I don't know if you have a crew and go for the crudos or bum couldn't get in the wine in your mother behind the corner. Why, and Gazi? Yes, I told not what you are a
0: bankus. Oh, my person, I
3: belong. My person, I'm a
2: person. Oh, who sang your mana on the boca? On Beji and Nam New on Beja to watch and answer our boca.
0: Opani, I make a
2: blue time bia, a blue time bia. Now, sir, a your friend is a near me, I am crow for the queen. Ewo mu amwa ti bi biemu ama enyama fam ewo mu so a
6: no
2: my
0: cut me strict
2: because u ko do a hamburger oh omo ho banof na ase ho baby say just Eric let me call omo
3: join ase ho baby say say
2: oh yeah so me car obi a obi oni mo ndi obi hu omo police station bi ho e ho no ase ho no obi do ona junkie for onko ane guo e no government na kasa ba be supply enyama ma omo. And there were other people, so other places in Europe, junkies, no. Know. I mean, I'm going to say that Eddie Sikato could supply mom.
0: Yeah.
2: So I'm to cry, no, I saw it in India. Or the car could supply mom. So, yeah, send me pan on what is on. I didn't take an inch in a man and coach a car. And I said,
0: I'm going to say, and also a mental health problem. So, what you're taking care of people who are sick.
2: Who take care of level of love.
7: So, I'm going to go for a little
0: bit. What do you say? And I'm
7: going to go for a
2: little bit. I'm going to go
7: for oh, yeah, yeah, yeah, yeah, yeah, yeah, yeah. When you any better?
0: I'll be a question now. I can't. No, Craig woman is
7: a what's up? I'm going to
0: be a quabroach. I don't know. Nimia, a piano. But I'm going example. Tama na me wo kokona me kwa America na kama mabie. I bet you are walking. We are going to be a gem.
2: Say, we are going to cross over. We are going to cross
0: over. I am a deputy of one. I am a
2: deputy. I am a deputy. I am a deputy. I
0: am a deputy. I am a deputy.
2: I am a deputy. I am a deputy. I am a deputy. I am a deputy. I am a deputy.
3: I am a deputy. I am a
7: why is it Kunkro?
6: Oh, bad nine.
2: That's
3: What's the name of the deputy of tourism?
1: and since I would be answering, I come come up. If you know to tune in,
0: and on a dear ordinary say, what do you approach your channel crown? Uncle. And to
3: a body bravo, and you able
0: to just in Pierce, a Casasanoa, or your name,
8: big man. Oh, sorry, entrepreneur, big man, obey Jerry.
1: Wouldn't say, I don't know this Casapraco, a union on an essence. So,
8: your friends, eh? Baby, there be ample grandoms, eh? I'm saying, baby, baby, baby, baby, baby, eh?
0: Oh, yes,
3: I never consoled, say, Yana, and you say a day or current situation in Ibia, the Nemaku Yamano, and can send beer. Ase ubinya enye
1: e wose odikan
0: oh maktu ya tiene se babia wono sana wo feel you
3: da bi ni se banasa
8: edine se banya maktu
3: mike mike two mike m I
1: anya se tu ni main sign na oni
0: oh da bi se da bi ya
8: me ah maktu za se le
1: french oh sen
8: huh ugu gambele
0: kwaku na ehe fo na free kick bi aso kotokofo a e trend za
1: de
0: bi e fam say
8: de bi
0: o mu win match anase free kick ni ko ha
1: oh da bi e born ni tutu
0: mbo draw
1: say afra say baseke
0: na self dey where they say eh yeah ifo be o
1: dabi afra say eh ifo
0: ngamba them cause referee
1: dabi o kan dey an ko dey ho at because afra say baseke for e bank ha e ba be
0: shey mo ah ka tinet work for ko to ko fo jeje ho say sensei
1: self free kick no o mu shey madrid kwa meet him dey show mo FM minim so coach na chere o mo na say boy nine ni e boy
0: ka za do ye twem
6: obo mo dia hen
0: e ka do twem obo mo self free kick no boy
6: here
0: e twem obo mo
1: say
0: say e kwala
1: na do say a man for time
0: yeah e kwala na ni
1: e to grab e confused
0: yeah
6: yeah e kwala ya no so no first one is over boss
1: e so be confused dina no ni o ana s no
6: e dina mo no no
1: yeah na minim free
0: no me feel me dey break here for mama me dey break here for mama
6: oh they want to see criss cross here no dia
1: the way
3: yeah that brother
0: I'm going to dia finance is the one you grow grow grow yeah oh Davi
8: it's oje dia
1: e dia na me gie kwame na ya o research me pe o boy chiri ko
6: apostle augustine smart me for we mo
3: atro
6: si o boy e nkomo pa
0: yeah
6: what are your greatest sports
0: o do say
6: na say hwere ma no nko a agi ba bia
1: apostle me tire gacho o se de
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0: yeah
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0: ti
6: yes
1: a no ti ase ne yi de se o ya and then Crawford is a one crown or track him now. And his IGP, a briefing BOA, a quabby or no, or cotton, ubinin a year in chain.
6: Oh,
1: Kuoman.
0: I'm
1: Bunizo or says Canadian man, Ubuni Kitima,
6: you ain't
1: no question. I was Interpol now, the fan.
8: He said that this is a
3: winter pony. I
0: was on another down from Obama Batan and Chair. I was his cabby when on any dune come all coon or Saki's Nana.
6: Boy,
0: I'm going
6: to talk to you. I'm going
0: to talk to you.
6: I'm going to talk to you. I'm
1: going
6: to talk
8: to you. I'm going to talk to you.
0: I'm going
6: to talk to you. I'm going
1: to talk to you. I'm
6: going
3: to talk to you. I'm going to talk to you.
0: Oh, Dubai is
3: there. Baby, I'm a drubia. I'm a gazo macho macho.
8: Masa se se you ask no. Baby, I'm not biya no.
1: Jaden, I'm going to come pull in. I'm going to chenema.
6: I'm not going to be able to do it.
0: Ampa, okay, so we are cheaper.
6: Because they say what could you have about you say.
0: And if you are attacking hooliganism, so they are not attacking too much.
8: So my idea.
6: Your friend papa see you do your boy Fenton Frem. My bomb pie man say nyame nkosu amane nyekese
0: Fenton Frem no bibisam say you dia na
6: say opa omrana
0: wo so fa wo benya
6: ah kwame I am for bisa me pie bon say nyame bekosu amane nyekese onyini o meye
0: brimpon
6: Fenton Frem register
0: obi aso do betwe ni anwi as Fenton Frem
6: kwame minka na me yame nka say wo school
3: de manwe chine banwai
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8: 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Meba anama ye. 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
0: ya ne ho dene ya ya to e bo ase a building ye e me last into beto ani amount 7 year warranty e wo so na empire enwuno enye hwe color precise up any nine available ntie no anse wo ma ho sa e count 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I want no one's a miniano. 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I face 050 145 4462. 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Kale charcoal toothpaste. I say happy smile. Ah, afe ye kwaye ni mu no. 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Goyo. 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E ye Goyo Super XP. 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Or say, Ophelia, Ube Philia, Goyo, good energy. And also, Eneka Kra, yede air to amount. 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
0: I am drummer from Y2K Jam.
1: My share of the dome.
0: La Palm Royal Beach Hotel.
1: A theater. 2nd October 2026.
0: Gate fee.
1: Single year 150.
0: And a double year 250.
1: Able to miss out on online.
0: *725*
1: 3404#
0: Dress code.
1: A memo.
0: Show baggy jeans.
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0: 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A man in swear.
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0: Madam, your jollof is sweet. 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And your palava sauce, too sweet. How do you keep all these things delicious at the same time?
1: Oh, I have just my one little secret. Maggi de Dede.
0: Just one cube for all these pots.
1: Yes, sir. One cube for many dishes. Maggi de Dede, made with natural shrimp, fish, and carefully selected ingredients, brings that rich, delicious taste to all your meals.
0: Ah, the soup is guilty of too much taste. Madam, just pack some for me.
1: Me and Maggi, so good together. This advert is FDA approved.
2: O jamu no na sey dia wo jiwani asa confidence level so asa kosoro pa
3: e wo se mani gie e fe se ma fa Mr. Kill aye be man kasa
4: wa fa meme dro Mr. Kill aye be mamua enya fe na wo be ye hu debate
2: tell him hey na adan wa fa no word kasa
3: na so omwa me se Mr. Kill ya ma fa nti ma ye be mamua case closed
2: me so be pesa me ye be man kasa nti na nya Mr. Kill ni bi wo hiato
3: Mr. Kill e wo pharmacies Heba and over-the-counter medicine shops. Dudua, Kokulun Ghana Limited, East Legon, Echampo Junction. 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And remember what you feel doing what you're doing. And if Mr. Kill.
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4: 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Who doom?
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0: And before this one was Adia Nunti, also from Papa She. And then we did Christie by the late Michael Jamina. Yeah. Charlie. Hey, you know. Hey, you know. What is it? Now, you know, you know, yeah, Kai will say, come back at the Nyame Eya Adumwa. On the 2nd of October 2026, program we want maybe away jam. 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CAJJ Gumweni Sania Dia Dia. 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Yeah, what a La Palm Royal Beach Hotel. We're so there at the cool. Yes, come every 150 CD single, 250 CD double. 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
0: Ebede Bruta. 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

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top up with telesale cash wallet and now fixed broadband. With them, now why you say peche? 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Now also wait me to watch him. A free entry, who don't wish him well. 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Telesale. As a connecting energies, and that's what it is. Usu tier 106.3 FM. Shouts going out to you, our bunny. 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

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And I'm going to ask some of Jibriti a few questions, my dear. I said, you don't come at team, no Papa Bills, Robert to do a tete, Priscilla says court, and I sample for J. O. B. A boy, Fenton Frame. 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Isan si we are simu nipa en seshe. Thanks so much for time with us. And do have a great evening. 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

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And I'm going to ask some of Jibri to a few questions made here. I said, you don't come Papa Bills, Robert to the Tete, Priscilla says court, and I sample for Jay, who be a Fenton friend. Kwame Oboa, dear, my two baby. Menswa, me dean, Chami, Edino, Jerry Justice. As always, I said, me about Cooper, who showed me, I know what she know what's real channel. Isn't see, we are Simunipa and Sashi. Thanks so much for time with us, and do have a great evening.

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1: since 2025 to date a total of 4,972 Ghanaians, excluding those we have just evacuated from South Africa, 4,972 have been successfully repatriated to Ghana. This figure is an accumulation of the following: 3,807 from Libya. We have also repatriated 440 Ghanaians from Cote d'Ivoire. We have also evacuated 246 from Nigeria, largely victims of QNET, 244 from Cambodia, 201 from Algeria, 18 from Kuwait, 8 from Sierra Leone, 5 from Mauritius, 2 from Morocco, and 1 from Iraq. So we are busy all over the world, in all continents. Everywhere Ghanaians are in distress, we are there to rescue them. These recurring operations underscore the immense financial and logistical burden of responding to unexpected distress situations across the globe. This is precisely why it has become imperative to establish the Ghanaian Diaspora Consular Fund. It will afford us a dedicated and sustainable emergency funding mechanism to ensure that Ghana can promptly mobilize resources to safeguard the rights, dignity, and welfare of our citizens.
0: Onyan for Samuel Okujetu Ablakwa and outis wo bunkunta eyen sisin akyere nipa hodo a wonko kan krofo amaso kwa hukirim ni ahunyehia mu a aba na bomoden edwo mu aba ene wo wie no de South Africa de no e twato akyere se eho ka ye boye ne opepe aduanan enkron akyere ponso 49.7 million na eden a emu mpapa mu ne mu enkyere mu no megidi ye se ebeto dwa akyere
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3: End of the first quarter of the year, my team and I monitored and gathered intelligence on the activities of some criminal gangs in the Western, Northern, Greater Accra and surrounding region. Following this, I deployed special intelligence teams to these areas and worked with the various regional commanders to undertake a number of targeted operations in these areas. I'm happy to announce that all these operations proved successful. In all, we arrested several suspects and retrieved weapons and ammunition among several other incidents. In today's briefing, we'll be giving you updates on seven of the major breakthroughs we have recorded following weeks of space-taking coordinated intelligence operations across the country. The stories include the following. One, police arrest suspect behind the murder of Dr. Jesse Amwan and Mrs. Elizabeth Amwan, the couple who had been reported missing in April 2026.
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3: suspects arrested for robbery attacks on banks and bank customers in Accra, Kumasi and Takoradi. Three, police dismantled robbery gang operation in Wasakopon, Gerson, Domen, Abofoka, and the Manso entry. Five suspects arrested, three AK-47 rifles, and 357 rounds of ammunition recovered. Four, three suspects arrested in connection with robbery cases in Bupe, Tamale, and Nyon. Five, the mastermind behind the Bupe Castle Market robbery and the murder, robbery and murder arrested. Six, police arrest gang leader and others in connection with robbery incident on the nearest section road. One form action gang retrieved.
2: Rampima si aduma o mai post dom eyo pani Christian Tete Yohuno nene ena oti yeno.
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4: Now our problem is exclusion from the payment of outstanding salary arrears. 1.1 billion Ghana cedis was given, but unfortunately, a faction of the teachers whose staff IDs begins with 165 and some 166 and some 161 and the rest have been unfairly excluded. It is the reason why we are here. According to Article 17, Clause 1 of the 1992 Constitution, all persons, Article 17, Clause 1 of the 1992 Constitution, says that all persons shall be called before the law. The question is, those who are denying us our hard-earned money, are they doing the needful? Are they doing what the law says? No. Article 17, Clause 2, further prohibits discrimination on specified grounds, including social and economic status, while Article 17, Clause 3, defines discrimination to include different treatment that subjects one category of persons to disabilities or restrictions not imposed on another comparable category.
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5: eya na teachers for no bi ye interview o mo no mo ka obi atira de 25 years oni ka prepare da na account. 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Media Mehu, and you saw me, I tried 25 years. 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It's one more year, sir, Madame Massey.
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6: 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your school. In see a nigga say abay aba I'll say or munkoye self placement. But may assure say I yeah all the adequate obitions sir. A bit to me ama and more fan so I yeah comfortable with school. 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
2: Mami Benison Prejice, na semo kai na odi enti so afore semo odi tu januansa.
3: That 57,259 candidates fall within this category. Of this number, 3,372 did not sit for the exams. 35,382 obtained a score of 9 in English, in either English language or mathematics, and 18,505 obtained a score of 9 in both English language and mathematics. Government has taken a deliberate decision to ensure that these young people are provided with an appropriate pathway to continue their education. Accordingly, candidates who obtain a score of 9 in either English language or mathematics, or in both subjects, will be allowed to access the self-placement system and select from schools and programs with available vacancies. We therefore encourage these candidates and their parents not to lose hope. They should take advantage of the self-placement opportunity.
2: And that's all, tia ofo, mone mo mano, munya rishi, mune munya ni daso, brofo no ne nkonta no, se wentua, na kwa kwa yese unya nkron kronwa emfa, e ya diyan yan suku unwa beko, sansi ya ma kwa 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
11: school placements there's nothing like payments There is nothing like payments. We don't have any officer under CSSPS, Free Senior High Secretariat, Ministry of Education, Ghana Civil Service or Ghana Education Service that is rendering this service of placement and taking money. So if you go as a parent to pay money to anybody, we cannot deal with that issue because it's free. Placement is free. Placement issues are free. Enye Greater Accra nkwa obi wo ho a ebi ofi Kumasi ofi Tamale ofi Boga ofi Yenzi no afaka so oba Accra abe resolve ni problem. This year dia yaye ni say isolation center no there's a lot of improvement on how it's handled. Nti wo issue wa regional education office region bia wo with the core regional education officer, a bit ma resolve issue na mao.
0: Eighteen comma efa a self placement. Yes, go for almost back onto a school no. Almost school quiet and one share emu and comobi na here.
2: Na ewi ase de hokon krun kakra na wonchichemu ena bro ni friend se continent na no ye wiya na ya bua ni nyina no de agu krata aso a kyerese se na wi ase te afa ye chiche mu no ha na mo amom wakwase 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
13: mamichia na mamichia tie fo first of all some of us are yenya kwan any UN for an antikakra ni other international organizations. My first conclusion is that I'm sorry to use the word say so before to some extent say nyo obi na confuse wo mu na nye etimu bo etimu po bi na obi bo I don't seriously imagine that the crisis facing the continent, the issues on the table of African Union, the issues, unresolvable issues that award the table of ECOWAS since 1975, which Togo is a founding member. The issues of Togo cabinet, President Nkrumah Rayadema, till today's almost 6 years, only cabinet to run the government from a sole proprietorship from his enterprise and from his house. Lentimin dealing a new year. Na Africa, ye kwako delve into the area, say the map is misplaced, it's maladjusted, wrongly positioned, it has to be readjusted. One would ask, and now Bibi Busa say, in whose interest is this seeking to attract? Togo interest or Nigeria or Ghana, Benin? Which one of them are we talking about? Now look at it from the angle of the map. Is it a ship? And I say, the demographics or the topography is what Togo is talking about, in my view. For me, I think meaning said, after the First World War, after the Second World War, country to Poland, it was smashed off the world market. It was wiped out from Europe after the First World War. Omar rebuilt Poland 2 times. Maybe always we say land in Ukraine. It was part of Ukraine. Now, you can similarly look at it from different angles. Africa, we are in between 4 oceans. Your Atlantic Ocean, from Angola to South Africa, Angola to Brazil, and your Senegal to Brazil, and then we have from the Sahel, Sahrawi for a year. You have Mauritania, so for some also in the Atlantic. Into on the western side, in Guinea falls into the Atlantic Ocean. The north, which is the Mediterranean between Europe and then Africa. Europe and Africa. What called the Benghazi tip? Benghazi tip gives you to the Malta, Gibraltar, Andorra at the top there, being the southern part of Europe. And then you see the Mediterranean on the other side, Cyprus and then south of Greece. And then you go into the Middle East, entering into the other side. On the eastern side, it gives you the Indian Ocean. And yet Tanzania and those guys down in the ocean of Madagascar. And south, while from South Africa down, what be near Pacific, all the way up to Australia. To cross even from that, and you're talking about 19 uninterrupted hours in the sea. Now, Togo should tell me, where is the position that they want to expand? After Second World War till today, the only country only territorial land is only West Papua, which Indonesia had taken control of it. Apart from that, countries with flags, countries with nations, with sovereignty, sovereign nations with sovereignty rights. Ubiakran flag. There's no place bigger than Palm, including the Caribbean, including the South America, including the Latin America, North America, and all the Ubian who I doubt is in Sema and Ubidia. So if we are talking about shifting and the map of the world, it's the African map is not well represented. You know what it means? What it means in itself. Togo is now proposing, say, that before the Germans left, Togo will now come all the way up to the Volta region. Into Omufa, Oma Jasi, Omba Dano, into Fia Flau, and Famra Volta. Now, Omufia, Omkui, Aneho, Ilakoji. From Aneho, Ilakoji was part of Benin Republic, Dahomey State. Now, seeing you're part of that Edekokan, Dahomey, the Enhundia, then we're talking about the whole Cotonou area, Ifan region, and in Nigeria. But I agree, no one can say Lagos State because they are Yorubas. Now, then let's go to even the Nigeria North. Then we're talking about the Nigeria, Gongola, Maduguri, Kano, Sokoto, top one in Nigeria is part of Osun Niger. Then we're talking about the Western South, Southwest of Nigeria, Cross River State, Calabar, Akwa Ibom State, and all those states in the world, South Southwest in Nigeria. These are part of the Bakassi Peninsula. They are also Cameroon. Up to Kumbaboya, Bafusam, Kosamba, and then you're talking about Garwa, Darwa, Mandre, Gandel, Mundu. All that side is also supposed to be Nigeria. So now Cameroon has been divided too. Because British want Nigeria, English what kind? So Mumfa Bakati side in Maya. Near Siamfa Nigeria, North and Fankomamo. In from the north, no my car English one year in Nigeria no. And we also to the western south of Cameroon, Nigeria, comma Cameroon. What are we talking about? Then let's go to the Shona, the Zambia, and then let's talk about Zimbabwe. Let's talk about Namibia and South African regions. Let's talk about Mozambique and Malawi and etc. Then you go to the northern tip. There's a war. There's a fight between Sahrawi and the Morocco Yansovu issue. There's a problem between Tunisia and Libya on the Tatawin border. Yansovu is a problem. And so they make and shift. The whole African continent has to be readjusted. Now,
2: Yo.
13: Who is going to adjust? In whose money? In whose interest? Now comes to the catch. We, some of us, are aware that if Togo was somehow indirectly sponsored, the European and the Western world knows very well, sir. Africa, say, Congo, or say, Omamonfa raw materials in Kobium, Burkina was Sopuomo, Niger was Sopuomo, Mali was Sopuomo, other countries follow, Zambia, Munas raw materials, Uncle. And this Uncle Fomo, they are wise, they are. And then you bet me the Amamo, my shake up and make up. Normally said, Womukas, I said, Master starting to qua, then we control. Me from where I sit, we've been with them with them for over 30 something years. In the service and foreign service, etc. So if you're telling me that the wrong adjustment of, then let's go back down to the downside of the South Pacific, where 14 countries are sandwiched between Australia and New Zealand, with archipelagos and islands, which are the countries, Nauru Island, Kiribati, Tonga, Vanuatu, Solomon Island, New Caledonia, Niue Island, Nauru Island, all those countries, including Fiji, Papua New Guinea, we are sandwiching between Australia and... Are they also going to say, sir, Australia, you are there? Because New Zealand, Vanuatu, for just only 3 hours, you are there. And you are just to house for
2: now. Yo.
13: This issue really, in my view, I have the money can cancel only opposition with Krumho.
2: And Sana, you are to say, I
13: cabinet. And Sana cabinet, I'm approver. Now, Parliament, not ECOWAS Parliament. Now, ECOWAS, in call African Union. Now, African Union table. Now, what did you do? You have to be called Ghana, acquired a slave trade, I win into world international. Now, Togo, two cities, I can't Fabra and Fanya, Jimapona, who are capacity?
2: Yo. Open our hub, and you may, there was a papa, papa, papa, and you may in command, you have to change, Chimua, Dia Mayina, a tear for that was it. 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
18: Are Jemima opinion attending can your friend or engineer Wanda Salome Davo or no and aye president at the Emma Institution of Engineering and Technology Ghana Aid Ghana and your training cano. 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
1: From long tennis to javelin, swimming, edeco wrestling. The way Tiger Woods is swinging, Sergio Ramos is tackling. The way Messi is dribbling, Cristiano Ronaldo is scoring. The way Olilaji Olympics, Aboswa onoso is diving. Adom Sports, Mudie Nieti, we're doing the listening.
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2: 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make control se on se reason ti adia ba ko e hard dwen ko bi ye ntimi maintain your players no ye ntimi mo mu nyina kakra obviously league na media ma ji ya no the same players no omo bo a wo kai 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
0: dia bo bra ko na ni yes talent
2: no on se media ma afi o mo na top power Ghana
0: yes
2: Moses Baka be so this in be
0: three players in the name from them because
2: their person me dey bomb no say
0: coach I una o kita team no una why recommendations why recommend for all these players
2: yeah
0: una o ma ko se ai Cote d'Ivoire se hin hin o mo go hin Africans
2: yeah
0: and I'm call preseason no me dey am call preseason
2: o mo call Cote d'Ivoire
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2: give me one example
0: asema ya okay
2: tama tama na brekum Chelsea e kwakwa ya dey wa Africa there was a certain Solomon Asante
0: oh enye
2: no kure enye no mo dey o ma ji league
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0: ji ya na no Ibrahim e so ye adwuma ni
2: e e du ba bi amaye mfa se coach ni
0: me na mfa se wan
2: ah ma
0: club president club president I'm making sure say material be our power the amount
2: material ben
0: sponsors
2: material ben
0: assign I'm making sure
2: no of
0: I mean look at facilities Ghana what are facilities tell me dear man
2: eche dogli
0: what are facilities tell me dear man
2: people say out of lions
0: what are facilities tell me dear man
2: when you are competing with the big boys and also big teams you know like Tupu Samba Zembe Pyramid Ali Zamalek and those players now untimi nkofa nation safety players now kasebia offseason nano omo telling to
0: what you want say Tupu Zembe no mo be kwa kofa akosua experience
2: not but the amazon say
0: it to you coach ni person chrem say when your first experience
2: any coach na sem
0: na when the kita boy boys
2: na the players are medium of the team if they are there and this results will not come
0: na play sene sene ko
2: ah salim ko dio dia na to dia din wata kwa omo mu go
0: na wale presi
2: what who
0: salim team ni ane dia
2: what eche dogle
0: salim team ni ane dia
2: see what eche dogle ane wan ane yibano yibano ano
0: teams players me bre fit team o akwe ko no ne ye de ba ku bi besem
2: enti ye de ba ku bi ba besem
0: na o de o ti enti enti ko salim o ma
2: not but not against the lines of TP Mazembe pyramid
0: wanya de
2: esperance
0: wanya de masha wanya de you should make sure say we ma qualify only excuse bia only excuse bia
2: so
0: make sure say we ma qualify
2: so what second chance Ibrahim tell
0: you so say can some holding na number bi na o be yeye how about so second chance I into on wana ah obi oro ah Ibrahim Tanko, me and Angasa, I'm disappointed in you. How would you say you are disappointed?
3: Of course, and if you lose a home game, definitely you'll be disappointed. The good thing is we created a lot of chances which we could have scored some goals, but unfortunately we couldn't, and that's football. And we pushed in the second half, tried to get our goal when they get one contact to score. So definitely I'm disappointed.
0: Eti na se wey aye Ibrahim Tanko and I watch her say oh disappointed. I mean how? Seven day my cowde if we do sa a share and so. But Ibrahim Tanko bakumin so but na a idea na a disappointed yeah but Utier story so any free spin idea so bad
2: never
0: when the duo baby father if I'm time could yeah or sign any piece we yin tia no said the watcher said woman was second chance omit me a make
3: yeah of course that's the only option we have to go there to get a win so that we'll go to the next one. It's not easy but I hope that, or I'm sure, if we go there, they will open, they will not play defensive game like today. So definitely we have a chance to win over there. Yes, I think it's one of the problems, but I don't think it's the main problem, because if you create this kind of chances, you should have scored one or two goals. So I would not say experience, even though experience count, but I think we have the chances to score a goal. We'll keep on working and we still have a week to correct everything to go.
0: When is Sama coach Ibrahim Tanko wadi tuja after say omudi ncho ewo TP Mazembe and sano no. Yes, she says I came with second leg no. Na wachi every year, you be diachiri. Na ye de e hon sema bro. Nemum, executive council member na nasafu odru na wadi nchilomu kakra pase nye second chance peke go. You have what it takes. Any kwae ah. Nemi na mekache wa hon so se yino.
2: Ozundi
0: oso
2: me
0: se
2: me die ma. But a jidye no no wo. But a bane se me die. Mimi die ni se bane se. Yen kwe jinako pamana sunu mwan dia kobi. Eye 20%. But also.
0: My brain tanko nya. Me ye mekase Ghana coach. Se omu ntimi qualify. Omu qualify to be assistant coach.
2: We nya Ghana coaches.
0: Because si o. Ude ye kebi ya osi nya Ghana coach.
2: Goma here. 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
0: It doesn't matter.
2: It matters.
0: It doesn't matter.
2: It matters.
4: No. Please, just ask me to be that. There was a club at FN, Cotton Sport of Garua. I didn't become Chelsea boy, I will become. And the scoreline was college draw. I don't know, so we'll pack it up. 9 years, for 6 years, no beer and shower. But in 2019, I don't have a very good draw. Become. Therefore, I was on 2-1. I'm 1-1 with Shem and FNX. Oh, Garua, Cameroon. And you know, it is possible for Midiama. And why would it be not possible? It is possible. If you ever should go, with unknown players, why can't we also do same there with known players? They can. It's a self-motivation. They should psyche themselves, self-motivation, put everything in there, let's go. Because who bought group stage, you cry. As a group stage, you say, I want $100,000. How much is your car? At least, let's dedicate some money to the players. Let's do something. Let's motivate them. What's a good $2,000 down there? That's who we have a finance, so what we have a share. I really have $2,000 and I mean my head. So it is, but Midiama, yes, it is possible.
0: What's it? It's possible, possible, and media, Maka, what does it? Midiama already know who you're behind it, behind. Yes, so Bako. the other form on social media. Oja se e se die die na wo sa ko protect e ya fe na ko bo defense o unko protect e
2: wo bombasi
0: e se wo organize hu ye e se wo power stay discipline ah o de go mo o de ka na o de o de na number bi se
2: me fa na na
0: e
2: no kwa na me ka no
0: da e maza it mara enti no
2: sometimes that's all it does not it does not
0: Eti ma yenko nation selection studium kakra womo ne two teams a sabre omko piem ewo Africa team dia ma ebo Champions League no na nations nso ebo eye Confederation Cup no woma kesi edi kan yade se 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
2: but wo hu ne se nations wa chance
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2: 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second half no wa both second goal no etimi anya win nti ye no de se e ye mre bi atwam and the lines of Kotoko has to fuck near there medium now just imagine say medium akwa we no was in one now we back akwa think we the first half na nko wie
0: okay now Dennis Kosa ewo Nations FC na wakasa so no a former Ebusuan Adu House of Folk and then the Old Nations watch the sampa omehe se ombe konkodin pa ama resource no and yama asisa wo
5: As you all know, the results wasn't what we expected. But then it's okay. We'll just try and make amends and back in Ghana. We could have done better, probably maybe better points. But then football happened. We just have to correct our mistakes, one or two, and then try and do much better back home. And then try and qualify to the next round.
0: When is Sema Dennis Kosa, Wadia Tuja, ATA free? Aye CAF Champions League any CAF Confederation Cup ni mo Yemra Ghana Premier League no weekend and a chance here unim say already na no pay ye the resource no bebre pay and a ye dey atuja dia ma dia che ni say WB United any Asante Kotoko abo tutu WB United wo mna Asante Kotoko abo tutu
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2: kobi we
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0: o ga Tunisia
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0: Tunisia
2: he four play your cost of five na ko ball ni se e no
0: wow
2: 1 2 3 4 e ko e no mo
0: the way o mu nyina sa so tin ba ko I say, ah, you know, I hope I'm be say, ah, na bo ne ye bo free kick na ye bo den because say kotoko players ni nyina na e wo sa pole mo
2: o no
0: o ma to na ades ni jire jira ho e wo 18 year box ni mo anamwa na we mu nyina so be sante ko center onam say ah na de na o mo be yi
2: so mo bo free kick ko side and side bi ni an hwe ni
0: ya it was
2: rated the usu
0: it was
2: but who say playing against kotoko de kobi players nanka say self motivated before
0: now playing against TP Mazembe on yourself motivated
2: and then you know
0: go against
2: but there be not a place now man and you free kick no make sure so money be say kotoko
0: mean two analysis be as sometimes could I mean two as
2: here let him as here
0: huh
2: yes what him as here
0: made that two as here and now we can boy bro fana because she now go ah there are some granny eti uko kotoko game ni mo a Eric Tinkler, one on a coach, Edma Kotoko team, no. Na Wakasaka, Afa Sedia, and Yamako, and you say, well, so, and the first game, our boy, our Ghana Premier League, no, emo. Na Nensem Kakra, what they are to Jano, Yinti, coach in a Kakra.
6: Nah, I don't think any pressure, really, you know. It's a complete different game now. You know, would have been worse if we left here without points, you know. We managed to come here, we got a point, we take it, we accept it. Are we happy with it? No, we're not happy with it. But the league has just started. So to start putting pressure on players and coaches is just ridiculous.
0: Eti, eno, ene, sedi, and semino, esi fa, eti, weye, Diana, Walker, Edifa, Women in Heart of Lions, game one. And also, no, a bit me a passo, but a young room kakana, yenika in Tiedia, or the Tuja, a far gamer or boy, and all.
7: Keep the ball, we give it away. And then we make silly fouls, unnecessary fouls. We give it away, the player is not really a danger or a threat, and we give away a foul, which ends up.
0: Davi, open your radio. Ukasa radio minti mifa mboa hajune saa kwa ntino ma yenku ya ni nafi ya mweseri ya nema etie enso honum now ye urum kakra ewo ye Isaac ni ama wano ye head coach Edma DPP United onim kochi onim kochi 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it live on YouTube, ube hon, and koma ye DNA, sedia, ne kick, no, a buy, it's a MC, we no crown credit, ne, a sit with, one bina, okutai. Anamwa, we need that soon. Nick, Nick. Why are they only in your video, no? Chabri Yensa, Etime Akabi. Na Isaac, ni ama coach, Edma DPP United, Ensema, wade to journey.
8: I'm very happy. This is the first debut of the Ghana Premier League, and I'm very proud of myself. Especially, I keep on making that records that I will not sit down for. Quite good to beat me, and still I keep on making that mark for me. We just need to improve. This team is a young team. I told my men that this team will get better after week 5 because we did not get the preseason because of the Super Cup. I think we deserve to win this match. We created most of the clear chances, but unfortunately, we missed out certain chances. But it's also good that we were able to put two balls back at the opponent half. We did not defend very well, especially with the second goal. And I believe it's a lesson, it's a wake-up call for us. If you want to do very well, you don't go up with 2-1 and you fail not to defend very well. So I believe that it was a defensive error, but we'll go back to the drawing board.
0: Isaac Ni Ama Ekane Nwo Kochi Great Olympics. And then they was a rumor, a war, a year, DPP United, means Sanwa Juma, and then they were, we Philip Otuna and a copy more.
2: When I said Philip Otuna,
0: the gunshot man,
2: at least when you got to go to the idea, and I said,
0: this is a couple of grounds.
2: Oh, yes,
0: this is an auntie. Some is grounds into moment,
2: but the coach, the Yaman Abbas, when you think now, or they take, kene pa na watch them when me yeso se nye place na na me what dream so me coach na ni ama
0: emuda ho eti mama me ko house of folk na me wi a mama onso awro mu kakra ne ahwese de tie unu se house of folk so e ade se wo legon agoprama so no mo game no niam anko se de na supporters no ehwese ebetime akọ isa se phobia never say die until the bones are fully rotten. 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
9: But he's not somebody who is a new face in Ghana Premier League. You know him, you know what he can, and this is the reason why he is here. We are believing him. We are not putting pressure also on him. He has to continue like how he is doing on training sessions, and I am sure goals will come. But as I told, we have to little bit calm down today. From tomorrow, we are starting to prepare ourselves for this game, and I am sure we will prepare and we will face Bibiani goal start with full our power.
0: Full. Eti house of folk coach Nibosa Kapo and out is Odin 7 to Jano. On say Jonenchi or say 2 goals. Yeah. Where Enano Kelly any Isaac Asempa Ebekawa has say Jonenchi Anya Shi Kradie ni 15 goals for house of folk no a short.
2: Or the Bemon.
0: Ni 15 goals. Anya Shi Krau.
2: Or the Bemon.
0: And the first game one said I was as yet goals.
2: Yeah.
0: This are I mean players are it me a dear who two almost who
2: and no na me catch it on. Nti John Enchi no ma John Enchi. Uns a John Enchi ne peja a Dreams FC to the semi final of the CAF Confederation Cup. Your place be are your farm and say, where dear? I be da. We no bet me aye juman amount. But no more fena. Ebi ebe starti so we di afen ye dini be wure mo be jeli ne no
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2: mati
0: maminti resource of course for offense
2: mati
0: in fact two big clubs have ball spain no maminti my weekend my team am monitor
2: se wawa enti ye ko
0: sabre wa ohuru pai abafa ohuru
2: 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a nice a jar a top scorer who removed a one point champions league now top scorer a ban league and so I know boko see and tidia why yeah no 2026 side by the obin can't choose a ballon donny the on one is a quarter mano and 20 is my nice or no so what the are to join it with the ml nakina not in the map and fence one more or see no mirror no so no AC Milan pass and say I'm here tomorrow and that's champions league no money inter for an airball and was Santiago go ben about when Timino Casai de Ononso Jatum said no prefer AC Milan, but the Nea only inter quaqua shared the Quambiasu, a German do bet me. Jose Moino say, Waba, so Baba G.
0: Mono said, aha,
2: or so Waba, said Champions League, no,
0: aha,
2: Baba G. A man,
0: Fatuso,
2: and to Fatuso, and Tiano, and
0: if I don't know,
2: told ya. Now weekend if I'm on Friday, and the mother to call Ria Betty. Ana Betis for bomb 1-0 ya so slow ano ele ko ba ne se Real Madrid
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0: We say, we say Mourinho. Get it too. And a best sign of an empty pass.
2: No, no, no, no. Now, Hurricane Sudia Tuja said, Juma, why you know a femuno? A balloon ballon doni dia on su edisevo, inti eja. Now, granted, dear the Kebre, you sus,
0: and I said, Ballon, no, no, Moma and Gofun Chisuma, Oma, and Abu Bama,
2: Gabriel, Mamma,
0: Gabriel Pesana, Messi, Nurunado, Maya, and Comedia, Ballon,
2: Gabriel,
0: I saw no assassin, Mamma,
2: what a mamma call. Gabriel, you
0: say, I'm not coming from Mamma, Mamma,
2: W. Bianca.
0: Ah,
2: Gabriel, say, Yamin, look up a football, now someone rubbers, Lona Moa, and Quanim, sir. Football and Casa, Udu Club Bim Padia, Rafinha, also now I temper captain at the Barcelona. What's the Barca? More than a club.
0: Sorry, we can't wait your time. Now get the EA stories. We have a Y2K story. Oh, yeah. What's we on
2: the
0: A Pauli,
2: William, what's
0: the last me catch all? A Pauli, Nini Pananano, our DVL Hono, my real lances, Bosume by the Ohoni,
2: Maintaining,
0: and yes, and yes, my lances near you, a wound, a married new
2: and tears, or botchy.
0: I'm the BBM,
2: and to me, so I feel like I'm the botchy.
0: Maintaining pass
2: now, Fredician, a war sales. And they in the birthday.
0: Oh, fresh young.
2: Yeah.
0: And then the birthday.
2: And then birthday.
0: Oh, wow. Wow. Happy birthday.
2: Happy birthday. Happy birthday. Happy birthday. Sure. Now, Uncle, on
0: HDC Edward Robert Tete African Joe B AK Real Madrid Bekume na Koswa de bebe bi aso de bebro story bi be from Madrid bi de bebro and one hey what are they call live on the internet and afi yeah Philip Otuo the gunshot man one producer was she my go maja man this year otin in kamidin Eric Kobisto na nyimre ye da MTN as Koswa na yisu MTN app no fegu mobile phone so na emwa ye ntie we na afi to us.
10: Driver, meet me and send him a goo no man so ana.
11: Oh, sister, debut. Scan me GHQR code no. And now see for me merchant ID no so.
10: Okay.
11: Oh, customer. Oh, yeah, dear. But that's in so, so we're rating me 5-star.
10: Oh, what's the fata? Oh, mommy, good service. 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

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All right, Adom 106.3 FM. This is Mike 2, baby. 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

0: Yes, you need to say a fan must.
1: All that edifice there, we normally call it, to my knowledge, is called the mask.
0: And it gives signal to communication.
1: And that it gives signals. Sometimes in the night you see it blinking certain kind of lights.
0: Now, Mati said, oh, negative effect is so. Say, baby, this area, or negative radiations here, those living around it, it affects the negative.
2: Say, oh, Yari Biema, Nasa Yari no se ba. Echiwa, Edia, Sabenya, Namutru.
3: Before we've heard that it gives some kind of sicknesses.
1: People build around that area, let's say catchment area. It's this cancer, I don't know how true it is, but.
2: Na ye infinipim. Na baby, I say, Ufanko no Mufanko.
4: The World Health Organization and the International Commission on Non-Ionizing Radiation Protection have over a period of 30 years undertaken a research to ascertain whether or not exposure to the RF radiations from these telecom towers pose a threat to we as humans. Do they cause cancer? Do they cause any other harmful health effects? The results of research have indicated that exposure to the RF radiations from these towers are not harmful. There's no evidence of the said harmful effects as far as radiations are concerned, as far as exposure to these telecom towers are concerned. Radio frequency radiations are low powered and non-ionizing. That is to mean that they do not have the potency to cause any damage to the human tissue. The same technology is deployed in the use of microwave frequent and microwave ovens in our various homes. We all use microwaves. It is interesting to note that even the devices that we use, our mobile phones, our tablets, our routers, they all have some form of radiations which are RF and do not pose a threat. So if the devices that we use that are close to us, we do not even see the potency of their causing harm. How much more they do the towers that are far apart from our localities. This is to let us know that research over the period, like I said, have indicated that there is no proof that there are any harmful effects or cancerous effects as far as our exposure to RF radiations that come from the telecom towers are concerned.

0: Since 2025 to date, a total of 4,972 Ghanaians, excluding those we have just evacuated from South Africa, 4,972 have been successfully repatriated to Ghana. This figure is an accumulation of the following: 3,807 from Libya. We have also repatriated 440 Ghanaians from Cote d'Ivoire. We have also evacuated 246 from Nigeria, largely victims of QNET, 244 from Cambodia, 201 from Algeria, 18 from Kuwait, 8 from Sierra Leone, 5 from Mauritius, 2 from Morocco, and 1 from Iraq. So we are busy all over the world, in all continents. Everywhere Ghanaians are in distress, we are there to rescue them. These recurring operations underscore the immense financial and logistical burden of responding to unexpected distress situations across the globe. This is precisely why it has become imperative to establish the Ghanaian Diaspora Consular Fund. It will afford us a dedicated and sustainable emergency funding mechanism to ensure that Ghana can promptly mobilize resources to safeguard the rights, dignity, and welfare of our citizens.
1: The police 500,000 and 5,000, 50,000, 500,000, and one more and pay a police. And you check 500,000. Nase, yes, open quiet a problem. You found police for 500,000. I have found a woman crop for crashing to him. I found a coaching woman. You deny a calling police. And in why I never found a coaching. It is only a president.
2: If you give me $100,000, you know, monthly salary to live in America or to live in the UK, I'll choose Ghana. Ask me why. Good. If you are not asking me, cry out for it. Yeah. So there are more opportunities in Ghana than in America. Do you believe that? Do you believe that? Are you sure? So what opportunity have you seized? We see the opportunity, but we are not able to seize the opportunity. Then foreigners or expatriates come, they see it, and they seize it. We see the opportunity, but we lament. We always complain. Anything that people are complaining about is opportunity. Opportunity is work. Opportunity is problems. But we don't like problems.
3: End of the first quarter of the year, my team and I monitored and gathered intelligence on the activities of some criminal gangs in the western, northern.
4: The crisis that faced us was very difficult. In my own imagination, I thought that we'll need about 2 years to begin to see a turnaround. That's what I thought. But Ebenezer, this is how far God has brought us. We are all surprised and shocked at the quick turnaround. Anytime I meet the IMF officials and the World Bank officials, they themselves cannot believe, you know, what has happened in Ghana. So Ghana has now become the poster boy, you know, of the IMF and the World Bank. So when they go to other African countries, they say, don't you see Ghana? Look at what Ghana has done. And that's why I say, it is only the grace of God. I mean, to bring inflation from 23.8% to 5.4% in 1 year, how did we manage that? For the first time to see our long-suffering Ghanaian currency, the cedi, that has been taking a beating over the years, dollars have been arrested, they've broken jail, and all that. For the first time to see the Ghanaian cedi appreciate by 37% in 1 year, it's only God, it's by His grace.
5: And yeah, both idea what in but depending the way Obet Kano and Obet Hunu say boost because Usha currently currency, you know, I think say last time now cancer is the second strongest currency in either Africa. Usha petrol and so is 9 CD some pesos and after Usha dollar non so now Usha dollar non so the way I think about from 4 consistency about 6 months to 3 months. 3 months na e kwan bi so no woman penny economic management team no na my bombarding but the way forward ni say how are even maintaining no very necessary because you need to do too much so na e could do about to so na e could do baby na maintaining and maintaining na just say I echo zero this is achievable because who compare Ghana time na e be to aba how na dollar no cost ro any petrol price
6: indecisive. On also so say we have Ghana for Uncle Abuchi. The same person say woman $100,000 sir. Uncle Befa Ghana age Abuchi. No, I will. And see, maybe there is a mentani.
7: Say maybe she dia media meko. 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
8: Abeku Santana dia na waka no. 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
9: Ah, Beku Santana say $100,000 for a big Ghana. Things over crop of Chapo Yed Mamma. 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

0: Memo adjo memo atrase eba adom 106.3 FM. 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
1: 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hours nti no e she 24 hour economy na 24 hour economy no is not all about the 24 hour market na be market say eye e bia ne nan ba kwa na ne sa ba kwa e be boa ama 24 hour economy no akoso na ya ba ya 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
0: wo go na
1: e okay but also as
0: well yeah adam 106.3 fm ben issues na ugusu awuti no ye ne deputy general secretary ema eye ndc eye lawyer Barbara Sewa Asamoa ono ne no etwetwe enkomo ye be ko ye main topic no but answer na ye be 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
1: at the point in time I hear appointment no while nim say party office I hear dwuma ho ache in fact say ye nipa ya ka office ho no can say current national executives I hear ho no say minister men ka uyi ye wura say dun ketia ho a em say me na me the next national officer
0: watch ho
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0: esitie
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0: omo kwa so ho
1: eya ne san so a enye yi
0: enti garam so fight no
1: enti na ye num bi ye ka say e betena office na ya hwe ni mu akwanya wo ho wo hwe mi am tu ya manyi ni de so mi nya ma abrewa
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0: but is ye da so si unnam
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1: ye wo forest it's a me tna hanom ka kire say ye ja tu a I'm not being fair to myself and to the people of Ghana. And to that measure, it's a gradual process. And it's not 100%. Now, Eswati about 80%. I'm about 20%. You may want to highlight on 20%, but 80% has been resolved. So that's the measure, I say.
0: 80%
1: has been me partial. Say 100%. Now, it's 80%. I'm not 20%. The 20% you may want to highlight on it because you're the papa.
0: Yeah, no
1: but
0: prayer.
1: The truth is that 70-80% has been resolved. So they mention what you are saying. You know, kakra. We will GDS and near ma. They say excavator scrum on the coffee. You know, and yeah, they say we better make a excavator and add the coffee. Any other measures be brave na abandi guna kum. And I make us a mean because I have chanced on a EBA meetings. Small scale miners, some more no ministry, or money are buying a drink, and papa or muffy say, among you and I can't boom near fast one. You bet me to go and say yes. Ain't you know? Me immediately, more GDS will get there. And no has the same bra, a dear na, your own ministry, who are not yet 2 1 or more. Yan to me, I achieve why you free was and car. A buying, but your best say, obey. Be dear, dear no. It too one. I may be anchor to me. I resolve any the transition from small scale mining to large scale mining. They say yet you want me a year at the same run. I be a medium scale mining. And to once a medium scale mining, oh no. So one for dear. What about Kwaku Funyam? I say now you don't go into small scale mining.
0: Not
1: for the medium scale mining. Ni na aye. And I'm on a year too. I bet me a boy. Na. I'm a girl, I'm saying no, a jai. Name on no, and yet that courage, no GDSA, Galam say no. Or more mutu Galam say Nan Cassano, a time will come, they will appreciate say, jai na ye proper a
0: mining,
1: a bell boy in. And that one that comes out, or be whom so be a Galam say, if you could any nine was for another back or chin.
0: My last question is, if you have to ako eye the issue we have on board, no? 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
1: 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So I'm yet Ghana for more can of cream, a camera, what? But can't and I want Cassa cram and no, we didn't come in. You saw Gidi pass, eh? Yer Raj or Mahama, or Ned Nipa, or Tata, free speech. And I saw Odi Kabima Minkabi, a memo, a tree anymore. Na, Fodor, oh, your lawyer. Ain't you know, some have been played there, so we back as a freedom of speech, no, it ends where. Somebody's hand is. So as I say, freedom of speech. But if you have no be so sour.
0: That's how.
1: Won't you mean say? Freedom of speech in tea. Some have been prayed, sir. First lady of the Republic of Ghana. Would you not tell me the service be then ma your be a moon in a dinner tell Abra on cow? On cow, tinny baby, a general. Oba papa be a Ghana, a dana coma so. Or no dad drink quite your befasso. ɛntimi abɔ ne kunu kyi dɔm ama ɔman no tumpon no wo sɛ woyɛ social media blogger wo sɛ wode nti obi aka wo ntɔkwa ana na wonka sɛ nnipa no bi first lady a onka first lady of the republic
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0: Debbie
1: obi cry to me you're lucky no anya 8 years until for the whole 8 years of your Ghana your life no oba baako
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1: 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It will not add anything to NDC fortunes.
0: But how is...
1: How do you do that? Now people before there. Yeah, she will be a world chap. Yeah, first lady at the park. It can't seem to say. Now party. General secretary. National organizer. No more do what say. Minority leader. No more do what support to such a person. I guess I'm more encouraging the partner. I did actually, I was suffering from so many. Obi cry because on the obey, you know, so I'm popular because Omo Oma Yegina is popular. And you know, if you want to become popular, I was saying, what na social media, no, we do penny for what kind of
0: popularity? But MPP for no argument, they say NDC benefited so much from this politics of insult, especially Kevin Taylor is one of
1: in someone
0: oh yeah one pemu jene fa say
1: media me honestly speaking e bia na jamimi ye colony ntii social media fa Kevin Taylor attempt di dia na omo ka no e bia na te bi se bi mpreduasa akoko obi asem na nipa na ba be attack no na no so attack nipa ni bi na mu ye so be excuse me to use my use this language e bia se mu some for amudi mu se se mu kwasi asem amudi ana bi bi sa but not to the extent
0: but me say na wetwi dia me say free last week dia dia odi ye Samira Bawumia it was quite serious.
1: I'm going to say that but oba MPP for side here obetimi abo nipa more than 10 omo go the same trend that omo dey attempt dey kwa no mu yes asem na o kan won nim say o defending suo a shorty so o defending kan say petrol ayatumu so o defending corruption obi akoye so defending there you will know every
0: the president see an okan how do we solve this
1: the crow defend and you don't actually know the benefit of that insult to the MPP party. Because I'm from point to be I'm Robi Awo Maimu. But they are just insulting people. And you are encouraging.
0: How do you solve it? You see, they see
1: me. I'm not sure if I'm ready. I'm ready. I'm ready. I'm freedom of speech in a bar. I'm not the libel. Any criminal offenses, even in our so by. And to do a beater now, trash here. I'm not nobody. And it's all but now see. Hey. Obi akọ dem wan ye we jan matter e go fie
0: because am say obi your friend say Ghana jollof for say then obi ehun nanim obi ehun ba bi owo
1: and all
0: small these things
1: na nyame ya adoma e bia na obi nim ba bi awo she na ye di mu say eku a e ho na be say you are alone ya dey obi ko ei we were in this country Mogabi mo Mogabi eni mi aminu akọ gan eni Alista ekwa kan aso mo ni obi be se pieto ba ko mo ko dey prison have we forgotten
0: yeah me kai
1: omo aso mo mo so mi we no be se
0: omo ka so mo be wari eh
1: omo be wari
0: chief justice then
1: the chief justice was a woman and obi se me wari o that alone e dey call prison na obi timi to ye in your first lady ho no na udware no na ato seminar mani edi dware no na ato nku enti perfume me kra me to me to perfume no first lady dey timi to perfume me and strangely, obviously, to me, Ghana, and your Ghana phone, and it's so sad.
0: Debbie,

0: mimra. 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
1: 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Benny Issues and Augusta Utino, a lawyer, Barbara Sewa Asamoah, Deputy General Secretary in charge of Finance and Administration. NDC. Hey, Canadian. 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Ube sanku biyo?
0: Oh, nyame ya adumwa. 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Yesu ye mpiki ye formwa. 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
1: Now the onko enimu da, na deputy nko a, onko fighting for general secretary.
0: There me one word the NDC for. I me mobody a shame say enimu nyama wo ma shame. Eno aso mani, ebreduru se baby fufuro bi kwan da ho. Na me wa kwan nya se me nko a. Eno de na me kwa mani. Na se CIA de baby, I'm a person me call. Maybe I know already no. Ho obi a occupy ho. Me nsu ni pa ni mo gidi e woni mu. Say adwuma na awo ye no, obetima ye. Enti me mpre me ho say yi me kwa tu obi. Ana say me mpre me ho say me ko. Debi a me ka say deputy general secretary na me ye no. Adwuma e ho say me ye bia de boa party no, bitimi ye. E na eni die bia so a ese fata me. E wo party for afam. I was by him as deputy general secretary, and also party for the mummy. I by him for the mummy. And you know, so many past the met now. Now my course where did you me be a mess met in your di? Now me the aboa party no. Now me what GDSA? You me the aboa di na no. Party for so that's what GDSA we mean. And you me any do wa? Or me best say, now me your man do me no. Me no go through. Or me process. No me a successful. Or me say twice. So I me here you ma. And you for now any di? Me court deputy general secretary. Nyame ya dom na say in future opportunity fufuro bi ba na me gidi say meti me
1: a progress here.
0: Progress here. I will, but say see I.
1: But you can still progress.
0: I can
1: go for progress. The kill.
0: I can. Oh, hey, Penin, first look before you leave. look before you leave. Oh, I know I went. I am like I say, I'm not going to time anymore. We never been in a city. They said, yeah, maybe I'll be one of met in a while. I may add them in future. Say opportunity for fraud presenting. I'll take advantage of that opportunity. As I said, I may add
1: we look forward to that future.
0: Deputy General.
1: Yeah, me did say, answer na more beshe a branch. Elections national. A year mature for penny edition should be a tuja. A year strict guidelines are that requires those in like governmental positions in a deno. Ah, almost per se, almost seek party appointment. I say by election. It is almost your debrana thing. A to honor. How far have you gone with it? I could say saying Crawford Harris meaning say Dr. Kevo Mark Kevo. Yes, I resign. And Kwejo Dankwa and so I'm so resign from Deputy Maslock CEO.
0: The Deputy CEO of Ghana MC Students
1: Loan. Good, yes, the loan, yes. How far is the enforcement?
0: Okay, me that's it. The American say ye nua no mi enua obo wo mu din yampa omo a resign from mu position but say a me no ti he mi ntimi nkan si so say omo resign ye because omo e kwa ko contest for party positions nti no bibia na different reasons nti no omo resign nti

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0: 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elections. Number 1 says one, I say an aspirant must be a registered voter in the constituency where he or she is seeking to contest for the position. The NTIA and say, you know, you say, a drew bra, yeah, election, a constituency election, executives, or more, or more, a ball about one or bra. 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
2: Jennifer
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1: then dey to four bo
0: nti yesrew say odi ka tia ansa na wako wani enti ye free one so a say me ka say me go through guidelines in now wa ha na
1: yeah but you know just be selective
0: 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Yes, Ramo Abusafo. Mant now on Cassa MPC or better form Nama Yenin and to all train MP. Mant now on Cassa Minister and as aspirant to be Eber Catcher was a regional aspirant to be Eber Catcher was an original executive be Catcher was say or better form Nama more constituency phoning in auntie. Now all train. Yenya close 17th, 5 o'clock, and no one on only who can be a bit in your tobu. Dear slow. On the 15th, ebebo na so ni ebie 16th asa na 17th 5 pm ya close ntin no wo na miensa 70 almost 72 hours a wo di kwoto form ba akope yesrew menka se obi ka so obeto ama na ya close ye
1: na form no bo yesen
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0: That's it. We are two constituency abanti. Me yung concentrate on constituency no for now. The ewo mwa ane se Ghana mra kunia yedi eshisha Ghana mra eye Ghana constitution. We anya NDC mra nkwa. 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
1: two political
0: parties. Ghana mra no no. Anunti na ukwa ye isi for so mra muswa ewo musa se uye nipa bako untimi engine up two political parties and I untimi nya independent candidate now say anya political party bi so member but just what I say
1: e
0: no say obi ko parliament as independent candidate. Now we could do parliament or now defect to another political party. What will seat no abey vacant?
1: Okay.
0: Because you can't walk across the carpet. You can't be kaya maybe professor Wayo
1: Tamale. Yeah.
0: Or call independent and we need Tamale Central. Or do parliament and or cross the carpet. I call MPP. And no, the honorable
1: Inisa Fusini ever in
0: parliament. Sana, wow, we call the independent candidate. Dear Jack,
2: Jim FM.
1: Not where Jao party.
0: Jao party, no, no. So, Jao party were candidates. Sa party ni ni candidate dia party na bet me cry issue statement say ni pa we mu a omo contest election no e bia NDC for your ta asimese e cha na obin
1: tiechi
0: e mre bia atwa mu e wo upper east one of the seats e ho miref Brusa one of the Brusa
1: I'm
0: say Brusa south
1: south and I say north
0: and I say no e mu baako na e PNC seat yeah, NDC, yeah, I'm filing candidates. I was our city. No.
1: Oh, okay.
0: And see, yeah, can't say that for no. Zone and I'll be this. I'm really feeling.
1: A house and a zone.
0: A zone.
1: Honorable house and a zone.
0: Yeah, check.
1: Obey a minister for public NDC something, for something.
0: Any candidates. And see, my party for coins. And I'm saying any candidates. Why, I'll pass it across support PNC candidates. And be our home coins. But I'll support. So now I say, no, mom. NDC were candidates, ya co primaries, a year candidates. Ah, NDC, Okita NDC chini ye. Now they also will bone you so, and to know about what tower before French year. Immediately, I was signing the panel form. Where you were free NDC?
1: 2,000 with the party in the mobile.
0: Only party in the mobile. A automatic, because I'm a gun and Maraca. So I say, election year in 2024, 2 years in me. And he said, okay, yeah, no crown after 2024 election, which was in December. And like January, was signed by NDC crowd in 2 years. Only 4 years until we win contest election when NDC money. But just what I said,
1: Matthias,
0: and until I start close no issue. Until I will free NDC candidate, whether presidential and as a parliamentary, I will call the independent candidate DHE our 2024 election. The actually said, at that point, no. You are no longer a member of NDC.
1: Enti, mean to ano. Ne, eye ura, Peter Kwachiaka, eye Amenfi Central Constituency. Ono, je se onye NDC member.
0: Se otu anamon, se oko independent. Ah, as soon as I obe tu sa anamon, unye party member biu. Enti, se wo samba party ni ma, you must take steps to let us know, se wo samba party ni.
1: And you know, automatic say,
0: Debbie. Say, why die party?
1: But on our rescinding decision,
0: so why so when he rescinded, no, or try officially, Bray say, but why rescinding decision to us, I bend this year now. Because once I will be two and I'm on, and then this, the eventual letter, bro, say you are free party in the move. Automatically, you are out of
1: you sack yourself.
0: You sack yourself. And you know, I was out taking steps. Now, sign back, my who said, what's I'm joining? What's I'm a witchy? And he said, we two and a morning free party. Now I'm taking steps to be a mayor who said, what's our party, Nima? We will take it, sir. What that's we independent, and now what that's where Jai party. And to bet me our ID card, why ID card crowd? Because a brand now here in this, we are ID card. But who Jai NDC could be party for fortune? Why for card now, my that's all. And you cannot brandish that card around so that's we in this. No, Emra, and that be BIA. You may even have the ID card, but the fact say what two and a more free party name. I call the independent candidate, I call the CPP candidate, I call the PNC candidate, I call the MPP candidate, you know, what free NDC. And this I was signed by Barker. You must take steps to announce your coming back. You will assume, say, what that's all, maybe I will now. And I said, what take his steps no cross? I am by Barker. Only 2 years, only 4 years.
1: Until you don't even have right to.
0: Won't qualify. Until the action was 2024. So we are in 2020, dear. Says yes, like I said, you qualify. So I tell you, say. Then on 2024, it is 2 years. Until it means I'm a general NDC, as a constituency executive member, I'm an in ye. Until where the Obi Baka said, you'll be in a commentary.
1: Bosiakum.
0: Na. The sign a toss will be you know, and they say, Omoa, Osha, 8.2 8.2 candidates ne mo amba endorse in way na hia pass am obehwe
1: yeah
0: wo hwe 8.2 as no member can endorse more than one person gam chow one person no way no omission bi afri ho
1: okay
0: one person no mo qualify ne say any pamiansa na ye nyina ya pick form say ye contest secretary position wo akwa nya say obe endorse oni pa ba akope out of the three aye ko secretary no emu ba akope na beti my endorse na emu so obi ko chairman ana so obi ko organizer ana so mo organizer obetimi endorse say ni pa no pa so what I say
1: sense sibi o sankrofo miensa
0: those of nomination ni pa miensa apick form say omo contest secretary o pesa won endorse secretary sa ni pa miensa no yan fa ni say used to well apick form na
1: African
0: apick form na me nso
1: apick form
0: ye mi asen na aye ko contest secretary
1: what do
0: you mean endorse me me for now sign endorse used to well so for
1: Debbie
0: until you endorse me for my no one no ana so be endorse used to well form ana so be endorse any form na emu say me me contest secretary now endorse na say won so contest chairman na obetimi endorse of
1: okay so no say you can so you can do for other category
0: other categories but not the same category
1: oh okay
0: aha until if acha hono so no ya na ma she nsa na ye me say omission bi ba ho until akoye say the whole of nipa positions eh be can 17 positions no obetimi endorse nipa ba ko pe da bi obetimi 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ka ho asem eh ye positions a eh be can ta ye ko to ye ko fit ni ho nomination eh ye chairman vice chairman secretary deputy secretary organizer deputy organizer treasurer communication officer deputy communication zongo caucus youth and women organizers and omo eno omo deputies na eno achi no so yesan wo 8 members bia omo no me executive members
1: members
0: omo so positions no ye no so ye up for election na na wo bi say say e betu ase chairman for betu 5000
1: that is constituency.
0: I know they're filing fee. What all form area? What all fill area? Obe filing no. Filing fee no. Chairman for filing fee. Aye 5000. Then most say we oba. And also obi a wedi dema. Sebi sebi in prayer do asan. Yeah, be kind of say disabled no.
1: Disabled no.
0: Aha. So we oba now bibi say we disabled in whatever form no. Obe tia half of the 5000. Who say ni pan? Obe tia
1: 2500.
0: Yes, sir. And I'm self form, no be picking online, I be filing online tea. So, yeah, I'm self impaired, yes, sir. If you are we visually impaired. Now, I'm not selected because I know you're 2005. We're visually impaired. But we are visually impaired now. If you are kicking, who are there, and you're visually impaired.
1: Matias,
0: eh? Do you think I said, well, Michelle kicking, Tinam Cass and you're visually impaired?
1: Jim F.
0: Disqualified. Diana Marshall and Swamma, eh? Sabi Sabi Imperius, a Ghana, a cast a disabler. Nin so you be any nipa or ye
1: disabled.
0: You cannot fake it, Emma, in ye. Ain't no positions, Nina, no. Say, we all bar now, oh, file Libya. Ubet ya, and answer we a disabler.
1: Ubet
0: ya half of the price. Memo, say, by youth. New women are already near slash a born in Dada. So we are organized a tier 3000. Treasurer and communication officer tier 2005. But Oba Songo Caucus a tier 1000. But Oba women any women organizer who's already near 1500.
1: Yes.
0: And they all know they all your banner will contest ya. Sell a hobby tier 1500.
1: Yes.
0: But also what you say. And a deputy singing now so a tier 1000. Deputy singing now be tier 1000. And a 8 others no so be tier 500.
1: 500.
0: Or money portfolio no. 8 others who contested for 8 others now also over to 500 Ghana cities. M say idea I work for are very important. I was say the person I'm pushing for any of you go through a memory and not will be a shining soon. And picking of nomination, no, a bear online filing of nomination, so a bear online na opa ada wo be pick your form no so we are sure say we di ID number or voter's ID number ya yeah, yeah, system no in such a way say so we dey will party ID card no number no e shem na wo the voter's ID card no so e shem a wo picture no be bia form no be fill am
1: o be fill am
0: be fill form na
1: me patcho
0: e do picture na ba
1: no me ti ase e na on say obu onu ma o ye BBC oni pasa no si dem bo ano
0: oh ti am kasa wo ene die we die e mo akoy branch executive election e went through the same process into a branch executive kra onu ankasa ye ene die no
1: and I said that problem be enim and I said
0: oh
1: yeah
0: enti anya dia e di yesrew so na kan e BBC fo e na kan obi enti no eh we dey ah obabi a wawie ene o JSS for kra computer no any online name and name no moti ase e no akobi ama na
1: na wa
0: ya ma me men ka se obi a hye me boss e beto form na ma to twen se nipa
1: no dey say no e how pa
0: e ha me because yam pese e be close nomination no na obi be ba be ka obo hu say chunk of the people e bi kwa no me existing constituency executive na o ma anya kwa antop form no simply because no mo rely on obi so beto form na mo e ba ne say e ntimi mie eh porter ne ma
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1: yeah,
0: over 40,000 polling stations times 9 and no cry I am and I am successful
1: na nye
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0: 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feel you organize and I'm a branch chairman though. It's say why you are free chairman, you have a
1: branch. Oh, I'm a branch.
0: I don't know if I take you over chairman. See, I know I don't debate headquarters say yes, someone.
1: Yes, if I say more.
0: Let me hear my best friend. Say, oh dear, what do I need to be so? Pobi, how genie di so betima. And our young swa, she said the old panel, and on our yam.
1: My mamma
0: said the bear, and for what you and she be a emma.
1: You be about vetting or so. Meba Adam 106.3 FM Benny issues and our gusua wutino yene lawyer Barbara se wa samwa our ye deputy general secretary chocho fwa be di tre emma eye NDC party no onen yeno etwetwe enkomo efa eye sam 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
1: 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Adam 106.3 FM na guswa wuti. 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
0: 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more F and or so forms in the month. And you say you have Nepal 100 no wa. And you be a cause Nepal be 32 and 33 and end or so form in the month. Or back all round now I call her says any part 32 will be abe a band or send a form a man. No, I call she cook baby. Na or the phone. Afro will be agile number. No, the ashable. No, no, I say I'm. I'm a say nipa no. Eye fraud.
1: Mhm.
0: Enti say ya be ya vetting no na nipa no ba be ka say. Sa nipa we nya me na me ndo so uniform ne ma wa. E be disqualify o.
1: Matias here.
0: E ba ne sa so e be ya ni biri na ni want me ho ase. Ye see, wa unya 4 years e wo party no. Unya kwanya sa wo contest. Wo be no bi akoye dwirim bi na wa ba so unya 4 years. E be kwa kwem hwemu no na unya 4.
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0: 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say wo qualify na wo fa kwan bi a so na wo de wo ho kwhye mu a ye ba vetting no a ye be yi wa free mu en na di asem ne ba say ye say bi preview asa wo kan ade ye a first point ye say an aspirant must be a registered voter in the constituency where he or she seeks is seeking to contest for the position or show proof of transfer of votes to the constituency. Nti ni amfa ne say wo to aba wo offensive south. Ma tu me to aba wo offensive south. Ena ma tu aba tra po nkata man so. Me pese me be ya executive e wo po nkata man so. E wo say me kire say ma transfer me vote free offensive south. E di aba po nkata man so. Enya sa me ne ho kwai say me contest wo. Enti sa wo pick form wo po nkata man so. Na true na wa ntimi ankyre say what transfer e di aba punkata man so you are disqualified e bia na what to say na ma som party a e na na me say me be general election say ye me free e no bi na ye we free wan kasa na wan hwe e ma
1: onwe ye
0: a e da ho e na wa do ntia be sra obi anya abotre na on ready 0.6 ah what guidelines ni eye 61 62 63 64 65 5 points pe wo hwa sa 5 points wi ya sra mu reduce no eye up to 2026
1: not 2024
0: because mm. Up to 2025 now they cut 2 years. Kotias Kabia, a car only.
1: Okay.
0: Sabis have been proud as I said, what year would you use as 2024? It means what they come from 2025 and 2026 up to now. And I would be. Name was a won't year would use be. Maybe I'm fine as 2022 who contested election. And what year would use from time be now the Kabia up to 2022? What they come from 2023? It's about 2023. 2024, 2025, and then half of 2026. A whole now the car. But also, I tell you, the Hashem said, from 2021. Now, 2021, one the car. You don't have to pay.
1: Okay.
0: 2022, one the car. You don't have to pay. Until we're a car, we didn't. And then, I'll be here. Never to you. Name of a car, we didn't. So, we contest the constituency election day. The best lesson, but more than a year. So, there may be a could do one night check here. And then, use checker, open crowd, while I check if so won't the car. Yes, sir. Why your form may be beer, you know, as I check here, so won't the car. And Traho, Emmy, if I do see me, you free. Now, Enco fast and mumma.
1: Mobile allow proxy vote.
0: That's your debut.
1: Aren't
0: you? Yeah, we are allow proxy voting because I'm pressing proxy voting, no, at the confusion. And no care, dear beer, come home beer, at the confusion, but because people always try to abuse it. Until your best way, say, open so to a banner. Present yourself number two abanako. Say what to kwanya. Men, yeah, we won't even do prosy, so there will be no
1: result. So ni akune yare so person to be well qualified.
0: Oh, any dia mo abo mo dia say one day ne wa open vote no. Eh, dia mo timi.
1: Yeah, you find two
0: eh. Yeah, me to come dey neba. Ada ya mo bi o parliament grace e mo bi o. Ntia ne dia, we are serious o person to kwanya dia. Say nipa ne na hostel.
1: Ah, Jim FM.
0: You dey say obetimi abeto idea.
1: Na so or the hospital dia obetimi ama obi abeto ama.
0: Oh, that be
1: prosy. You have not even made any provisions for prosy.
0: We are not making provision for because I'm American and they me who because I want to say system no is such that you may not know everybody.
1: Yeah.
0: And you know what we are now will be even though you are here, your friend is a photo album near doing in a hand. Say me na me be prosy now. How do you know? Say nipa na me be representing no. I am pass on now. Me prosy. And developers are in the past, no, now allow prosy, but consequence for now, a complaining, so prosy no is being abused. And okay. See, I argue say, to avoid, sir, abuse, because I know him to be any panny wumpo, and so no, I call your prosy, a man.
1: Matthias,
0: so to them, to avoid, sir, confusion, you know, and like I say. Unti
1: mi
0: ma conference
1: asia no akobe bia. Me be si e phone line na ye ma adofo frɛ bɛ mo party members ni when e padwe nkyrɛ ani e bia some clarity on some of the issues raised. 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
3: eh me amebe bi sey e koma ndc ni ban hello
1: oye otrotrofo abe die chirema ndc
3: but I'm saying
1: me so your otrotrofo abe die chirema ndc party no
3: ah me sey eh ndc ni ban o na me bi sana sem
1: yo
3: asana ma koma sem so first me pese me bi sa sey se obi ka sey Obi a mafia, is it insultive or not? Secondly, so Obi can say, what do you say? And I say, you have a short memory, is it insultive? Okay. And thirdly, me can say, me da Mahama Sipa say, why a market 24 hour economy? Ah, say, yeah, you pay for free, and I do, there 12 o'clock, you bring for free. 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
4: hello
1: your friend na free fa
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5: yo wonderful dollar lawyer
1: yes sir
5: mi ni akoko de
1: nyam na dum so
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5: 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Onuni ni pa, ibiti miyaseno. No bit me leading into victory, the youth wing, you know. The mess rest, honorable Okan in that. Among kind of baby, or baby, among kind of me and to our banshin and William. May that was a pa.
1: Yo. Hello, your frozen Afri Fever.
6: Hello.
1: Hello. Yam Pacho. Your frozen.
6: What is your bar? Nana Bunsu.
1: A Jabunsu, one uncle.
6: Communication, colloquy, MPP communication officer.
1: Yo.
6: Anyway, I think I said you're born with our commission. I mean, and I be and I make a and your boss missing your apartment. Many a banner to Hono and a cat's a hot take. Yeah, politics and say democracy, you're quite him, Messer and say on Fasa and Co. And he said, nobody could him. That thing I dat. Oma be minority omni MPP fo be shem na so be gam se de wo sikan nsam no atem se wo saa de kwa future be no ta mu do mi be na mahama nkonsi na bo mi anso me kwonsi no atem so betu akwa da kwa me shem be gam because o ne kasa no atem de ni Ifinye pado mi nyebe wasa mi oku. Bidasi.
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7: Ye die, mi ame kase die, mi MPP ni ma papa. Ah, ye die, ya wye, bibi afina yoko national. 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In the year 2028, Insha Allah, yeah, like Dr. Mahmoud Baumi, Ebaba Wina Abano, now I bear your mind, ye, any promise, I won't promise you, Ghana, so man, Timia, and share my no, Ama, and there, or my no, El Cosen, and Sam Fatam, year 2028, Insha Allah.
1: Yo, yada was say, Yadi, Afrofono, ABC, and na Yaba Studio. Lawyer.
0: Yo, me da say. My main fa as I'm saying questions where two be basically and here in Yano. Me nearby could be size identity branch executives and Twaba our region and I say national for party executive no. So them didn't kind in Yano cost didn't you know a sika emu who can no dorsal. In the end, I must say party in Shisha Yemuno a party in. Ena ye yi empeni for ninti no. 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Ye mfa mo party no bra. So ye kase ye ma branches ni na ato national and regional. Wan ya gise bi ya ikani ni na boom dako. Na is it feasible say ebe timi atu constituency national region ni na abom dakro
1: en
0: yes a eno ebe hadwene say ka se ye bia nkoso a cost no e say that ye ntimi en di hu njuma na emom no presidential any parliamentary dey say them kind omunya wi ni a ye oman ni nyina hanti dey say
1: we
0: say
1: e ma
0: ni padodo wona na no so ye to ne dakro enti etimi ye sa na obi bi say say mafia and as a short memory at him jidi ana jidi where dem jidi say this now you grab it match him. Let me know what you're mafia. Let's even use the worst form of the word mafia. It cannot can never be an insult. If you are the word, you know, beat me.
1: Yeah.
0: Why you be that kind of
1: you thing. Have outsmarted me.
0: Why you have outsmarted me. There is nothing insulting about the word mafia. You bet me are stretching it to the highest of your imagination. It will never be an insult. Oh, because I hear oh a short memory. It's not an insult. But now I can say, "Ebi, I'm a kind of MCC. I know you're a fee." And I say, "Bi, I did BSc. Now I'm chair. I cry. Now you're a fee." Oh, stretching. Ah, but my stretching. Ah, can say in politics, it cannot be an insult. Won't you mean if I compare so we be sisi we be same same in Kwasi anem yini ni enda din friend in my same in Abba you can never compare the those words cry in any dictionary and Abba dia man ni enti ya besre those who keep comparing mafia ni short memory to in friend in my mu attend di no language ni kura enya ade we say ni pa otimi tna bedroom wan kasa na you see those words na ugu
1: ugu fi.
0: But also as I mentioned,
1: yes, yeah.
0: Obi a obet na me ba en an kami UC word. Ebi a no bi bu mi pa ka se anaba e se an wote e. So as dem mention.
1: Me ti ase pa.
0: UC language. It's not even good in your own image. Say obey UC that kind of language. Ti e be stress e. Eh ana ya twem. Na em se me mere no.
1: Wo emre no aye ma ntine ye hwe ebre na so. Ntino wo futu.
0: Ntine ma
1: party ma.
0: Your power. And the stakes no are very very high. Wow. Stakes now are very high. They move and this is for the Bribia said the yen on your best way. About to an eye betonus. Your true stage be a better try say any movie di home common. Ti yame ya domna ye ye picking of nomination we ye vetting we ne do say ye quacko to a banner. Ever ni more be din common after security home.
1: And
0: then she ya and the bambo and then she ya quiet befast at to a banner. Said the bear will be in fat and confirm ranching in some a diet to a banner. And he said, dear, dear, can I say, ye mamu nyina tiri nkwa ade a ehia ye pa wo national headquarters a mi jina mi empanifo nyina ni maka ne se memfa wani ntu obi so so kwoto form sama wan kasa tu anamon na kwoto form 200 cedis na odi akwoto wa ade

Somebody.

0: Hallelujah. Quickly, I want us to take this powerful announcement. We are in the third week of dealing with the powers of darkness. Last Friday, we were dealing with the traps of rulers of darkness. And we are in the third week of dealing with the powers of darkness. These powers have dealt with many people. Isaiah chapter 9 verse number 2, the Bible said, those who sit in darkness have seen the great light. And those people are the people in the kingdom of God. Some are walking in darkness, some are sitting in darkness. But those people have seen a great light. Those people are God's people. Hallelujah.
1: Amen.
0: Our Father is light. Last Sunday I preached about Jesus the light. Without you having him, these powers will control you.

0: powers of demonic darkness. Hallelujah. So these powers have dealt with many people. And I want all of you to prepare yourself for the Friday ahead of us. And it's going to be powerful. This Friday, all of us are coming with a bottle of oil. And whilst the prayer is going on, we are going to use the oil. I want us to read these three scriptures. Hallelujah.
1: Amen.
0: Then I can give you revelation about Friday. Hallelujah.
1: Amen.
0: In chapter 1 book of Genesis from verse 1 to 2, we spoke about Jesus himself or God himself, because Jesus is Lord.
1: Because
0: in the beginning God created the heavens and the earth. That means something was created. The beautiful earth was created. The heavens, beautiful things were created by our Father. When you watch the sea was created. The fishes and everything in it. One of the most beautiful things I love watching is when I watch people diving under the sea and they are capturing the colors of fishes. And some of the fishes are well designed. Some have like three colors or four colors. Some of them are pure brightening blue. Some are yellow. Some are gold.
1: Be a gold.
0: God has really designed the sea and the things in the sea. He created the earth and the beautiful things of the earth. But all of a sudden, this darkness started dealing with God. Fighting the creations of God. The beautiful things of God. But because God had power over them, he was able to overcome them. And the same power has been given to us. So when you read the verse number 2, the number 2, God himself had an encounter with these powers of darkness. Now death was formless and empty. Say amen.
1: Amen.
0: The earth was formless, crooked, and empty. Darkness was formless over the surface of the deep. And the Spirit of God was hovering over the water. So you can see darkness that has covered the creations of God. The beautiful things he has created. Then the verse number 3, God came in with power. Say power.
1: Power.
0: Someone say power.
1: Power.
0: When darkness is dealing with you, you need light. And that light is God, Jesus himself. When darkness prosper, you need Jesus. When darkness is saying you cannot marry, you need Jesus. When darkness is saying your business will not flourish, you need Jesus. I've seen thousands of people in this world who are saying they will not believe in Jesus. Their family and their destinies are covered with darkness. And God said, let there be light, and there was light. Power of light. So when you go to London, they believe in light. When you go to America, they believe in light. When you go to Dubai, they believe in light. Light represents God's glory. In the night when you travel and you are watching London, some of the developing countries, let me talk about our nation Ghana. When you stand on Ebri
1: Mountain,
0: and in the night by 9 p.m. or 10 p.m.
1: 9 p.m. or 10 p.m.
0: and they watch the country. In fact, the Ghana is beautiful.
1: Ghana F pa pa pa pa pa pa pa pa.
0: Say amen. Praise the Lord.
1: Hallelujah.
0: I went to Dubai and I was watching their buildings.
1: Now me call Dubai, now me show my buildings now.
0: In the day, you will not see the beauty like in the night.
1: Now the time when we are fenon and the moon is
0: when darkness comes, You see the beauty of light.
1: It's a sign
0: that when a child of God is in the light, when darkness approach you, people will see your beauty. They will not see your ugliness. The darkness has come to show your ugliness. The darkness has come to tell the world that you are nobody. But it is light that makes things in darkness to become beautiful. And so as we are in the light, people must admire our glory. People must admire our destiny.

0: Praise the Lord. The areas darkness operate in our life. I'm coming to show you those areas. Number one, people with great destinies.
1: When was that break?
0: Hallelujah.
1: Amen.
0: Sometimes you feel like you are great. But nothing is working. Darkness has covered you. When the devil realized that this person carried great destiny, they will send darkness to come and cover you. So you can see that people are calling you. You are great. Hey, who is it? Can you? Hey, who did more? But when they check your pocket and your account, it's red. It means the powers of darkness are dealing with you. So that darkness has covered great people. And so they walk in this life, but their greatness is not showing. It's serious. A child of God. In Isaiah 60 verse number 2, make it clear and that darkness has covered many people. I see, darkness cover the earth. Thick darkness over all people. But the good news is that the Lord will rise upon you and his glory appears over you.
1: So
0: this darkness can cover great people, but not those in the light. And I prophesy over all of your life, darkness can never bury your greatness. Your loudest amen will make it happen. So Friday we are going to target those areas.
1: It's Friday, decided in
0: this darkness has made prominent people to become beggars. They were helping families, helping people. But today this darkness has turned them to become beggars. And I lift up my hand to the heavens. And I prophesy over all Breaking Yoke members, none of us shall be reduced to become beggars. Any darkness that want to reduce us,
1: prophesy,
0: to become beggars, may the light of the Lord roll away those darkness in the name of Jesus. Hallelujah. Number two, hallelujah.
1: Amen.
0: Great companies and businesses. Great companies and businesses. This darkness is able to cover them. Hallelujah. There was one great company that I want to mention, but if I mention it, it will be a problem. That company has disappeared like that. In Ghana, we mentioned the name of those companies. Hallelujah. Are you here, somebody? Great businesses. Those times when Nungwa, there was one particular company that had been selling shoes with a great company.
1: Because
0: a big warehouse. TV, radio everywhere.
1: Radio, so TV, so
0: all the people in Ashama, when you walk there in the day, you see cars parked everywhere. Today, that company has collapsed. Great companies and businesses has been destroyed by the powers of darkness. As I'm talking now, when you walk as a prophet or as a seer, you can see so many companies in town. You can see the light. You can see the glory. Why? Darkness has covered those businesses and companies. Then the third area is families. When darkness cover family, you will not see any prominent person rising in that family. Praise the Lord. All the women and the men you see in the family, the men have become drunkards. All the women, men have to sleep with them before they get money. Some have become serious prostitutes. Thus, some of the women are in the bank. They are accountants. They are counting billion. They are jumping from one bed to another bed. The same thing happened to the mother. The same thing has happened to her now. Unless from one bed to another bed before you get money. The beautiful women, darkness has covered them. And so they have become prostitutes. In the night, they stand at junctions and they are selling their body. Say amen.
1: Amen.
0: The men also use their money to spend on prostitutes.
1: Jesus.
0: So they work hard. But you can't see any glory upon them. Because darkness has covered the family. The same thing that happened to the father. The same thing happened to him. The same thing that happened to the mother. The same thing happened to her. Because I refuse to repeat the mistake of my mother or my father in the name of Jesus. Hallelujah. What destroyed them will never destroy me. Hallelujah. You see, everybody, what has happened to everybody is the same thing happened to everybody in the family.
1: Now the other people.
0: Praise the Lord.
1: Hallelujah.
0: But as for you,
1: now what here?
0: You are coming out with different colors.
1: With the colors of from the flumuba.
0: With different glory.
1: And in the for
0: I am not hearing your voice. They will ask you, say, now call him. Now be catch him say, Meshia nyon kumpi. Your uncle will ask you, hey, don't find him. And I would you want no man, sir. If you have, Uba no man, sir, I phone number. Now we didn't question you either. Now, a level of working, no. Obia kone ni mwa brabo muno odia wo ko wani mwa na wa ba be chire I say wo call right, I say wo call left. May that never be our portion. When darkness cover a family, parents suffer, children also suffer, all the uncles and aunties, they become akaides.
1: Na se one of family na be akaides
0: ni pan nam na uncle for no we
1: omo vie
0: na auntie for no so dia. I'm the Nipa Mojano. Say, who's a whoop, Japa, uncle for our senka, whoop, Pija, Omba Buono, Auntie Fua, and Kahu Pija, Comba Buono, after what by a demons who feel
1: correct,
0: and I whoop, Pija, they are Chumaba. When darkness cover a family, every member in the family become wicked. Can I repeat to myself? When demonic darkness of Satan covers a family, everybody, every member in the family become wicked. Brother looking for a way to kill a brother. A sister is looking for a way to kill a sister. Even father is looking for a way to kill his own children. Mother sacrificed the children for witchcraft power. I pray for you in the name of Jesus. Because of you, darkness will no more control your family. You allow that thing to happen. Friday, we are going to deal with those powers that has covered our families. Then the fourth area that I want us to deal with, hallelujah. When you have a car, they can cover that car with darkness and automatically you have accident.
1: Now, what car accident?
0: A woman came here, the husband died. He was in the car. She was in the car with the husband. And the husband have accident. But only the husband died.
1: Papa ne pene wuye.
0: And this is what the woman said.
1: See,
0: Papa, as we were going, I saw that the road, there was no light. And me myself, I was in the front. Now I cannot see ahead. And my husband was trying to stop the car. By that time, all the brakes, everything has locked. So before we realized, he had accident. And before they come for us, my husband has passed on. So this darkness can cover a particular car.
1: Anytime
0: they want to take your life, you'll be driving all of a sudden. You cannot see your front. And before you realize, you have
1: accident.
0: Believe in me as a prophet. That many people have died in accident. It's because as they were driving the car, there was something in front of them, but they were not seeing it. That was why you see someone drove a car and hit
1: articulator.
0: The person was not seeing anything. Someone drove and entered into a bush.

0: VIP, and many people's life has been wasted. Hallelujah. But the driver, all of a sudden, the driver was not sane. Hallelujah.
1: Amen.
0: And he dropped the car straight into a ditch. Any powers of darkness that want me to have accident and die before my time, as I clap my hands and pray, please appear from my car.
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0: Professor.

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1: In Jesus' mighty name, hallelujah. Or those hearing my voice on the radio, Friday, all of you come with your cars. Praise the Lord.
0: Hallelujah.
1: And I will do everything possible that Friday and anoint all of you your cars. Uber drivers.
0: Boat drivers. No.
1: All of you.
0: Munina.
1: Those who are having caterpillar, you can come with the keys.
0: Oh, the caterpillar. Me find behalf a keys, nebra.
1: Because I don't think you have a place to park those cars.
0: Now, only say caterpillar, nebra. Where park where?
1: Those long trailers.
0: More long trailers, no.
1: You just come with the key.
0: Oh, the faki, nebra.
1: Because when you bring them here,
0: oh,
1: I don't think you have a place to park them.
0: Oh, nya baby, park it.
1: Praise the Lord. So come with your car keys.
0: Be a funny car keys, nebra.
1: Listen to me, oh, the year is about to end.
0: I finish call the year, no.
1: Listen to me. A prophet is the one that sees ahead.
0: Oh, do for you, oh, be a wohunu.
1: And start preparing the people.
0: Rasha so sees na member.
1: We will not wait for 31st to cross over.
0: Yeah, intend 31st as you cross
1: over. Care is not taken.
0: Yeah, yeah, she here, no ma.
1: You will not live to witness 31st.
0: Who dey go come on 31st, no?
1: There was a football you be going. There was an accident there. So come with a bottle of oil. As you anoint yourself, darkness will disappear. Clap for Jesus. Then the point number 5 will be dealing with darkness that has covered marriages. Hallelujah. When darkness cover your marriage, every day there is fight. Every day there is fight. What is not issue, it will be an issue. Praise the Lord. Always confusion.
0: It
1: means the kingdom of the powers of darkness has covered the marriage. You will become important to your wife. Your wife will not see you as a husband. You are not important to your wife anymore. Darkness has covered the marriage. There is no more sweetness anymore. The husband is sleeping in a different bed. And wife
0: is
1: also sleeping in a different bed. At first, husband and wife bath together. They eat together. When darkness comes, we can't see ourselves. When darkness comes right now here, in the night, we are doing watch night. When darkness comes, we can't see. I will not know where you are. And you will not know where I am. That is how darkness, how powerful it is. So, Papa, praise the Lord. They fight beautiful things. Once God created the earth, this darkness covers it. But God said, I'm not going to allow you to cover the beautiful things I've created. When darkness cover, you can't marry. If you are a young man, you are a beautiful lady, you can't marry. You just be jumping from one woman to another woman. You be jumping and jumping. Darkness has covered you. So you don't know the value of marriage. Marriage is a covenant. Marriage is a blessing. Marriage is a favor. When a man find a wife, he find a good thing. And that man obtained favor from the Lord. How many of the men here who decide, I don't want a wife? Do you know the work of a wife? It's so beautiful.
0: Effort.
1: Say amen.
0: Amen.
1: How many men of you, if you are a man here and you are still going to the kitchen at the age of 50, you are still going to a kitchen, you are in problem.
0: And the band say, how mu?
1: Or at the age of 50, a prostitute come to your house and cook for you. You don't have a wife in your house. Darkness is fighting you. Open your eyes, shine your eyes. Let me tell you, when you don't come out, you will fall into a pit and you will die before your time. There are so many men here who are saying, I don't want to marry. And the women are suffering. Marry the women and let the women come out from suffering. But this man said, what this woman did to me, so I will not marry. Any woman that come, I will hit and push her out. Continue hitting. You are going to have an encounter with gonorrhea. Or
0: hernia.
1: Or HIV. You will not be lucky.
2: And
3: you are going to meet a beautiful one that carried HIV. You continue. Have that demonic mind that you will not marry and have God's favor, God's light upon you. And continue fornicating with the women and keep going. At your age, you don't have a family you are taking care of. At your age, you don't have a family you are paying school fees. At your age, 40 years, you are still dating. And still fornicating. How are you expecting your life to become great? Some women said, I will no more marry again. And she is working and getting money. Any man that come, she will pay the men to sleep with her. Then you give them 500
2: cedis.
3: And when you finish, you push the man away. Sunday you dress and come and sit here. Praise the Lord.
2: Hallelujah.
3: Marriage is a blessing. It makes your mind stable. It makes you live a good life. It makes you live a decent life. It makes your prayers to become effective. Are you here, somebody here? Because any darkness that has covered my marriage, for me not to enjoy marriage, in the name of Jesus, disappear. Clap your hands and pray. Disappear.
2: Lift up your voices. Let that darkness disappear by fire. Any darkness that has covered your marriage, disappear. Disappear by fire. Disappear by fire.
3: In Jesus' mighty name. Hallelujah. Then last but two, then we end. Hallelujah. This darkness can cover your star.
2: Now,
3: and you will not be able to shine.
2: Now, it may shame you.
3: In Matthew chapter 2 from verse 9 to 10, Jesus' star was shining.
2: Now, yes,
3: when your star is shining, you don't look for destiny helpers. Destiny helpers will look for you. Say amen. You don't look for a husband. Husband will look for you. You don't look for customers. Customers will look for you.
2: Sir.
3: When darkness cover your star, you can never shine. And
2: Bible
3: said, after they had heard the king, King Herod, who asked them, where did the star appear? After King Herod spoke to them, they went on their way. And the star they had seen, when it rose, went ahead of them until it stopped over the place where the child was born. So it means that the star was shining and the star was leading them to where the owner of the star is located. Don't forget, this star is the star of Jesus. So the star was leading the three wise men for them to come and honor Jesus. Praise the Lord.
2: Hallelujah.
3: So the star was showing them the way. When your star is shining, important people look for you and honor you. And before this year come to an end, people will start looking for you and come and honor you. Hallelujah. Verse number 10, watch it carefully. It's so beautiful. And when they saw the star, they were overjoyed. Hallelujah. Can I prophesy over your life? When people see you and they are not happy, it means darkness has covered your destiny. You are not shining. But because Jesus' star was shining, as the three men saw the child, they didn't say, as they saw the star, when they saw the star, in the beginning, they said, the star followed them to where the child was. But now, as they came to the place of the child, say, when they saw the star, they were overjoyed. It means the child was a star. Are you here, somebody? Shout, I am a great star. No darkness can cover my destiny. Any demonic darkness fighting my star, disappear in the name of Jesus. Hallelujah. It is working. It is happening. Friday we are going to meet. The
1: then this darkness can cover your education. So as you are going to the
3: school,
1: something is telling you stop the school.
3: Maybe you catch us at the school.
1: Oh, stop.
3: Oh, ja.
1: School.
3: You are tired of school. Stop it.
1: Then you become a school dropout.
3: No one drop you out.
1: Because the enemy knew that you become a doctor. You become a lawyer with the school.
3: Be a lawyer with school.
1: Then you are going to meet a man
3: who
1: could be in the spirit.
3: Sure.
1: Hallelujah.
3: Amen.
1: Praise the Lord. You are going to meet a man who will tell you, "Jai school no neba na yenye juma."
3: Stop the school so that you come.
1: Stop the school and let's come and do business.
3: Ni meye juma.
1: I'll be giving you money. I'll be giving you everything.
3: No kure.
1: Before you realize,
3: no. Remember how soon?
1: You will stop the school.
3: No we just school no.
1: 19 years na wanyem.
3: 19 years.
1: 20 years na wanyem.
3: No kure.
1: School no abewiye ye.
3: No kure. I am there.
1: Your education has been covered with what? Darkness.
3: Darkness.
1: Then later you will see your friend who are graduate.
3: Sir.
1: Some are bankers. Some are lawyers. Some are politicians. I say, he was my friend. She was my friend. Mama, I want money. Mama, I want this. Mama, I want that. School, papa, and to your school fees. When Satan sees your future, when the devil get to know about your future, they will use darkness to cover your education. Even you will learn, you will not understand what you are reading. Hallelujah. You will not understand. You will try and try. As for me, the school no embuamio. Darkness has covered your education. The devil has realized that when you continue with your school, you become great. I pray any darkness that has covered our children education. When we meet Friday, we are going to pray for our children. What happened to us must not happen to our children.
3: To your mother.
1: I say what happened to us must never happen to our children. As for us, our children will become graduates. This darkness nearly stopped God from his creation. So darkness will stop you from any good things you are doing. A child of God must be in the spirit to finish well. I say what? A child of God must be in the spirit to finish well. Clap for Jesus. May God bless all of you. If God willing, Tuesday morning, we'll come here with a candle.
3: Okay.
1: Still dealing with the powers of darkness.
3: Darkness.
1: Then Friday watch night also, we'll be here with a candle.
3: Yes.
1: But Friday when you are coming, you come with a bottle of oil.
3: Okay.
1: And don't forget your mantle. This morning, we are going to use the mantle. Friday watch night also, we'll be using the mantle. Don't forget, the mantle direction will end on 20th. That 20th. It's going to be Saturday night.
3: Yes.
1: 12 a.m.
3: 12 a.m.
1: And then the 20th, that day, all of us are coming here with our sacrifices. We are wearing the purple and gold. Don't forget that direction. The envelopes, when you don't have yours, you must work. Before we close church, you must get your envelope.
3: Exactly.
1: That day is a great day. All of you look for purple and gold. The colors you are seeing at the back of the envelope, that is the colors you must well design. I said something on Friday. This is the same colors we'll be using on our 23rd anniversary. May God bless all of you.
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5: Breaking Yoke, fire, fire, fire, yeah, yeah, yeah, yeah, yeah. Breaking Yoke, fire. Fire, fire, ya, ya, ya, ya. Yo, on mind this year, Nyankopon, and Shamu be pre, and Nyankopon, so, and Yamukasie. bizini sa sempa we e ba ye no woni age wo bebre eye na wotwe we mu announcement in kai bo no ene de ma mo na kopo 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

0: It is a privilege for me to stand on this great altar to give a testimony. In the first place, I thank Almighty God for how far he brought me. My second time go to my daddy, the prophets. God bless you. And the womb that gave birth to the prophets, God bless you. It hasn't been easy. Narrate where I started from. We will not live here. But in simply put, this is a place that I've really realized that serving God has a benefit. My testimony goes like this. On one fateful Tuesday morning, I sat where the music director sit beside, and Honorable Anthony Nupenu was sitting in the seat of where the music director is sitting. Before then, there were issues at my workplace. If I've been a Christian, it's very dicey and challenging to work in a certain environment because you have a principle to follow and you have been cultured. You have been trained to be honest. But when you move to a certain society, being honest, you become an enemy. Being honest, you become something like you are not in the world. But it is good to hold on to the cardinal principle of being honest. There were issues at my workplace when I got there. And as an accountant, I decided to say, no, it cannot be possible. Because when there's an audit, I am the one to ask questions. You will not be the one. And I will not allow you to use my nose to breathe the smoke. I stood firmly. There were documents that came to my table for me to pass for money to be paid. Unfortunately, the person who is the contractor, your contract has ended in 2024. So in 2025, when you are bringing a document asking me to sign for you to take money, I want to see if there's a review. There wasn't nothing like that. But honestly, you must obey your boss. But sometimes you must be radical. My boss pushed the thing to me. I am the final person to sign for him also to append his signature. Being a protector of your boss, being a guide to your boss, being the one that your boss knows that I have trusted you and I put you at that place, it will be very difficult to go down. So I say, no, this document, let me do further verification. So I assign about some four people, brethren in Christ, a document from a bank, with the bank stamp, everything. But that money is not in the account. And that money, they are going to be paid a commission on it. I say, la la. Brethren in Christ, Papa is a true prophet. Within a month, then I had a call that as you come to the head office, there's a letter for me. A moment that information came, then I started praying. Woe and behold, the following day when I got there, it was my promotion letter. People of God, in the book of Job 22, verse 28, whatever you have decreed shall be established.
1: So, as the prophecy came, now you have been called and you have been promoted into what?
0: To the principal accountant.
1: Listen carefully. Now, after your promotion, now tell me what happened to those your enemies. Because something has happened to them. Tell me what happened to those enemies.
0: Daddy, it's very interesting. I don't know the word to use to describe it. As if you were the one taking the decision at the board meeting.
1: Bawsem, as if.
0: The director of finance was there.
1: Cash. Yeyi na fi ho.
0: Yeyi na fi ho.
1: Go ahead.
0: The coordinating director was transferred.
1: Yeyi no se fi ho.
0: The internal auditor was transferred.
1: Yeyi no se fi ho.
0: The budget officer was transferred.
1: Are you sitting down? Are you sitting down? No word from a prophet will fail. No word. You look at the prophecy carefully. I said, may you stand tall and taller among all of them. But these people fighting you, I scatter all of them. This prophecy came which month? Which month? Is it last 2 months or last month?
0: That was in April.
1: In April. April, May, June, July, I guess. So 5 months now.
0: Yes.
1: Hallelujah. They have transferred all the enemies. And after they were transferred, the man was promoted. Kalabado Shepherd. Who can challenge God's power? This is Obi catch your senior me to me anywhere. I am the credit here. Every week we experience these things for us to know that God is real. Prophecy carry power. Tell someone, prophecy carry power.
0: And as I speak now, all the enemies are scattered. My second testimony. God has given me a divine favor. And this month, I'm able to buy my own car. Can the media?
1: The media can show the car. Benz. Nipebia ehiasse. What car is that?
0: Benz 4x4.
1: Okay.
0: You that is watching me in any form of the media, and you my colleagues who are seated right here, one thing I want you to understand: we have creator and a creation. Focus on the creator. Do not talk too much. When the trouble comes, after the trouble, it will surely come. When the trouble come, be quiet. And know that it is a time for upliftment.
2: Breaking yoke! Fire! 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Base 3 weeks and I said 1 month ago, daddy throw bottle by chew ho no so oba bi we chew ho. 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
2: Daddy me pa cho.
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2: me pa cho an
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1: me to ye na so ye
2: me pa cho an
1: at once na me se hu se wa wa de ne she voter regeneration so bi era ko si ho ba be ji wa de de ma ho yen ka sa amen simple prayer like that clap for Jesus simple prayer like that
2: But that in patcho ma min ka assemble ko assemble ko kra esa wo ho esa yesere ni se sisi a me ba o de e ba sorry me patcho enemi jina ha me ti obi afu e yesse wo be ba breaking you baby a wo obi a me ka se wo baby e wanti wunti me ma ye ntem na bra na be kan ye ho na aha e ye
1: thank you me sira bonsema na ha ye aye bonse mi ye so we na watan fun shi aseme ya de next testimony masi yango let's enjoy another vibrating testimony but there was one testimony that the media just told me that the person came to church and received a very powerful traveling breakthrough and they have recorded that testimony let's enjoy that testimony from the media
3: celebrate Jesus
4: breaking you fire fire fire god of beggar it's a god of great miracle papa I came here with an issue and I came to see you Friday and I told you that the company I was working in with Europe wanted to get me a resident permit but as they did application my process was held in the system and nothing was going on so they asked me to come to Ghana if I get approval then I'll return back but I came to Ghana nothing was working so I came to see you on Friday after the watch night and then you said I should go, it will work and then the following week after you told me I should go it will work Friday I came for all night and then you threw your mantle papa I was the luckiest one to receive the mantle and then you declared restoration on me papa after you declared the restoration on me the lawyer of the company called me that's Perry we have revived your case which I've given a testimony about that they've revived my case and they are trying to apply my visa for me papa they applied the visa and then the lawyer called me and told me that the application she made a mistake in the application so now she doesn't know what to do and I told her that I know one of my boss called Bertrand Gadbrown who can assist in this case and she said okay I should talk to him and any documents I need they will give it to me so I called Bertrand Gadbrown and told him the situation what he asked me was have you seen papa I said yes he have declared restoration on me and he said I should go to work and he said okay the reason why he asked was these applications when we do two application in the system they will deny the two and they will block you so after papa have declared restoration on you I'll take the chance and then apply so he did the new application for me so after the application few weeks later I got refusal so a day after the refusal the embassy called in Ghana that we should come for the visa they receive approval so we went for the visa and here I am giving testimony God Opega I love you I know you've done a lot for me and I'm grateful I'm thanking everybody for giving me this opportunity to give this testimony to glorify the name of God of Pega and advice to people around this ministry this house and people watching me online on TV This world is a spiritual world. Where you connect yourself determines how far you go in life. My brethren, come and connect yourself with this oven. Anchor yourself with this oven. And your life will never be the same. You shall never go down in Jesus' mighty name. Amen.
1: Clap your hands for that powerful testimony. Give it to the Lord.
5: Hallelujah. Hallelujah. Hallelujah. Yoke, yoke.
1: Fire. Fire. Fire. Yeah, yeah, yeah, yeah, yeah, yeah, yeah, yeah. Yo, omai de share na kopon ehyamu bebre. Na I believe say mwa muti adanse ya muni aji bebre. This is the power of God at work in Breaking Yoke Ministry International, a house dedicated for your deliverance and your breakthrough, city of power where nobody's become somebody. Into no ufifie mu yeso ho edini be ye gro ho eduro tro ne nema ho do bebre wo ho a eseni pambra bo ahyebrede a odon toma bebo breaking yoke dia no a sina ko porte ase pa de ne di force ti ase de 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This is the power of God. 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Ya started exactly by 8 AM. Near started by 1 to 2 no near pong. Nabi be a wobiadano with makufi. Brane munya mean paye. And what this one of you will be ye fru so. And what china so bounce some memo with a few candle and a candle white. Ya shall see a year for most and this is the 3rd week ya starting on. And a Friday so a better was to the same week. Into a bar now to be white one fair. Now that can't want now that bejinimu and one pie bonimu. Friday so the same thing. It bejinim by Friday the old bar or the budgets on your back be come home. Now all the first time will never patch here no mantle no would then so be come no be shine coupon D4. Na ye jinimu edia bunya me empaye na coupon ebe kasa. I'm also at the swa if it was so I'm with media dance here. Breaking Yoke Ministry International Clagon NDC and ye wo. Na Clagonia Kurubia Eda a shaman and nungwa quantum ponke sending team. Baby I will see a shaman kurubia so Momodia so be for a yenungwaka. Nisi wa Clagon NDC bus stop. 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

0: so may God bless all the pastors preach here. 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I salute to my father, Prophet Akomis, and all the fathers of the land. I salute all of you. 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When Yamin and Michel on Fasil Shawan, we used to go to them. 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Say, if we destroy a biara, read our proper scripture,
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0: Beautiful.
1: He that committed sin is of the devil.
0: The one committed a sin is what? Is the devil. For the devil sin from what?
1: From the devil sinned from the beginning.
0: The devil sinned from the beginning. Or ye punish us if it is a sinti. Destroyer. A you be a or ye punish for. Or ye devil. Or ye Lucifer. Or ye diabol. Or ye be a umpini pay ye. She is the one commits the sin from the beginning. Begin there's no sin, but she commits sin from the beginning. She forced Adam and Eve make them commit sin. It's a sinner before she came to this earth. She commits sin. That's the reason the Bible says disobedience a sword thing and it's a being. And she will be out here or sword thing for beyond. My personal teacher said, BBTHD was sword thing, I was sword and then they can't be at your own thing. BBTHD, who first saw your best, who knew Chen will be a. My personal teacher said, BBTHD, then something follows that thing. BBDHD, a DBB, BBKC, DHD. I would need one idea. And it was sudden then because Obiana saw a DBN, a destroyer. And it's aspecting real more, and was why I did not sign another as sale. And did you be catch you be an idea? Anything somebody say, you will never listen. You need, you know, because the devil has entered you, and now you are operating that like a devil. And then, of who are opinion to for no, we are devil. Obia won't advise, we a devil, Obia who fought or one, we a devil. Obo de be all right, they put to bring for somebody when they say, we are accuser. Accuser is the one always accusing people. You are the one who did this. Oh, me, mama na ye, me papa na ye, me kru na ye, me ere na ye, me bawe na ye, me parents na ye. See, we a devil, stop it. Sad the never sell, destroyer. Am I refusing me preaching destroying the destroyer? Those which must say destroy the destroyer, they said, yeah, or who fought, who say, I do any a female hop, but new way I made it a female hop, and they ready deliver me. Said, ready and deliver, no one who fought, no one who went free one, and then I say, what possessed by another spirit called Diabolo,

0: was sin from the beginning. And she sometimes will commit sin cry won't be wrong. Put me put jamapa, who could back out say a mistake. Put him put jamani my mammy and son and mammy and son 9 mood. We can sleep with bread the whole month and found whom we be a rock. Master Bitch, we are whom we be a rock. A normal because you are not yourself. Another spirit is using your body. That's the reason some people want to do nipo humo jano when you are. Once one of my boys, now he's a prayer by the grace of God, was in the tower class 4. You know, started his own movie. And the class 4 was starting to lose. They be all stubborn. One teacher said, fighting. When the bears were threatened, one longer was what threatened. Because he said, demon took into a confessor. And by the grace of God, has saved him. Now, I don't know what I'm Minim and Noma will go through the minimum Noma at it. Born some year bonny from beginning, but what Brabu Nyara a bonny Noma, a woody for Noma, and Noma and Fakum Kwanaway. The bomb pama on the way you see him. Set Obibia of vows or best sell and ready Yakupun you finish him. Or soon Yakupoma no. Never running to open what time for him. Never running fast away and shawano. Jesus Christ team. Me name how and I'm no man here. But I see God is changing your life.
1: Amen.
0: Destiny change is coming.
1: Amen.
0: In the name of Jesus. Run into and talk for what I'm for. I feel we're ready my ain't sweet and a we Jesus Christ team. I ready now and copon to me at the young copon. I would me one year no man enough from our way Jesus team. And the devil sin from the beginning. And for this cause,
1: and for this purpose, the Son of God was made manifested.
0: The Son of God was manifested
1: that he might destroy the works of the devil,
0: so that he can destroy the works of the devil. The devil works cannot be destroyed unless God decide. God manifest. How come God can manifest? God has manifest through his servants, pastors, teachers, reverends, bishops, apostles, archbishops. Prophets, God has manifest through them, and he a man into a number will go through to say, would deal for be seeing open a demon at to go. Demon is stop was said day. Nankopan manifests through his servants so that they can destroy the works of the devil. Into one of the things your devil can be destroying your life. One, that's why you're born again. When you're born again, automatically. The demon that is troubling you, you will deny that demon. And after you become born again, you start praying more. You fast in the word of God. You know? The demon will leave you because Jesus has manifested through you. Was it for this purpose, for this cause, for this reason, the Son of God came in the man's form and manifests so that he can destroy the world. The worst of the devil. And Jesus Christ to pass as he was, you know, upon some concern, she was destroyed in Luke chapter 4. What destroyed when some human nyara identity, because he have power, he have what it takes to destroy the work of the devil. Before you can destroy the devil, unless you have something, you have power, you have unique. I run your position and count on this way. A china anapa, ye be ye giddy giddy giddy giddy giddy giddy. Ye turning point, normal turning point, and I be basso. You read some telling, I mean, Shadi, be your heart.
1: Psalm 3.
0: Verse 1.
1: Psalm 3, verse 1. Thank you for the opportunity. Lord, how are they increased that trouble?
0: How they increased that what trouble you?
1: Many are
0: there. Yare, a trouble. A jumasay, a trouble. Miscarriage, a trouble. A topic, a trouble. Nightmares, a trouble. They be up so they be no be pam, ubin kutas kanya, no be kutaba. Now, Bosunanda would therefore undercome. Bosunanda much, one of Bosunanda was say, yeah. Mammy Timmy, wait me to meet the dim man, Baba Kodan, no way, dear. Some of you, the pattern about some of you, don't see that you are asleep with any woman by booms what is charging. I did bet now Bossa shows moon at a bunch of money. Would you win it? That's what Pivia Kobo Pusta. I didn't hear. They decide to trouble you. Wouldn't you also say that we are our brother and call you, Bibi and Yabi? Edi waist pain a bro, edi tipaye bro, edi sikashi a bro, any power tears as you so, de bia ne kofono kasa, a moti etra unweshia. A bomb pie a man on the way Jesus Christ Nazareth. Say, or sue down couple and for far who dear bro, we used to him. osu nyankopon enset o free we yesu din di asɛ wo abrabɔ mu no wo nyankopon kaba sokre la ba soko la ba the manifestation Christ came and manifest
1: yes lord
0: come to your age and destroy the works of the devil in the name of Jesus minimu how enem no amane
1: yes lord
0: but me say what you say say nyame na wa fere wo to ya de nyina
1: amen
0: is a destiny changer god
1: yes
0: he can change your destiny he can transform you he can change you completely
1: yes lord
0: uh-huh.
1: Thank you many are they that rise up against me
0: nipa bebre na solitia me nipa bebre yare ejuma nko fobu anmo a okwakware wasia solitia wo yira solitia wo yiri ni na solitia ukuna solitia ukuni ni na solitia wasia solitia there's no peace a man don't have peace woman don't have peace the many are they that they rise against me nipa na solitia me doso ha
1: Verse number 2.
0: Mm.
1: Many there be which say of my soul.
0: They say to my soul,
1: there is no help for him in God.
0: There is no help for me in God. There's no help for him in God. And now, one of the things, the reason the devil say that since, because the devil don't sleep. Proverbs 4:16. Apostle Joshua Jinawa.
1: Proverbs.
0: 4:16. You see, the reason is say the enemy say the sleeping has taken away unless they destroy you. Into one mind, they say there's no way somebody can help you because they are working 24/7. Read it.
1: Proverbs 4:16. For they sleep not.
0: Except they have done mischief.
1: And their sleeping is taken away.
0: Bible says, and their sleeping has taken away.
1: Unless they cause some to fall.
0: The Bible says, unless they cause somebody to fall. And you can see the devil's agenda. The devil's plan. To make sure that you go down. If you are not going down, she will never sleep. That's the reason some three won't cancer.
1: Yes.
0: And to know. Also, the enemy no best sell on where they or nigh. Destroyer has not been sleeping. And you, who's work with Juma Bawabre, what could meet him about Wabre? And to all that, enemy no sell on our own. And not to catch or say, oh, wouldn't you help? Because you see, you are using your strength. Who calls you a Juma, what do I hold? Who team called the whole day? Say, oh, handkerchief me, what a towel back where brown, never back where coffee color. The coffee color and then I would take a pop one and a brown other people when he used to be sweaty. A white shirt is a chain. Now a brown. What do I want in there? Before no, it was from his work or top bag. Why you see so called leather bag out of Sivia or apprentice Sivin Ashim and I will move you one place to another place. Some of your computer will never be what you call cafe. We are debut to work, but it's not working because the enemy said there's no help for you. Because we are finding ourselves the oil on our na or trouble every day, and now also so what do I want in there? It is garbage to make jar what dinner will use, you know, not what me a bomb pie a crack and one. Only you can do leave that strength that you use and pray, bomb pie solemn. Talk to God, pray seriously, scream, shout, so good. Now, hope also, God will turn things around in your life.
1: Amen.
0: I see God is changing your life.
1: Amen.
0: Yes, God is changing your life. Abrabon is a son completely. Nyamis is a brabble. Nyamidi dieba. Nyamidi impejeba. Nyamidi fahudieba. Nyamidi incumidieba. Oh, yes, so Christotin.
1: Amen.
0: Me ni mo how. And I'm no more money.
1: Yes.
0: But Nyamis is a
1: Amen.
0: Osun nyame e change one.
1: Amen.
0: We nyame kasa ne. Ama ye ni adoye tu wachi. Nyakopo be kasa ne. Ama nkonu dia ye odia. 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Ama mpeja ye odia. 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Ama wode nyom ashewano. Ama wato saa nyom no Yesu din. Their sleeping has taken away. Bible say unless say somebody has fall down, they won't sleep. Wo unye ye, nzo de bi anu ndikum. When you go, a break and a dorsal, bankrupt or dorsal, and about power, now you go home. A double disc can cry, you say, Gobe. Nay, Jinsu, fasting and call for a year, we want your view, and a brand our bread. Jesus said, this thing except fasting and prayers. Matthew 17:21. This kind of problem, you can never, that thing can never leave you. But I like how Isaiah 58:6 say, "Was see the first way the Master Shama say here? We are so fast here. Me the baby chains, we hear chains, ayari chains, a juma say ye chains, and mguasi ye chains. Me ye sa chains ni ni ne, fuse me break. Me the sa we fast ya we. Me the baby bu sa chains na no we sha we so no so. Me ye we free we onse mu ye suti.
1: Amen.
0: Ye fast in na bumpai." And I like the verse number, Matthew 6 also. So. Well, see, if you fast, there's a reward. It is a God shall reward you openly, openly. May God reward you today.
1: Amen.
0: But what I'm on idea, when you be better, and your brother David is finding out, and who say, say, na time for a trance, ya can say, we nyam webian, and what can be your verse, three.
1: Psalm 33.
0: But thou, O Lord,
1: art my shield.
0: You are my shield.
1: My glory.
0: You are my shield, number one. Mm. And you are my glory, number two.
1: And then lift up.
0: When you upon glory, bo biso. When you shield, ebo bi mubai. When you ban bo biso, Jesus ti. When you upon page, ebo biso. When you the serious shield biano. When you two upon watan for him. A ready shield on count in si we. Ewo Jesus Christ ti.
1: Thank you. And the lifter up of my head.
0: Into when him was saying, when him was 2025 and 2020, when him was what?
1: Amen.
0: When him was saying, everybody picture I want to name him faster and show on. He said, one can say, Dim will do it. So why you don't want your fasting and bumpire? Dim won't obey your last, or better to what you feel. And no, when you mean you will feel said, Dim on his name. No more Dim on and Tongue Train. When you may hear that way, which will yes with him.
1: Amen.
2: Isaiah 58:6 from Good News Translation.
0: I pray for you that every demon will leave you today.
2: The kind of fasting I want is this.
0: See, the fasting I want is this.
2: Remove the chains of oppression.
0: Remove the chains of oppression.
2: And the yoke of injustice.
0: And the yoke of injustice.
2: And let the oppressed go free.
0: And let oppressed go free. And the fasting, I'm here to say, this is the fasting you must do so that you be free. You see, this one, you don't fast and pray for somebody, you fast and be free. Wow. We are conscious, The fasting bring the power, will be our power, we are in control. So what trance now share and for your position and then for our power always difference room. And to present boosters of Christian leading our position and that's our power. We nam sumono. Our position and our power. What could leave and you are still praying. You are still talking to God. You are still breaking chains. You are still changing things. You are still bringing deliverance and healing. It's a question that you must answer. That's the question I'm asking you now. You are in opposition, or you are fasting, or you are praying, or you are in the power. Rather money will be our power. Rather money, power,
1: Amen.
0: Ability,
1: Amen.
0: Power to do and do.
1: Yes, Lord.
0: Grace.
1: Yes, Lord.
0: The special unction.
1: Yes, Lord.
0: Must be your portion.
1: Amen.
0: In Jesus' name.
1: Amen.
0: Amen.
1: Amen.
0: Let's go. Verse 8:7. It talk about how you can feed the widows, orphans, and those things, and the blessings will come to you. And to who are fasting? Let me add it. Fasting. Verse seven talk about giving. And we are fasting, so it's all you giving. That one also bring power. That one bring change. That one bring deliverance. That one bring turning point. And just we do the fasting. The fasting also bring power, deliverance, and healing. And another thing, oh Messiah, your prayer will be limited. Is giving. You must give. If you look at a servant now, was he? You help the needy. Read it quickly.
2: Share your food with the hungry.
0: You see, after you fasted,
2: Open your homes to the homeless.
0: And you poor. Open your poor man and for any be among that them homeless society.
2: Give clothes to those who have nothing to wear.
0: You see, you man microphone talent. Just talk about the needy. You visit the orphanage, widows and those. Sometimes we see what try you fast now. In the middle of the fast, you can go and help the widows, the needies. Give them dresses to wear. Give them food to eat. Give them something to make them feel good. That's most important.
1: Yes.
2: Do not refuse to help your own relatives.
0: See, we busu afan kasa so. Just say we bring fisher. Now we reject them. Just help them also. And immediately, was it then? What happened?
2: Verse 8. Then my favor will shine on you like the morning sun.
0: You see, was it? And my favor will shine upon you like morning sun. Message Bob, and your light will be on.
1: Your light will break forth.
0: Your light
1: will be morning.
0: That's morning. Yes.
1: And thy health shall spring forth speedily.
0: Speedily. And to call the enemy.
2: Your wounds will be healed quickly.
0: Quickly.
2: I will always be with you.
0: Always I'll be with you.
2: To save you.
0: To save you.
2: My presence will protect you
0: my
2: on every side.
0: My presence will protect you every side. You see? And the fasting and giving, these are the results that come to you. And the verse 9 say what?
2: Verse 9. When you pray,
0: or say now, after you were doing all this thing, you were giving, you were doing everything, my light has shone on you. When you pray in difficult times,
2: I will answer you.
0: Say, I will answer you.
2: When you call to me, I will respond. If you put an end, to oppression, to every gesture of contempt, and to every
0: womb. You see, and to one of the secret things, fastings bring deliverance and freedom and change your life completely. May God give you grace as you are fasted and pray.
1: Yes,
0: and may God hear your prayers.
1: Amen.
0: In the name of Jesus.
1: Amen.
0: And I'm not going to say, I'm take testimonies, Kakra. Now take direction. Now bow, sorry. Because this week, you go so, and now we tell me, you go so, just come and pray. Just come and pray. Don't waste time. Just come and pray. And you understand it? I mean, we see time cramming, show only the benefit. 6:17 and 18, Matthew. And to most of your fasting, who be able to have fasting till the 17th, the guy. There's a benefit before you read the 17th, read the 4 for me, read the 4. Matthew 6, verse 4. Quickly. And one way secret thing is, when you're fasting, don't make people to know that you are fasting. Make the whole world know that you are fasting. Matthew 6:4.
2: That thy alms may be in secret.
0: Your alms might be in secret.
2: And thy father which seeth in secret himself shall reward thee openly.
0: There's a reward.
2: Verse 5.
0: Yeah, call.
2: Verse 5. And when thou prayest,
0: when you pray,
2: thou shalt not see as hypocrites are.
0: Don't behave like they make the whole world know that you are fasting prayer.
2: For they love to pray standing in the synagogue and in the corners of the streets, that they may be seen of men. Verily, I say unto you, they have their own reward.
0: Those people you are fasting, you broadcast it to make the whole world know that you are fasting, you are doing this, you know. Bible says you have your reward already.
2: Verse 6. But thou, when thou prayest,
0: when you pray,
2: enter into your closet. When thou hast shut thy door, pray to thy father, which is in secret, and thy father who
0: sees
2: in secret,
0: shall reward you openly. In a seminar, or bless you openly. May God reward you. How many people in the name whose worship will you use today?
1: Amen.
0: Now go to 17 and 18.
2: 17. By thou. When thou fasted, anoint thy hair, and wash thy face, Verse 18. That thou appear not unto men to fast.
0: You see, the people you are fasting, you don't cut your hair, you don't do your hair, I'm fasting, you don't dress. Bible hates it. Fast and pray. Not every fast, you must put ashes in your head. And yet, fast according to me, and I yesterday, and so good, trim now, and now, ashes are dress. See, if you fast, anoint yourself, then you look fresh, look nice. You don't make me know that you are fasting, Yanko. But office workers, are you listening to me? Government workers, fellow workers, when you work in companies, don't people know that you are fasting? Just go ahead and do it genuinely. Yanko.
2: But unto thy father,
0: unto your father,
2: which is in secret,
0: which is in secret,
2: and thy father,
0: your father,
2: which sees in,
0: see in secret,
2: shall reward you openly.
0: Into fasting, there's a reward of the fasting, there's a reward of prayer. That's my end of my message. May God bless you that obey your fasting upon praying. I'm your reward. I'm showing you one. My year, I do it. Which I mean, couldn't dare your dear. And we used to because already shall not tell him. Shall we talk more time for him? No, me don't to maybe I don't need for my way. Yes, you know, or soon I may impede out on first seven shower. No, and we used to Christo demo at the minute. Amen. Now, go on, Sean and Connie, so ye, because already yes,
1: and
0: then before say,
1: Mira,
0: the crown,
1: a
0: gem quan.
3: No more pala. A pala menu and your cry. Nothing woman, but my
4: man. Ah, you.
3: Missing if ye as I told me car.
4: In a little.
3: Shall I send the comic parcel? Hallelujah.
4: My root.
3: My woman, ye bay. I said, ye are free, ye free. I bet you may say, bam. Hallelujah. Na. Make us already on yam. Some me just me jina or na me jina class vision. I sorry them. Hallelujah. Me person me call me drew woo. It's a kind of daughter. Me there's a man. And then it's here where it's office. Me tell say, yeah, but prophet Micaiah. A D. And I'm say, hey, I hear fun. I saw their channel and Kwanzaa. Person me a black hole. Say, say, come back to where they are. I genuinely. Hallelujah. Na. Nia, a mammy didn't let you grab her and his head. But could be there 36 million. But the man, prophet, they can't say, oh, Pia, be it down, come up, personal. Brother, the catcher, Raddy, was a man. And the catcher, Raddy said, the man making ya, oh, Sia,
5: you are one
3: number five, a friend, yeah, oh, there's a bump on the wall. Was about 36 million.
6: Before I give my testimony, I would like first and foremost to give glory to God.
4: Come on, lift your hands up and give the glory to God.
6: And number two, to also thank our prophets and ask for God's blessing upon his life. And number three, I ask God, the God Almighty, who bless each and every one of us here.
4: Amen. When you so, now remember that when you so.
6: Just 1 second. Jeremiah 32 verse 27 says that I, God Almighty, is there anything too hard for me? What I'm trying to say is that there's nothing that God cannot. I wouldn't like to talk too much. Let me come back to my prophecy. This is my little girl. My name is Mr. Bright. She's 11 years old. She suffered stomach ailment for the past 8 good years. And trust me, it comes only midnight. Either early in the morning, like 5, 4, or 12 in the midnight. She's been to almost every hospital that I can talk about. It comes like a week. It's like on and off for 8 years. I haven't seen any hope anywhere, but I was asked, directed by my mother-in-law, and I brought her here. We came here somewhere last week, Tuesday, that, you know, like the lady just, that prophet will, you know, get hold of her, but that fortunately, the sickness came. While prophet was working. So we brought her here. Most of us here saw it. She was placed under the altar. She was prayed for a whole lot of stuff. And trust me, as I'm standing here, I give glory to God. I give glory to God.
4: Well, come on, lift your hands up and give God a shout of praise.
7: There, a clap to praise the Lord. There are say now Mrs. Kwan or young Kwan and a big goon in our so. In fact, a behunopa, a kesiapa, met me a castle, a kesi by sepila way. It's the only good hospital afraid doctors in number one, was short of blood. Number two, when you have diabetes. Number three, when you have fibroid. Now, fibroid not developed, baku 18 when the young woman. And a number four, obetran in nine also. Ti ebana sa na me leader so nyina so kese ya ye de beti mi ya bompa ya na me de osu bewa dem ha baka trade another week was a coconut week now or the year direction ti me di buy another day opo eye Sunday to bompa ma osi me fanko e wo hospital ti me di call call ebo ho onu wiye ye no. In fact ade ti ehu se improvement eba baba thank God about the grace of God no operation no ambaso. Not major, no, almost only here for, but not before me. I'm money to the dance, near penny per 2 hours for donating fast near in your so. See, on no way, I saw the year another test. Now, see, major, I will need you.
4: I
7: will
4: work on China, and I'll let me. Okay, everybody, also let me. And there was a place for my Jesus, and give the Lord a shout of praise.
7: The atoso so almost in 9 come back banya me to Mrs. Sano or that sort ya say.
8: Eh nyame adom enan no ye nya twa 9 biem. Nyame adom moja no so ate. Blood pressure no. Eso ate. Ebi awobi ate adom FM no we Christ Vision Central International. You just heard my father, Prophet Louis Makaya. All the testimonies, we say, Father, take all the glory. As you heard him, Echanopa 8:30. 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Ubiya Eboshi Aba at Chimota Christian Village Junction. Echanopa 8:30. My father, Prophet Louis Makaya, the animal may bonfire. So baby, I will be and make sure I say here, channel pa, you are meeting the Bishop Prophet Louis Makaya at Chimota Christian Village Junction. Number now, my friend is 0246-232224. Friend, I'm ID for number way. So number is 0246-232224. 0246-232224. 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Yenchere meti ni sonsi yo Christian Village Junction. Christian Village Junction na yo channel pa yina yishia na ya bo empire no. Ti bibi ya ubi and make sure say channel pa oni nya midi for Prophet Louis Makaya bomo abo empire awa sorry fi honomo. 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Prof.
9: Yamin, sir. Only baby, I OTA Adam FM and then you may wear
8: the destroyer
9: and now me for part Bishop Louis Makaya and Phoebe Bray. So to me, the Akoso na and I'm so Eddie OTA and Benya member.
10: Yes, Lord.
9: I fear the BIA and I'm so and no Casa. I mean, shall be our until the Mitchell.
10: Yes, Lord.
9: Now, but some way, but some air, but some. Now the American will be at here says you know any make a trim for 31st night. And we say you need say now try as here be wo ba ebi be wo ka ebi be wo adwuma. It is our busum here the month of delivery. And everybody must use force. If you are not able to use force now maybe a bit of the force. And you about aye adwuma dia na e cry vision central.
10: Yes Lord.
9: We force you to deliver. A quam be also a dear, I show you more channel. I was a pieba. A T baby, I will be a per se invite to a chananopa,
10: a chananopa,
9: a chananopa, a turning point.
10: Yes, Lord.
9: Ah, in the power of S.
10: Yes, Lord.
9: Now, coupon a man in any money, a
10: daddy.
9: It is your turning point. I believe strongly your life will never be the same.
10: Amen.
9: When you talk about a turning point, the God of suddenly. Can turn everything.
10: Yes, Lord.
9: Already instant in every day, maybe be a day. Yes, that is our year tones are afro. A china anopa.
10: A
9: china anopa. A year cry vision sanctuary.
10: Yes, Lord.
9: Bishop say, Adibiala ache. Now one sang kaye. By the word of the prophet. It's by the declaration. A china one sabay the ebeka. Baby Pia will be a show cry vision sanctuary. The house of prayer. By force, by taking a chance once a day, Rebecca.
10: Amen.
9: Because when you read the book of Psalm 126, verse number 1, what's it? When the Lord turned against the captivity of Zion, we were like
10: men,
9: them like a dream. A bayo said that is soon. A chance. Ebe yo say dey die so. Ebe yo say as a dey joke. As a also there but something has happened.
10: Yes Lord.
9: The Oyaria Emra. Now me say God is going to turn things around. It will take you like a dream. Ebe yo say was so die. Well, you remember how Peter said me so die na. Say onyame asoma ne bofo. E che obofo a oyi nkrofo free fiase. Obofo a onyame nam no so eyi yare efin krofo so na nkrofo nya we na nkrofo nyini the doctor sakan the yakal to na bra bosu ti no onyi ni no aye my father Bishop Louis Makaya.
10: Yes Lord.
9: It's not a turning point.
10: It's not no pa.
9: When the God has turned the captivities it will be like a dream. Ebe yo so die. Ebe yo se di nsi. Then a near flamara.
8: Yes, Lord.
9: There is so quite an umbra. The doctor Samana report umbra.
8: Umbra.
9: There is a new one, umbra.
8: Umbra.
9: There is no my abasa on the umbra. God is going to turn it.
8: Yes, Lord.
9: Your sorrow is sooner about than a city. You are really before so. The only dance about the other dance. God is going to turn it. Your life is going to turn around. Oh, bah, said you all by Uncle Sada. Bible say Acts chapter 10. A branch in the corner. Expectations of Cossessa, dear. But, acquire your banner. Now the power of the Holy Spirit. And what Peter was on Asariare. They are still on the own who she done. They are so on the she no. Omera, ye yo GDA. By GDA, my father, Bishop Louis Makaya. A china, on Yamenam so. Dead ye tear beer. Say ye tear beer. Say ya rea. Say a kodana. Say ye tear beer. What your expectations over here? Oh, Baba,
8: yes,
9: by the power of God who changed things.
8: Amen.
9: On Yami to me, Bessa Sanoma.
8: Amen.
9: On Yami, I want the Bessa Sanoma.
8: Amen.
9: On Yami, but must say, you'll buy your son out of the cup. Why was it also for?
8: Prof.
9: A brantiano, the expectation, they say. Only the beyond the or to beautiful
8: gate. That's a gate, Nano.
9: Or Quaker says,
8: Quaker says, right?
9: But to me, you walk Peter Mosson. I'm ready, GTA.
8: There be.
9: It's your son, sorry. And she was over.
8: Bestra.
9: There was so much church. Yeah, you did.
8: There be.
9: By the power of the Holy Spirit.
8: By the power.
9: To me, a one piece of Louis Vaca.
8: Yes, Lord.
9: Will deliver you.
8: Amen.
9: Because it is a matter of delivery. Was when the Lord turned the captivities.
8: Oh, Zion.
9: It will ever your son die. Ever your son die. Peter Tiasia.
8: Don't Tiasia.
9: Was the same when Yamia Sumane Bofo. When Yamia Sumane Bofo, a real my father, Bishop Louis Makaya.
8: Yes, Lord.
9: A tra a turning point.
8: A tra no
9: tra ya brabo and Zaya.
8: Yes, Lord.
9: A tra a suro becasa. A tra basaya domine becasa. A tra yaribi jane.
8: Yes, Lord.
9: A tra de messe. It is a day.
8: It is a day.
9: Yeah, you and your friend, you remember?
8: Ah.
9: Who did not court? Who did not want? Yeah, you are safe if you
8: were. Yes, Lord.
9: Yes, your cabbage.
8: Yes, yeah.
9: It will take you back. Surprise. You see? One thing I know, sir. You will, your life can change in the day.
8: In the day.
9: When turning point. God does not need how the thing has but within a second,
8: within a second
9: hour, it is not about 38 years
8: Debbie.
9: It is not about what 38 years within a second and the hour God is going to turn it.
8: God is going to turn it.
9: Baby, I will be a da or tina. And by also die soon.
8: It's not a part.
9: And by also di uso die. And come see a becosuo. And this sembre mesesa. And some other thing was soon. The entire what you are in basa. The entire what you are in koso.
8: Yes, Lord.
9: The entire what you are in tono. And by also un dream. Un jazzy and da. It's your crime since I joined the house of prayer.
8: Yes, Lord. Yes, Lord.
9: My father, Bishop Louis Makaya. I'm so, oh, yeah, me papa so. Your life can change in a day.
8: In a day.
9: In a day.
8: In a day.
9: Then you have the testimony is coming.
8: Ah.
9: But before say the next time we'll be in hall.
8: Testimony.
9: No dia dance. No kuta $10,000. The last time one lady passed on the sickness nearby. According to lady Obama sorry, because we're chini change.
8: We're chini.
9: I understand that yes. When the Lord is turned the captivities, when the Lord is turned the captivities, it will obey us that song. The womb will dance here down here. Psalm 46, verse number 5. Okay. Joseph was in the prison. Not Joseph, the fiancé. But the Bible says, Genesis chapter 41, Joseph was the band was one. Now, we feel fiancé by the day. Ababa be a prime minister.
8: Yes, Lord.
9: Not your number so my little two of fears no one control. On your me a tiny normal.
8: Yes, Lord.
9: At the other day.
8: Yes, Lord.
9: As of your call.
8: Psalm 46. verse 5. God is in the midst of her.
9: God is a midst of her.
8: She shall not be moved.
9: God shall not be what? Move.
8: God shall help her.
9: God shall what? Help her.
8: And that is right early.
9: That is the right early. Oh, you mean me to wow. God is the one who can help you. Hey, me say, I obey your sadness. Baby.

0: prophet.
1: By the word. By the word.
0: By the word of the prophet. Already, Baba, more soon, Abba, than Abba,
1: yes, yes, Lord.
0: Already, more poor, poor, dear, Baba, dear, dance. Why, what, two, a young girl? Why, no, my abasa? Why, a criminal? Die, so bonny. What, da, utimina? And that, being a dorsal. Welcome, she said, joining the house of prayer.
1: Yes, Lord.
0: My father, Bishop Louis Makaya.
1: Yes, Lord.
0: When you make a father, so.
1: The finest of
0: a plumbia moatu,
1: a plumbia moatu, no
0: people,
1: eh?
0: But when you cope with my day,
1: that's a son.
0: A human, I am passa.
1: I check too much.
0: Certain doors supposed to open.
1: I check too much.
0: But a check. But a china. When God is going to turn the captivities. By the one word from the prophet.
1: One word from the prophet.
0: You also will laugh.
1: Amen.
0: One word of the prophet.
1: One word from the prophet.
0: Ten is going to ten.
1: Ten will change.
0: Bible says the city of Jericho. Na yatum.
1: Yatum.
0: Obintimi kum.
1: Obintimi ma.
0: Obintimi ma. But how many bombs will not
1: ebu? Ebu.
0: Abrabo ayebom. Obintimi mwaubi.
1: Ah.
0: And also obintimi mwaubi. But
1: echina nopa. Yeshia.
0: So when that is obepo muno. Because Matthew 7:7 says. Busa. Not bad.
1: Your
0: busa warrior. The old two and a mocha. And check the month of delivery. What on your go check ma. When you meet Juma. When you meet deliver and go for visa. And go for Juma or much or Matty. On a joint, the party a few ones.
1: A few ones.
0: Almost say it. The Bibia walk.
1: Yes,
0: your curvy sense. The house of prayer. Apostle.
1: The house of prayer. In Asia, a channel pa. At the Bethphila Cathedral. Yenina Eriembremu, we are all crying on God. Yenina Yesugunya Koponso. Cause apart from no embwe be ni bebia nipa kazobabuwa sister. Hembwani fibe biamba. If only you make yourself available, eye etsnanopa. Say etsnanopa no wono wa wutie around this hour no. If say etsnanopa, you to jidiana mo bi akachira won say, this is the time for me. And breno na edu no, this is the right time. Minti mi entwen etsna, minti mi entwen Wednesday, minti mi entwen Thursday. I can't wait for the following week. But eye etsnanopa there me kwa sori fi onmo. And then I'm ready for a kubum abom pa. And I know one thing for sure. Say, why would say now, Obano? You are not going back the same. You are not going back the same. To GD Anamombi. To GD Anamombi. Who read the Hebrews chapter 13, verse 6. He's saying that we can boldly say, you bet me the akukudu akase. God is our helper. Into baby, make bay. I can boldly say, baby, I make kwa kubum pa. Yeah, channel pano. God is going to help me. And I mean who be a wakasi nyankopon bwane da. The late Archbishop Benson Adahosa, he said that I've not seen in his life of ministration, he hasn't seen anyone who will say, God help me, and the God has not offered the person help.
0: Ain't see that.
1: And you are not the first person.
0: Job says, Job 42. The Bible says, Job won pie with a number for the titty so. Enough for foreigners, sir. It's the all set walk, and it was only to me worry. And also, Jimmy be a fruit,
1: except the old
0: sissy woman. You hear the same? Young fun pie boy, no thing.
1: I know what
0: they come pie boy, no thing. And pie boy, yen yen yen
1: yen yen yen
0: boom one. As I say,
1: was so. Yes, Lord. Yes, Lord.
0: Job with them pie boy,
1: yes, pie boy.
0: Religion coupon the other day.
1: Emma,
0: Job will say, Joe, chapter 2, verse 25. No, was said, the everyone said, when the canker went has eaten,
1: the caterpillars.
0: Has eaten. So free God is going to restore
1: you. He will restore you.
0: The minimum dear influence on suffer. The over to me abba etina.
1: Etina no pa.
0: Etina. Dear na nyame timi ye. Un kasai why you din? Un Jesu catch you for say a free promise say mumu sa she. We must ask.
1: Yes, be sa.
0: Nyame city the whole team me was them I say nyame no. Wo su nyame pa no. Tie ma me kasai bi jose. Jeremiah chapter 1 nyame say Jeremiah ye nyanwo
1: no. Ye nyanwo no.
0: Ba ye tie Jeremiah was Jeremiah say o fremia.
1: Me
0: bana die hinta no. Me na modi for my cash me catch.
1: 33.
0: Wo say you me no obo bobra.
1: Prof.
0: I said, Biala.
1: I
0: said,
1: Yes.
0: Na job ye mi say o ye ko bu sa.
1: Mm, obi sa ni ntem.
0: Job 42 no ha say o ko bu.
1: Obi sa.
0: Abra job bu na fo suitin pa no. Abra hu sa fe di atwetwe ne dos.
1: E dos.
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0: 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Ye haw adwuma mu. Ye tetew. Ye re ne tetew.
1: Be se hu mi na na.
0: Ache. E ti o so bu sa. O so le bible.
1: E kan.
0: Na job bu na fo ni so pa ye.
1: Ah.
0: Tiedi yo.
1: Prof.
0: Tiedi. Afei Job pushi. Yen sia ne pushi.
1: Ah.
0: Yen sia ne ire.
1: Yen pushi.
0: Na se beti ne pushi a. Asofo.
1: Se be sia ne ye pushi a aye cha no pa no. O bibi bia ba bebi se ne bia no. Yakopon e de be ma o. If only you are coming to ask. The problem amane na okomo ha na okomo no onye wa dwun se o bebi sa o. And then you are hopping like a grasshopper. Who jump it from one church to one church, one church to one church, but the solution is not coming. What in ya? Oh, bumpaye, sister. And then oh, toy you. It's now to sobolo. It's now who tones you. It's now to prekese. If you what to out of sponge? What to sponge? Sister, a channel of paye. We are teaching you how to pray. We are telling you that tomorrow come and let's pray. We are praying. That's what we are telling you. We are not telling you to come and then buy all you. Debbie. Me sound like you. We are praying. Yedin Bible can't adiano. We are using prayer. This kind thing goes not out except by fasting and then by prayer. According to Jesus Christ, he told the disciple, Matthew 17:21. This kind thing goes not out except by fasting and by prayer. Sister. If you be out, Christ Vision Sanctuary International. Okay, Google Map, better pay Christ Vision Sanctuary. Christ Vision Sanctuary on the app. Who is Yango? Uber and I say boat. So, Christ Vision Sanctuary. Baby Bia will be on. Baby Bia will be on it. Yeah, channel pa 8:30. We are all coming to the church auditorium. All roads lead to Achimota Christian Village Junction. Only a Shiani Abomu Abompire. Matthew 7:8. You know, the Bible says that when you ask, definitely you are going to receive. When you ask, you are definitely going to receive. I don't know why you are not asking. My name is Nancy. I won't be sorry. I turn up at 8:30, bro.
0: Job will probably bring you our account. Say, Job who said, yeah, can't be in the wire. Yeah, change it. No, so sad. I forget now. I didn't know.
1: Yeah, shit.
0: Bible said, Hannah was in solo. Now, Hannah,
1: no, what's wrong?
0: I feel Hannah, yeah, that is a bonfire.
1: No bonfire.
0: I had a poor pie.
1: BBC 30:11.
0: Give him pie. Psalm 30:11.
1: Psalm 30. Psalm 30.
0: Yeah.
1: Verse 11. Thou hast turned for me.
0: Thou hast turned for me.
1: My money into dancing.
0: My money into what?
1: Dancing.
0: It. I feel there. Na uni hana nyuma tuma kumadi ya urusi o ewa uradi
1: mu
0: ewa uradi ma hana dene osuno afi hana dani ya dansi
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0: osuno wa sede ya mama usuno mami bra nebe sugwe urade suno
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1: amen amen amen amen amen amen amen
0: me say dia all how no
1: ni all how no
0: all di weni no
1: yes lord
0: me say say Joseph timi fre fiasi
1: e fiasi
0: abe control Potiphar ya na unisuo ba betano sidi.
1: Yes Lord.
0: Your morning before se adi
1: abechino.
0: Before se adi
1: abechino.
0: Na emu nonsia. Na ne nyumre nonsia.
1: Yes Lord.
0: Na usu di adansi.
1: Ah udi adansi.
0: Na usu osere.
1: Osere.
0: Na usu di adansi.
1: Yes Lord.
0: Me na nyamiri mi se.
1: Yes Lord.
0: Me na mehu.
1: Yes Lord.
0: Me na mi kura befi. Me ani efem se oni biye. Me ana ka ekemne me.
1: Ekemne.
0: Bible say.
1: Bible say.
0: Afi Hannah.
1: Hannah.
0: Se afi se. Osere.
1: Osere.
0: Oh dear dancing.
1: Yes Lord.
0: The old dear bobo.
1: Yes Lord.
0: The old kasakasa.
1: Yes Lord.
0: The old son of Roku.
1: Yes Lord.
0: The old two iron top. The bandia sero.
1: Yes Lord.
0: The way you cooking your mum kola. We are penny bow ya cooking in. We see Kasama
1: basa. I am basa.
0: I would change a few wula.
1: Holy go.
0: What's it there?
1: Hey.
0: Yes, your comes.
1: Yes Lord.
0: Doctor Ma report. Was he HIV? Was when you are upon it?
1: Yes Lord.
0: Why your son of Roku?
1: Ah.
0: I am sure.
1: Ayate.
0: We are useless. Sad or catch your
1: home.
0: By Yamimuno.
1: Yamimuno.
0: So go to an amour.
1: Go to an amour.
0: Useless.
1: Debida. Debida. Debida. We are useless.
0: We are coming to Central.
1: Yes, Lord.
0: Debia will be here.
1: Debia will be here.
0: So for any about a man direction. and you are going to also pick a course.
1: Mm.
0: We pray for you.
1: Mm-hmm.
0: By Asia.
1: Asia.
0: Doesn't matter how the situation has become. We believe one thing for sure.
1: We believe.
0: We know the God we are serving.
1: We believe.
0: We know the God of Micaiah.
1: Yes, Lord.
0: We know that God can use our father and deliver you. Doesn't matter the situation.
1: Yes, Lord. Yes,
0: Lord. I beg you, baby, I will be a castle in Jesus' name. Now, who say, Ukraine, yes, I say, one channel for 1 7 point. Watching will be at 1 7. What will be on the
1: Muslim? Yes,
0: Lord. Now, Baba, but I know, Cassatin and Yakasatin, I feel about the dancing. I feel also so candy, Yamimin, Yonidin, Yamia Yamau. Bible was a Job when he burned us all bombay. Job when he burned us all bombay. Why, yes, sir. Why, yes, sir. You pass away Yaba. Young Fanko to a fierce, and you pass away Yaba. Yes, here we are, and the
1: Kun
0: said, yeah, can't somebody, you have a chest of a brabble, a baby,
1: a baby,
0: by his your crime, she said. At a set day, I was so
1: dead. At a set day, yeah. Yes, Lord.
0: The house of prayer.
1: The house of prayer.
0: And Bible course.
1: Yes, Lord.
0: And Bible course.
1: The
0: creation course.
1: Yes, Lord.
0: A channel up.
1: Yes, Lord.
0: A Christian village. For Christ, yes, Mother. Don't do a Samota. Catopia so called Christian village. We do a Kubanguas. We don't do a Kubangua. Meko taletu asoda ni sokaka
1: kaka
0: and how the mantem wo be say pe makaya asoda ni asoda na o mo de bia 24/7
1: empire kwa
0: se bugura ho ye mo empire ye ni empire ye ni empire yesu si ade bu ha na de pine no
1: empire
0: come chin empire bo it had an Ezekiel 6:11 se bo sem for nine
1: pe pe ho
0: na ka say chiwa de bone
1: wo
0: beti ton kranta no the more bo empire
1: the more
0: ade bia chiri se be wo abra bo Best say.
1: Yes,
0: for the numbers of the teacher.
1: Yes, Lord.
0: We are going to pick you. We are going to talk to you. Now you back at your say. God bless you. Apostle Nanayo, Ebe Mount Direction, Heidi Bishi or Kravishi Central, Ewe, Nami Atoma, Ete Ene Ampai. Namese, Oba, now the sooner Abrantian Eko, no Ubuani, Bangofoni Bombs, no more.
1: Yes, Lord.
0: Messi Ubetio Firaka, Apostle.
1: God bless anyone that is listening to Adom FM around this hour. 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Yenina, yes, yeah, all roads leads to Achimota Christian Village Junction. Or so called Pecky Course. 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We are all meeting at the Bethphila Cathedral tomorrow morning. With my very own father, the prophet Louis Makaya. Nyami di for any Asia eye channel pa ewa sorry fi onmo ti baby bia wo bia no make sure say eye channel pa oni abusua fo ni nyina e ba sorry fi oni abebo abom abom pa e anama na ofreni 0246 232224 0246 232224 ye nyina ye Asia wa Chimota Christian Village Junction dubeko Google Map no so sisi a obeta pe Christ Vision Sanctuary on the Google Map. Christ Vision Sanctuary on the Google Map. Who is Yangu? 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This week I can say a revival Kesiawa, sorry Fionum, Namidi for my very own father. A revival Kesiawa, sorry Fionum, a starting Echna, yes, starting Echna, and you rest 7 p.m. Wednesday, 7 p.m. Thursday 7 p.m. and on Friday near a mega all night and non-denominational all night. Non-denominational. I found baby aqua. Sorry, yen yesia. Ewa sorry for no more channel pa 8:30. Nessum Nasha say open information about the church. Ubeko on our social media handles at Christ Vision Sanctuary. Christ